0: leads that game 21-6.
1: Wow, the Eastern, no, Eastern Conference, that's Comets, not Eastern Green.
0: No, it's Eastern, down by, yeah, that's Eastern Conference. Had to pick up a game at Linton.
1: So they're down taking on the Linton Miners. Yeah.
0: Right. Had some good football teams over the years. Lawrence North locked in a 7-all tie with Warren Central. That's a good one down in Indy. Franklin Central leads Fishers 14-7. Carmel and Ben Davis at last check were tied at 7-all, and Lawrence Central with a 6-3 lead over North Central. New Pal playing Ron Colley, and that game was scoreless after one.
1: Wow.
0: That's a New Pal team that's going to take it on IMG, I think, in a week or two.
1: Yeah.
0: And I think they're going to host that game, so that'll be a big one coming up as well. So those are some statewide scores to pass along. There have been some good football games going on here tonight.
1: We're here at the half, brought to us by First Farmers Bank and Trust. We'll take another break. We'll come back. We'll continue our extended halftime show here on our Crossroads Bank game of the night. Rochester Northfield, the visitors leading. Zebras 8-6 on the Norseman. 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
1: Bradshouse, Kevin Helfrick, we come high atop the press box here at Northfield High School as we winding down our halftime to get ready here for the second half. College football tomorrow. We kind of touched on it brief in our pregame. Notre Dame's in action. That's a noon kickoff up in South Bend. They'll take on Bill Belichick's North Carolina Tar Heel team. Kevin, I know you're a big Notre Dame fan, but I don't really feel like Coach Freeman and his squad tomorrow should fare okay and all right against North Carolina. You think?
0: That game's actually on the road.
1: Is it on the road?
0: It's up in Chapel Hill.
1: That shows you how much I know.
0: That's always on the road's never easy, but they got to get off to a good start. But their defense has been outstanding all year long, probably going against the best offense they've seen so far this year. But I do expect Notre Dame to win that one rather comfortably, and then come home and face Stanford next week.
1: Well, West Lafayette, Purdue, they're going to be, you would know, home or on the road. Where are they at? They're on at home tomorrow, aren't they, Illinois?
0: Yeah, I think they are hosting. Yeah. I haven't paid much attention to Purdue this year. However, your son passed on a good story where Purdue passed on even interviewing Kurt Cignetti. They could have had Cignetti, and what a difference it makes looking like at Purdue.
1: And that same story is told down at the University of Cincinnati with the same guy. So nobody wanted to roll the dice on the old coach down at Bloomington. He's, 33-2 now in his tenure at the helm at Indiana. Hard to believe. They'll be in action tomorrow out in Jersey. They'll be taking on Rutgers, the Scarlet Knights, 24-point favorite out there. Boy, after that game last Friday at home against Northwestern, though.
0: And the way Rutgers was able to compete with USC, they were able to put points on the board. Obviously, USC's defense has not been good for a little while, but they did.

0: Toledo, a pretty good football team. Ohio State, big one tomorrow. They'll be on the road out in Iowa as they'll take on 14, the Iowa Hawkeyes, after that big win up at Michigan last Saturday. And Ohio State, number 5 in the country on that one. One Big Ten game slated tonight. It's about to kick off right now. That'll be Penn State as they're up in Evanston, up in Chicago, taking on the Northwestern Wildcats.
1: And I think the Wildcats are opening up their new stadium tonight, too. That'll be a tough one for Penn State. I mean, that's a pretty good Northwestern football team.
0: Well, both teams are in the locker room. We've had to stop the clock. Now they get it rolling here as they get ready, and they'll be heading out here to get their warm-ups going on and get ready for the second half. Little news, little history here to take you back, Kevin. It's hard to believe, probably one of the ones on the bucket list I was never able to get to. Back in 2017 on this day, 9 years ago, the late Tom Petty passed away on this date. 9 years ago, we'll take a little tribute, Tom Petty, as we head into our timeout and come back for the second half here on 105.9 The Bash.

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1: Well, we bring you back to Northfield as we get ready here for the second half. Brad Schaus, Kevin Helfrich, Rod Schramm on the public address tonight right here at Northfield High School. Always the runs the best DJ booth at the ball game of any place around here at Northfield. One thing we needed to touch on, too, on Sunday night is the volleyball sectional draw. That's coming up. It's hard to believe we're already there and we've gotten through the volleyball season. But, man, you know, there are some solid volleyball around the area. Of course, we already know what Southwood has, but Oak Hill's a good volleyball team. Northfield here has had a solid season. And then some other teams. Wabash has been improving as things have went on. Peru got a nice win this week up at North Miami. North Miami, a 500 ball club.
2: And then they beat Marion last night. Marion was there for that one. Yeah. So they're playing better volleyball as the season comes to a close here.
1: So some teams around that are pretty solid, and the draw comes up. The thing is this year that sectional, if you're falling into Class 2A, you're here in the local area, you're going to be playing – at Wabash is the host. Northfield, North Miami, 1A's, unfortunately, you get the bad spot to travel to, and you're going to head all the way down to Cowan to have to play your sectional. Cowan, south side of Muncie, as you make your way towards Newcastle,
2: That's all the way down there.
1: So Cowan is one of those two schools, them and Blue River, that kind of sit between Newcastle and Muncie. They're in the 1A side of things, and they're going to be the host of that 1A volleyball sectional that Northfield and North Miami here in our area would travel to. Southwood, they're 1A, but that success puts you into that factor. And so now they're 2A here, and if you continue to have some success, the program's probably going to advance to 3A here at some point.
2: See, I don't really like that. I don't like that rule for schools that are truly Class A. Now, I can understand for a parochial school who really can get their kids. Well, I guess you can really recruit now.
1: We've had that argument because is really the way you look at this is this way. And you can look at it however you want. I am in full agreement with you, Kevin. These girls that are in junior high or freshmen at Southwood are going to have to endure that 3A when they get up there for a team that is you're paying the tax on what someone else did.
2: Yeah, and Southwood's got a Division I player.
1: Correct.
2: Going to Kentucky. Yeah. So, you know, there may not be a Division I player in the 7th and 8th grade. You know
1: what I mean? Probably not. So, or a college player at any level.
2: That's right.
1: So,
2: it's not fair, but
1: there's some things there. I don't know how you look at it. I don't know how you fix it. But I think because of some of this stuff, they've tried to open things up. They've opened up the open enrollment. They've made things a little more relaxed on where you can go and play. So it's all of those things.
2: But it's kind of affecting football, too, as we see now. Schools
1: Correct.
2: Like Wabash, schools like Elwood can hardly field a team.
1: Well, Tanner Crom, the kicker here for Rochester, wanted to put a little squibber in Northfield right there hopping on it. Was that 53? Was that Mason Steller? Jumped right on it, gives Northfield great position to get the second half started as the ball will sit at their own 47-yard line to get it rolling.
2: Well, Northfield's really had good starting field position pretty much all night long.
1: Well, here we go. Northfield, Logan Holmes, the quarterback, has it. He's going to keep it and turn it up on the inside across midfield and down to the 47-yard line of Rochester. Pickup of about 7.
2: Give him 6, probably. Yeah, good first down run that time by Holmes. Good job by keeping it as the fullback was kind of blown up on the play.
1: 6-yard gain, second down and 4. just underway here, the third quarter. 8-6 is our score on the Brad Howe Ford scoreboard. Rochester by two. Here's a fake. Helms going to keep it. He's got running room and knocked down at the 40-yard line and good enough for a Northfield first down.
0: Again, he wanted to hand that ball off and had to pull it out of the fullback's belly at the last moment. Was able to break it to the outside and pick up the first down. The seventh first down for the Norse here this evening.
1: Ball at the 40. If you're Northfield, I think second half, well, for either team, but you got the ball to start. It's about time using clock management. There's a give right up the middle. That's number 25, Liam Clark. And Clark might have gotten one.
2: Well, the third time was a charm that time for the fullback. He finally got the ball in his belly, and he just was able to get 1 yard, fell forward.
1: Ball on the 39-yard line, second down. Well, Holmes will set back up. Cody on the far other side gets down in that three-point stance. Here it is. Holmes is going to keep it as he fakes the handoff, and he takes a host of Rochester Zebras. They're going to say the ball's loose.
3: Let's see what happens.
1: And it's on the ground, and Northfield.
2: They're talking about it. I'm not sure if he was down before the ball came out or not.
1: Well, they're going to say Northfield keeps it. Wow.
2: Fortunate there for the Norsemen because the Zebras clearly came up with the football, but it was after Holmes was ruled down. Picked up just a couple on the play.
1: Third down.
2: Turnovers could be a factor. Northfield's already got one here tonight.
1: Ball in the 37, third down and seven, Northfield. Fake it, pitch it out there. There is number three. That is good, and Cooper Good scampers to the outside across the 30-yard line and good enough for another Northfield first down.
2: Well, there was nobody really out there. Good job that time by Holmes getting that ball in the hands of Good, and he had plenty of room on the outside for that first down.
1: Tell you a lot of the.
3: Now they think it's a change to move.
1: Well, we had a zebra over there. Not an actual zebra. A Rochester player was on the ground over there and got up slowly, finally up and moving. So that'll put the ball at the 29-yard line of Rochester. We approach that 9-minute mark here, the third quarter. Logan Holmes, the QB, will send Cody over here to the near side, reset him up. And there's going to be Logan Holmes is going to carry the football.
2: Got about three that time.
1: It'll set it up at just shy of the 25-yard line, giving four on the carry. Second down and six. They're going to put the ball at the 25. That's kind of a generous spot. What do you think?
2: A generous spot for sure. It looked like he was stopped at the 26, but if you're Northfield, you'll take it.
1: Ball at the 25-yard line. Logan Holmes trying to find a crease to get in as he danced around. Nowhere to go with it. And not going to be but a pickup of maybe 1 yard.
2: Still third manageable, though. You got two plays to get 5 yards. Actually, they gave him another. They gave him to the 23, actually.
3: Down four.
1: Wow.
2: Well, it looks like he was.
1: You take all you can. You'll take what they give you. So now third down and four. Ball the 23.5-yard line. See what they draw up here. Holmes. They'll send Baker in motion. They're going to pitch it out to him. Good enough for a first down and still running and then drug out of bounds across the 20-yard line and brought down at the
2: 18.
1: Nice pickup of six.
2: Boy, Northfield's really got things going here to start this second half, just the kind of drive they had drew up in the halftime locker room.
1: Well, they've ate up most of this whole third quarter clock. We're nearly halfway through it. Holmes. He'll give it on a little jet sweep. Got it. That's good. Good. Draggling tacklers. Still draggling. And finally, it takes three of them of Rochester to bring him down as he gets it all the way to the 9-yard line.
3: Bailey 62 in the Zebras.
0: Boy, just big chunks on that. They got to the outside. Good blocking that time by the wide receivers. Kind of spring him loose.
3: Second and short for your North.
1: 6.5 minutes, third quarter. Clocks continue to run. We've been moving swiftly. Holmes going to keep it himself. Finds a crease up off the right side. Across, touchdown, Northfield. Holmes, the fake give and the keep himself.
3: Touchdown, Holmes.
1: And he runs it in for a Northfield touchdown, and we'll see here what they decided to. I'd imagine you're going to go for two.
0: Yeah, good job on that entire drive by Holmes, pulling the football out several times. And that time, good enough for a Northfield touchdown and their first lead of the night.
1: Well, we'll see here. 6:22, third quarter. They're going to go for two. Here it is. Yes. Holmes going to keep it. He got it in. And on our Brad Howe Ford scoreboard, 6:22. Third quarter. Northfield on top of Rochester, 14-8.

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2: Well, a third quarter drive that ate up nearly half of the clock here in the third quarter for Northfield, and they were able to move it all the way down the field. You can kind of run through that scoring, yeah. And they are on top 14-8.
3: Yeah, good drive that time. That was 10 plays, all run variety. Holmes does the bulk of the damage. He had 6 carries on that drive, Brad, for a total of 30 yards and the touchdown run. It gives Northfield their first lead here tonight.
2: Well, the kick was no return, and the ball's going to be placed at the 36-yard line, and that's where Rochester will have it to start things.
3: Well, if you're Northfield's defense here and you can come up with a stop, the way you've been able to play most of this football game, you got to feel good about Uncle Mo being on the side of Northfield.
2: Middle second quarter, North Miami now up 27-0 on South Central. As there's a handoff to Holloway, and Holloway is going to pick up 5 or 6 right up the middle there for Rochester.
3: He's kind of their speed guy, and he tries to get to the outside, and if he can get in the open, he can be dangerous.
2: Brad Howe Ford scoreboard, other games, halftime, Richmond over Marion, 28-0. Halftime, Oak Hill leading Northwestern, 28-14. Second down and 4, ball at the 41. Rochester, there's a handoff right up the gut and going to be stacked up. A pickup of about 3, going to be a yard shy. It's going to set up a 3rd down and 1.
3: This is a big play for Rochester. Their offense has to find a way to stay on the field, because Northfield is their last, 2 of their last 3 drives have ended up in touchdowns, and the only other one that didn't was because the quarter half ended.
2: 3rd down and 1.
3: Yes, 3rd and 1 from the 45.
2: Here's Rochester with it. They're going to pitch it, try to cut it up on the inside. Should be good enough. Dragging tacklers all the way up to midfield. Needed 1 and got 5, and a 1st down for Rochester.
3: Yeah, and that was Meadows, kind of the bigger back there that got the toss. Ran it then right up the middle. Plenty of running room.
4: Now for the 1st down, it'll be first
3: for Rochester. 7th first down here in this one.
2: First down, ball sits right at the 50, 4:45, 3rd quarter. Northfield on top, 14-8 on Rochester. Here's a handoff on the jet sweep and around the edge. And good enough, let's see, did he go out? Was it good enough? It is for a 1st down.
4: 7 with the carry.
2: Trenton Meadows. Are we coming back? We got laundry. We've got a flag, don't we?
3: Yeah, I didn't see that. I think they're going to get a hold on Rochester, more than likely. Yeah, you're talking to Northfield's coach Baker.
2: Yeah, it's going to be holding on Rochester.
3: Nullifies a good run by Meadows. Probably from the spot of the foul. We're going to look at 1st and 17, probably, because it looks like it happened about 3 yards from the initial line of scrimmage. Yeah, they're going to mark it at the 43. Yep, 1st and 17.
2: I'll tell you, the penalties.
3: Well, they can just kill it right in high school football, especially when you're a football team. Cannot get behind the chains, especially nullifying a big run that time from Meadows.
2: So Rochester will come up to the line of scrimmage. 4:19, 3rd quarter.
5: Yes, maybe stand back. They'll kick me out.
2: And there's a handoff up the middle, and that's going to be a run with shots, I believe. Is it?
3: My bad. Number 31. Looked like a new guy that time.
4: Stop by.
3: Yeah, 31. Whoever.
2: Gavin Fincher.
3: Yeah, he got the carry. His first of the night. Got most of those 7 yards. Actually got all 7 of those yards back. So good job there.
2: Ball back at the original line of scrimmage. Second down and 10. Ball sits at the 50. They're going to go ahead and keep Fincher in the ball game. Number 31. They're going to pitch it. That's the number 11. That's Tanner Horn. And Horn's going to pick up about 4.
3: Some fresh legs. Both initial carries by those two guys on this big drive for Rochester.
2: Some fresh bodies in. Now it's third down and about 6. Ball at the 46 for Rochester.
5: Bit of a breather. Maybe some instruction on the other side.
2: Could use a...
3: Well, when they've dropped back the pass, Northfield's gotten a lot of pressure on them. I'd run the football here if I'm Rochester.
2: Need a defensive stand if you're the North, though. Here it is. They're going to hand a little reverse on a counter, and not much. Northfield right there to stuff it at the 45-yard line.
3: Well, that's the same play they got the two-point conversion on, Brad. And that time, Northfield up to the task. We'll face 4th and 5. I'd imagine they'll go for it here.
2: Well, it's a little like jet sweep handoff, and then another guy's coming across, and they kind of hand it off on the inside. I'm not a football X's and O's guy, so I don't always know kind of what they
3: call it. Yeah,
2: what they're calling those. I call it a
3: kind of a double handoff.
2: Like a double counter or something. I don't know. They're going to go for it, back to pass. Looking, comes the pressure. Holmes coming after, pulls it, throws it down, and in the turf, incomplete. And Rochester's turned it over, and Northfield's going to take the football over here. And a nice 4th down defensive stop at the 2:08 mark of the third quarter. And Coach Brandon Baker's Northfield team will take over and a chance to up this lead. Even more, Kevin.
3: Yeah, I really like the way this Northfield defense is playing, especially when Rochester goes back to pass. They have no time back there. They've got him on the run all night long, and a good job by Holmes. He seems to be in the backfield on every play.
2: Well, I would think the formula would be stay with where you're at, control the clock, and keep the ball on the ground. Here's Northfield. Have it. A little inside handoff. No, it's a fake. Deception. Oh, now the ball's loose. It's still loose on the ground. We'll see who has it. Does Rochester have it?
3: They do.
2: And that Rochester has gotten the football back right at midfield where they had it and turned it over on that 4th down.
3: Wow, turnovers are huge, Brad. You just can't have them. And who was that that carried it for Northfield?
2: Was that 25?
3: I think it was. He had enough for the first down, and it just looked like he just lost it.
2: It was Liam Clark.
3: And Rochester.
2: Just when you starting to get some things going, and then all of a sudden. Did he come and did the ball get punched out, or did he just flat out drop it while he was running?
3: The ball did get hit out, punched out by one of the Rochester defenders.
2: Well, we're under 2 minutes. Minute 57 to be exact. Rochester takes back over. Here's a handoff right up the gut. And I would imagine that would be Schatz.
3: It was.
2: Schatz, the ball carry, pickup of 3, 2nd down and 7.
3: Well, that's a 2nd turnover on the night for Northfield. You hope that that doesn't come back to haunt you if you're the Norse. Boy, you really were starting to take control, I felt, in the second half. Moving the football pretty much with ease, they were.
2: Well, Clark, the quarterback, he's going to hand it off and tripped up right at the line of scrimmage. The ball carrier was Trenton Meadows of Rochester. And getting in there on the defensive stop for Northfield, big number 53, Mason Steller in there.
3: Boy, if you're Northfield, you've got Rochester right where you want them, 3rd and long, and not been able to pass the ball very effectively.
2: So 3rd down and 7, ball at the 47. We've had a fast 3rd quarter in real time. The clock continuing to run down to 40 seconds.
5: How are you leaving it?
2: Mitchell Clark, the quarterback. He'll hand it off. That's the Stout. Stout's going to have a first down, just what he needed for Rochester. That'll stop the clock to move the chains here in the third quarter with 33 seconds to go.
3: Boy, a big run that time by Schatz. Just looked like he got through that hole on the right side and was able to just get enough.
2: Well, the clock running. We're under 20 seconds. Clark. Here's Clark, the QB. He gets them all set up. Going to have it. They're going to pitch it. Holloway up off the left side through a hole across the 30 and dropped at the 29-yard line. And a pickup of about 8 or 9, and that's going to be it at the end of the third quarter. On our Brad Howe Ford scoreboard, we head to quarter four. Rochester with the football, Northfield leading 14-8. We'll take a timeout. We'll come back. 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
2: Well, we start the fourth quarter here. And the first play goes backwards for Rochester by a yard. And it's now third down and 2 with the ball back at the 30-yard line.
3: Yeah, I didn't see who got that carry.
2: I don't know. It may have been.
3: Might have been 31 Fincher.
2: Could have been. Sounds good. Back here in the backfield, though, they've got Tanner Horn back there. Here it is. They're going to hand it off. That's number 31 again. You're right. Gavin Fincher and North Miami was right there to stuff it at the Northfield.
9: With the carry.
3: Big play here, fourth and a long Turner. Two.
2: This could be a huge defensive stand right here if you could get this one. And get the ball back, Kevin, and then manage that clock the way you've managed it the whole third quarter.
9: You sure bring your new cowbell.
3: Yeah, this is huge for both teams here.
2: It's kind of that old theory. I mean, if Rochester doesn't have the football, they can't score. And now we're going to get a timeout.
9: On the play.
2: Yeah, Rochester may want to talk about this one.
9: Timeout, Rochester. Timeout on the field.
2: Well, the Zebras are going to call the timeout. We're going to take one. We'll come back. 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Northfield leading Rochester 14-8. 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
2: Brad Chouse, Kevin Helfrich, we're out of the timeout. Fourth down for Rochester.
3: I'd give it to Holloway if I'm them. He's had some big runs.
2: Well, here they go. They're going to hand it off right up the middle to Shots and shots. If the crowd reaction tells you anything, he got stuffed. And Rochester's turned it over. Nice defensive stance by Northfield. And the Norseman's going to take over here with 10.5 to go in the ball game, a 6-point lead. And now it's just, it sounds easier said than done. But if you can control the clock and not turn the ball over, it's just kind of all academic from here out if you're Northfield.
3: Yeah, big play that time. Norse were not fooled by the fullback shots getting that right up the middle. Nowhere to go.
2: Northfield looking to go for their fourth straight win as they keep it as Holmes. Nice fake. Gets it up across the 35. Logan does to the 36-yard line. A pickup of 6 for Northfield.
3: Well, he's been effective, and he's been the guy who's kept the football here in this second half. That is his 7th carry of the half, Brad. He's got 36 yards and that touchdown that put Northfield ahead in the third quarter. Well, Mrs. Sinewall shutting out Eastbrook midway through that fourth quarter, 26-0.
2: Wow.
3: And Madison Grant back on the board. They trail 21-12 against Alexandria.
2: Here's Logan Holmes, going to fake the handoff. Going to keep it. Got some running room, but going to be good enough for a first down. He needed about 6. He got 7 or so. That'll move the chains. Keeps the clock running. Tell you, Holmes has done a really nice job on that deception.
3: Yeah. If you're Rochester, you got to start keying on him. He's keeping that football and picking up big yards. And we got a timeout on the field.
4: Timeout call. Timeout on the field.
2: Well, I'm not sure who called it. I would imagine there would be no reason for Northfield, would there?
3: No, not the way you got this offense humming here in the second half. I don't think you choose to slow yourselves down.
2: Take a look at some other scores on our Brad Howe Ford scoreboard. Third quarter, midway, Norwell and DeKalb are tied at 14. North Miami, boy, still in the second quarter, pushing in on half. They're leading South Central.
3: I almost wonder if that was a 7:30 kick.
2: Makes you wonder. Where was that game? Was it up there or here?
3: It's in South Central, maybe.
2: Well, they're on a different time zone.
3: Oh.
2: They're at home tonight. Well, they're trailing 34-0 in the first half. Manchester, they're a winner tonight. That game's complete. They knock off the Whitco Wildcats 49-0. A final score there. That's pretty much all we have. As Northfield with it, first down and 10. And there is Holmes going to fake handoff, look to keep it again. And, I mean, picks up a couple. If you're Northfield, though, Kevin, I mean, he's gotten, what, 5 to 6 yards a carry on that play. You might as well run it till they stop it.
3: Right, yeah.
2: And then,
3: he's been consistent.
2: Northfield just wanting to move the ball, not turn it over, and keep the clock running. They lead 14
12: for 10 more yards.
2: 8 with 9 minutes to go in the game. Got a quick one moving along here tonight. Here it is. Going to keep it. Going to pitch it out. He's got good. Good's got running room. Cross the 40, weaves himself into the middle of the field, and knocked down at the 36-yard line, and a big pickup.
3: 19-yard pickup that time by Good. And that's what happens when Holmes, they finally do key on him. Mm-hmm. He just pitches it outside, and Good with a plenty of running room, and almost broke that for a touchdown.
2: And you saw, well, you just...
4: First and 10.
2: Rochester closing in there on Holmes. Then Holmes did the nice job of the old option pitch out there to Good. Big pickup for Northfield. They'll put Good in motion. Now they're going to come back and throw. He got hit at the line. Boy, dangerous call on first down. That could have been picked off.
3: Boy, I understand trying to fool them there, but you're really doing what you want, running the football. I don't know if you try to throw it on that down, but they did. Fortunately for them, that fell.
2: I think it was
3: no man's land.
2: I think it was one of those where you're throwing it down where you didn't absolutely have to down, and maybe you could have caught him off guard and got down. It just the ball either got tipped or it looked like he maybe did he hit someone in the helmet with the ball? Did the ball hit the couldn't tell, but the ball was quacking like a duck. Here's a handoff. That is Menchaca, the ball carrier. Menchaca.
3: Picked up two.
2: Well, now you're into a third down and about eight.
3: That long eight for sure.
2: Eight and a half.
3: But you got two plays here to get the first down. I think they're going to run the football here.
2: You almost have to dial up, I would think, your best play that's not going to be Holmes and not the Pat. Well, we'll see. That's why I'm up here and the coaches are down there. Here's Holmes. Has it?
9: Menchaca,
2: the ball carrier, and he picks up about three more, and now it's going to set up a fourth down and what would be, what, five,
3: yeah,
2: six,
3: like
2: five and a half?
9: Fourth down for your North.
2: So we'll see here now what Northfield's going to try to dial up. Clock continues to run. We approach the seven-minute mark. 14-8's the score. Northfield on top. They've had the ball and the time of possession most of the second half. Here it is. They're going to have it. They're going to throw it out there to Baker. Baker makes the catch of the flat. It's got to turn the corner. He does. It's going to be close. Knocked out of bounds. We'll see if he's got the first down. If he, boy, that's right there at the marker. We'll see. Are they going to move him on? Yes, they are, and they're going to move the chains. Boy, that was a nice play. Baker kind of came in motion from the far side in the backfield back towards the quarterback, and then he turned real quick and went out in the flat, and they hit him, and he was able to turn the corner. Nice play dialed up there by Northfield.
3: Yeah, at that point, it was just one-on-one, and he beat his man just to get enough for the first downs. The safety came down to try to prevent that first down.
2: 6:44. Still with the ball and a handoff. There's Holmes going to keep it. Got running room and dives forward, and he goes down at the, what is that, 12, the 11?
3: I call it the 12.
2: Nice pickup for Northfield. Holmes, clock continues to run. 6.5 minutes to go here in the fourth.
3: Well, a touchdown here pretty much puts it away the way Rochester's not able to throw the football. We're going to go under the six-minute mark here probably on this play. And to go down two scores, Rochester would really be in a heap of trouble. Well, I've really been impressed with Northfield this second half. They have dominated this half.
2: Well, here we go. Northfield with it. First down. Going to keep it. They're going to keep it as Holmes. Holmes right up the middle. You got it? See where they mark it? They're going to say he's down. Oh, they gave it to him. The touchdown. Holmes is in.
9: Holmes.
3: Well, there's no doubt who the player of the game is to this.
2: Oh, my, no doubt.
3: I mean, Logan Holmes, have a night, young fella. His second touchdown of the half, and Northfield in complete control midway through this final quarter.
2: Man, oh, man, time of possession. We aren't able to really keep that hip here.
3: No, but this half, they, like you said, they have
2: it's,
3: had it
2: well,
3: two to one. I was
2: well,
3: saying.
2: Rochester's only had... They had the one offensive possession, and then they got it back on the fumble.
3: Right.
2: Wow. So Northfield going to go for two. They lead 20-8. Going to have it. They're going to hand it off. Who is that? Baker trying to twist around. Gets the outside, and he makes it in.
9: Baker in for the two.
2: Nice run there by Briggs Baker. And he's in the end zone for the touchdown. And Northfield has taken a 22-8 lead with 5:58 to go in the ball game. And we're going to take a timeout. We'll come back. We'll get ready for the rest of this. It's high school football, 105.9 The Bash. Back after this.
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0: Well, Northfield has put another touchdown on the board and a two-point conversion. Logan Holmes, the quarterback, the TD run. Briggs Baker, the two-point conversion. Northfield's starting to rack up some yards on the ground, Kevin.
1: Yeah, I'll have to total those up here, but it's been the Logan Holmes show here in the second half. Just himself, he has got 70 yards in the second half. Really a fine second half. He's got two touchdowns in this half as well.
0: Well, here we go. The kick and picked up there by Rochester. That'd be Holloway. Holloway then turns it up middle of the field, drags a couple tacklers across the 30 up and ends up at the 36-yard line.
1: Well, if you're Rochester, you got to have a sense of urgency. You're going to have to hurry up offense and probably have to drop back and pass, which is not gone so well here for them tonight.
0: Well, how about this? Mid-third quarter, the Cass Kings have taken the lead on Mekonikwa 26-22.
1: Well, the one thing about that Mekonikwa team, their defense is not really that good.
0: Back to pass. Throwing it out there, and it's caught in the flat by Meadows. Pass thrown there by Mitchell Clark right on the sideline. Well, they're going to say he's in. They keep the clock running.
1: Well, he only picked up 5 yards, so 5 yards is not really going to get it done being up against the clock like the Zebras are.
0: 5 minutes, 20 seconds. Second down, 6 yards to go. Ball at the 41-yard line.
2: Second down, six for Rochester.
0: Rochester with the football. Now they'll be in, what do we got? We in shotgun, they are. That's Clark. They're going to snap it. Clark, boy, high snap. He had to go up and get it. Nice being rushed. Those went down the field. Free ball. Up ball. Boy, how do you not throw the flag? Yeah, you got to throw it. That's going to be offensive pass interference. Oh, boy.
1: Well, it probably turned out all right for Rochester because that ball is probably going to get picked off.
0: Yeah.
1: If Schatz doesn't knock down the defender.
0: Well, he did.
1: Became the defender there.
0: Well, the defender was Cooper Good, and Schatz ended up just shoving Good to the ground. I'm not sure it was really on purpose, but it was just the timing of it. But it's going to be offensive pass interference, we would think.
1: Defensive pass interference.
0: Oh, whoa!
1: What is happening?
0: Hold on. Something don't make sense here. They've messed that up. They've absolutely have messed that play up.
1: Wow, you talking about giving Rochester a
0: Wow.
1: Unless the defender who was behind Schatz
0: maybe
1: pushed him into the other. That's the only thing I can think of because he clearly knocked down the safety.
0: Well, they blew that one. Here it is, a pass across the middle, and it's incomplete on a slant pattern that was intended to Rochester's number 12, Alejandro Chapman.
2: Chapman was the intended receiver. Holmes broke it up.
0: And Alejandro Chapman not able to haul it in. Second down and 10. Yeah, they messed that one up. I'll just leave it at that. The officials, they're human. It happens. But, yeah, I think they got their wires crossed on that.
1: Well, it kind of looked like the official was kind of falling backwards, too. It kind of lost his balance. And then he reached for that flag, tossed it, and then.
0: Well, hopefully it doesn't make a factor here in the end of this game. Here it is. Back to pass. Clark bouncing around. Throws one across the middle. Got a receiver. Yeah, and they're going to throw it incomplete. That's a receiver there trying to create contact and falling, trying to buy a call. And
1: yeah, he kind of had two receivers in the area that time. Looked like he had number 5, Grant Holloway, who he overthrew, but then he underthrew number 12, Alejandro Chapman. So,
0: yeah.
1: Not sure which one he was trying to hit there, but.
0: Well, it's third down for Rochester. 22-8's the score. Northfield on top. 5 minutes and some change on the fourth quarter clock. Here we go. Third down and Big Ten for Rochester. And the ball sits at the 44-yard line. Clark, the quarterback, will stand back in shotgun. And now he needs a timeout. They need to discuss.
1: Yeah, the clock was down to one. Yeah. Had to call that timeout. Now they think they're out of timeout.
0: Yeah, they might be. And we'll see. We'll keep it right here. Any scores coming across there, Kevin, that you're seeing?
1: Yeah, let me give you the latest here. Richmond now leads Marion 35-0. DeKalb has taken the lead over Norwell 21-14. Mississinewa absolutely putting it to Eastbrook 33-0 late fourth quarter.
0: That's surprising.
1: And Alexandria back up 28-12 on Madison Grant now, who had cut that lead to 9. So it looks like Alexandria in control late third quarter there. I haven't seen an Oak Hill score as of late. They were up 28-14.
0: We got a Peru McConaughey date anywhere?
1: Peru is ahead of Southwood.
0: Peru, Southwood, that's what I meant.
1: At the half, as Southwood scored on the final play of that opening half.
0: I think Coach Bud Wright has gotten his Southwood team a little bit better
1: each week. Right.
0: It's in small increments, but it's happening. Well, here's a big third down play. Third and 10 for Rochester. Back to pass. Clark throws a bunt, and he throws it back across his body. Had the receiver open.
1: That could have went for a touchdown,
0: Brad. It could have. They had the right play dialed up, but the ball was thrown a little short, and Meadows probably should have cut the route off quicker.
1: Well, he was wide open. Kind of a wheel route, I think, out of the backfield.
0: It was.
1: And Northfield didn't pick it up. Boy, very fortunate if you're Northfield there.
0: Well, it's fourth down and 10. Northfield has done a nice job here defensively. This is not the time to have a mishap. Big fourth down. Rochester back to pass. Holmes throw it down. Got a receiver out there. And it's incomplete and out of bounds. And Northfield's going to take the football over at the 44-yard line of their own with 4:56 to go here in the fourth quarter.
1: Well, that should about do it, Brad, because Rochester, I don't believe, has any timeouts left. And the way Northfield has been able to run this football, if they do get the ball back, they won't have a lot of time, and they need two scores.
2: Set the chains.
1: Oak Hill now leads Northwestern 34-14. Still 6:01 left in the third quarter.
0: Well, I don't know why we're getting this message, but it happened. Well, I'm not even going to talk about it right now. And Holmes is gobbled up. They were all over that as Rochester. And Holmes is sacked back at his own 40-yard line.
1: Well, that's been the first negative play of the half for the Northfield offense.
0: Rochester, though, they have one timeout left, right? That's what I'm seeing on the board. Rochester, one timeout. They're out. Okay, so they're out of timeouts. So if you're Northfield, you take your sweet time, and we're trying to...
1: You snap it at one or two every time.
0: We're trying to work with the clock guy up here to see if those numbers turn faster. All right, here we go. Here's a handoff right up the middle and nowhere to go for Northfield.
1: What's that?
0: And it's now third down. I didn't see who got the carry.
1: Believe it. I think it was 25, but it's hard to tell.
0: Well, we're down under 4 minutes. 3:55 here, but it's third down and 14 for Northfield. Northfield has played a solid game all night tonight. But you got to be real smart here. This last 3.5 minutes of some of the stranger things don't happen, and now we're stopping the clock.
2: Whistle on the field. Clock has been stopped at 3:37.
1: I'm not sure that came from the
0: line
1: judge on the far side.
0: It did. Far line judge over there. He's our, you would know that guy, Kevin. He's a small college basketball official. He's done some Indiana Wesleyan and Crossroads League, as well as the NCAA Division III League here in Indiana. So you would know him if you saw him. But now we're going to see what it is. The white hat.
1: Slow walk over here to the Northfield sideline to tell Coach Baker what's going on.
0: White hat official tonight. Stan Bazzi. Bob. Stan Bazzi. Name sounds familiar.
3: 3:15
1: The play clock at 15.
0: So they want the so the play clock down to 15. And we'll get that figured out. We're doing that up here. And we get that all straightened out. So it's going to be third down and 14, ball at the 40 of Northfield. I still say you're running the ball, right?
1: Yeah, no doubt about it.
0: Here it is. Handoff. Holmes going to keep it. Then he pitches it out there. He's got Baker across midfield, 45-40, down to the 35 and drug out of bounds. Clear up at the 32-yard line and another first down, Northfield. Man, oh, man, Kevin, that could about wipe it out for this one. Boy, nice play, dialed up, right place, right time, and a big carry for Baker.
1: Yeah, big pickup that time, 23 yards, and that run right there, just an exclamation point of this second half where Northfield has played.
0: Well, we do have a final. Manchester, they've changed that here. We got misinformation. 49-8, Manchester over Whitgo tonight.
3: Logan Holmes up
0: final
3: there.
0: Score. And then McConaughey has retaken the lead there with a couple minutes to go in the third. They're up on Cass, 29-26. That game. McConaughey, I thought I read the other day, has had the most games, Kevin, that have went the longest and the latest all season long. They've played at least two games up to near 11 o'clock this year because they score so many points and they give up a lot of points. So we're kind of on that same trend tonight. Northfield with it, second down. Holmes going to keep it. Oh, boy, where's the face mask? Finally, the yellow flags come out. Yeah, Holmes was nearly looking out the ear hole. The mask got twisted there. So we'll see how they mark that off. It is a face mask. So that'll move the ball. Is that an automatic first down, Kev?
1: Yeah, I think that's going to be 15 in the first down. It should be a 15-yarder, I believe. That was definitely intentional. It wasn't of the light variety. There's 5 yards sometime for inadvertent face mask, but that was clearly a grasp and pull down. That's how he made the tackle.
0: So, 15 yards, move it up to the 15. 2.5 minutes to go in this one. Northfield on top on our Brad Alford scoreboard of Rochester, 22-8.
3: We're going Northfield.
1: Well, if you're Rochester, you just want to keep them out of the end zone here. You want to show a little bit of fight defensively.
0: I'll tell you, Rochester, though, this is kind of a down year for this football program. They've been good year in and year out. The handoff, they're going to give it to Good. Good on a jet sweep, turns it up on the inside, and then he's upended right around the 7. Well, they'll put it at the 9.
1: Well, I think Northfield's going to find a way in the end zone here again, unless they just choose to get a first down and then take the knee. The way they're running this football this second half, it's been unstoppable.
0: Third quarter, Oak Hill update just in. Big Eagles leading Northwestern now with 3.5 to go in the third, 41-14.
1: That's an Oak Hill team that will win their, fourth straight victory as well.
0: Yeah.
1: They're playing better football. And they got a showdown with Eastbrook next week at Oak Hill.
0: Peru just up 14-7 on Southwood into the third quarter. Here's a push right up the middle. Northfield's probably going to keep the ball right there in the middle of the field.
3: The middle was a big run.
0: They keep running it up. Rochester doesn't have any more timeouts. The clock's going to continue to run. And really, if you think about it, Kevin, you get one more play and you could knee this one out.
1: Yeah, I need 2 yards to pick up the first down, and then that would be victory formation if they do pick up this first down.
0: Well, we're under 1 minute, and that clock's going to continue to run. I would imagine after this you hit the victory formation. Probably could have hit it then. Boy, you're going to pitch it out there to Baker, and the ball was on the ground. That's it.
3: They pitched to Baker. They covered.
0: Well, you've got a second and a half differential here. between the snap and the game clock, and there's no sense in taking a penalty.
1: I think you just right up the middle here.
4: Yeah.
0: Or just snap it and throw it out of the back of the end zone.
1: Run backwards or something and just take a knee. You can do that as well. So yeah. This will be it.
2: And all the seniors, all the fall sports that are seniors, football players.
0: Yeah, that's going to do it here. We'll see. Is Northfield going to go ahead and take the penalty and then they'll down the football? Now they're going to let it run out.
5: Ladies and gentlemen, thanks for coming out.
0: Well, that's going to do it. Brad Alford scoreboard, the final. Northfield comes away with the win. They've won four straight here, and they win it 22-8 tonight over Rochester in Three Rivers Conference play. We're going to take a timeout. We're going to come back. We'll get ready for a post game. We'll talk with the head coach, Brandon Baker. Right after these is the Norse. They win it 22-8. Back after this, 105.9 The
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0: Brad Childs, Kevin Helfrich, we bring it back here to Northfield High School and going through some of those numbers from the ball game tonight. Again, in the second half, the time of possession was completely dominated by Northfield. 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

0: get you guided and taken care of in the right direction. Some scores tonight on our Brad Howe Ford scoreboard. Here's what we have up to date. Alexandria has taken over Madison Grant tonight. 9.5 to go in the fourth. Alexandria leads at 35-12. In that one, Peru has just put one on the scoreboard, and they now lead Southwood 21-7. Final tonight, up at Manchester, the Squires get a win. They knock off Whitgo 49-8 in that one. Also, final score tonight, Mississinawa, they blank Eastbrook. They shut out the Eastbrook Panthers tonight, 33-0 final score. Also, other scores. Well, we had this one. Boy, this is unfortunate. Mississinawa had the game wrapped in the bag, but for some reason, the quarterback for Mississinawa got ejected for taunting. So he'll have to sit out next week, or at least half, or however that works. Kind of unnecessary there, but it happened. That's really the scores and the updates that we have up to this point. Oak Hill was big on Northwestern, 41-14. If you've got any other scores or anything coming across, we'll even take a look at some of the statewides if you've got them.
1: It looks like LaPel is losing to Eastern Hancock tonight in a big matchup there of ranked teams. It's 32-21. Terre Haute South leads Lebanon 38-21. And let's see here. Looking at Lawrence Central, now trails North Central 24-20. Those are some of the games across state. Westfield with a big 49-10 lead over Avon. Last check, Perry Meridian was leading Martinsville 21-20.
0: The Artesians.
1: Indian Creek 42-0 over Speedway. Tri-West big over Beech Grove 28-0. Leo all over Huntington North 28-6. And Lawrence North at the half was trailing Warren Central 34-31. And Hamilton Southeastern all over Noblesville, 33-0. Tipton trailing Twin Lakes, 42-28. And New Pal trailing Roncalli, 14-0, fourth quarter. So that's a good one. And I think I do have now.
0: You got some stats.
1: Final team stats.
0: Let's roll through those stats, then we'll get the head coach up here, Brandon Baker of Northfield.
1: Well, Northfield ran the football 48 times for 236 yards. They only had to throw the football three times, completing two of those for a touchdown and an interception. 17 first downs for Northfield, just 18 passing yards. They punted the football once for 51 yards. They had five penalties for 45 yards. For Rochester, tough sledding, 32 carries, 119 yards. They go just 2 of 8 through the air. They did have the touchdown pass. They only threw for 26 yards and only had 9 first downs. They punted the football 3 times for an average of 32 yards. They were penalized 4 times for 40 yards. It was the Logan Holmes show here tonight. 20 carries, 85 yards, 2 big second-half touchdowns for the Norsemen to lead the way for them. Rochester was led by Kel Schatz, 12 carries, 55 yards here in this one.
0: A pretty solid outing. We're going to have the coach. He's making his way up, Brandon Baker, as his Northfield team pulls off the win. Another score update. Of course, Maconaqua, this has kind of been their thing all year. They have to outscore people, and then come second half, they just keep loading it up, Kevin. So Cass is now scored again with just underway in the fourth, and now Cass is up 34-29 on Maconaqua in that one. We bring in the head coach and a pleased head coach, Brandon Baker. Coach, you grab your fourth straight win. And I'm not a football coach, but I can say this. I thought you guys played

0: well tonight and played kind of in the second half an impressive way, in the fact that you guys controlled the time of possession of the football, and that was huge.
1: Very huge. And I was very happy with our second half. I thought we did a great job coming out, and we did. We controlled the ball. We ended with points, which is big. First half, I just felt like we were beating ourselves. We just had too many silly mistakes on offense and were undisciplined on defense. And I thought we did a much better job of fixing that and getting that corrected at halftime. And our kids came out and responded. And that's kind of what we talked about at halftime, was I didn't feel like we played very well that first half, and we were down two. So we said it really couldn't have done much worse, and we're only down two. So now let's fix it and come out and see what happens. And I thought we did a great job of coming out ready to go that second half.
0: I thought your sophomore quarterback, he kind of put the ball in his hands a lot to carry some things for you tonight. But he did an excellent job. And just from – I had your Manchester game. That seems like a while ago, but it really wasn't too long ago. But the growth of your team just from that week to now is like really big in my eyes.
1: Yeah, yeah. I think they're starting to believe – in themselves and what we're doing. And that's another thing that we talked about is, you know, all you have to worry about is your job on the play. You don't need to worry about what anybody else is doing. Just take it play by play and think, you know what? I'm better than you. I'm going to get the job done. I'm going to do what I'm supposed to do. And if you'll just break it down into plays, don't think about, you know, we got to score on this drive. We've got to win this quarter. We got to win the game. Just win the play. And if you break it down like that, I think the game becomes a little bit more easier. And I think our guys are starting to kind of do that a little bit. I do like how we are getting off the ball better on up front on the offensive line. We got to continue to work on some things. Obviously, we're not where we need to be yet, but we are definitely trending in the right direction for this point in the season. So hopefully we can, you know, keep things rolling. And, you know, we got four in a row, and that we told the guys, you know, that's not a fluke. That's a streak. So now let's keep a streak going.
2: Well, I thought your defense was really dominant, especially in the second half. I had them for under 50 yards rushing in the second half. And then I thought the big play of the game was that they turned you over. They're driving to maybe go for the lead in the fourth quarter, but your defense stout in that fourth and two, just stuffed the run right up the middle. Talk about their performance. I thought they – and when they dropped back the pass, you guys were in the backfield, didn't get the quarterback a chance to even get rid of the football. And I thought they were outstanding in the second half.
1: Yeah. I think that in the first half, at times, we were just undisciplined. You know, we had guys responsible for certain things, and when we were undisciplined with our eyes, that just led to them – getting some big plays. And I thought we did a much better job of being disciplined that second half. And we did a great job of flowing to the football. And that's another thing, you know, it's one thing just to, all right, this is what I'm supposed to do. I'm supposed to be here, but it's another thing to actually do it. And I thought we did what we were supposed to do that second half. And so hopefully we can build off of that and keep getting better, because I do like the effort that we gave. And I like that second half that we played. So hopefully we can build off of that and keep things rolling.
0: Well, I want to refer to that because he talked about the pass interference. Okay, maybe we shouldn't. But I'm going to ask, what were you told there? Because what I saw is the offensive player for Rochester literally bulldozed your defender, and they called it on the defense. Was there an explanation?
1: I think everybody in the stadium, except the guy that threw the flag, had an offensive pass interference.
0: Right,
1: you know,
0: on.
1: We were already talking to the guy on our side, and we said, yeah, we'll take the penalty. And we were thinking about, all right, this is going to put him at, what, down and distance now? And then he says, oh, wait a minute. I knew it.
0: Yeah.
1: And what are you going to do? I mean, there's nothing we can do about it.
2: Yeah, I wasn't sure if they were calling the guy behind the receiver for maybe a push, or that's the only thing I could think of.
1: I never
2: got
1: a number for who it was on, but yeah, I think everybody thought it was.
0: When you flip that huddle on, I'm sure, I don't know if you guys as a staff, that's probably the first play you're going to run to just to take a look at it. I know what that's about. Well, Coach, a good win now. The last check we had going into the fourth quarter, Peru was up on Southwood 14-7.
2: It's 21-7 now.
0: And now it was 21-7. Peru put one on the board. You're on the road these last 2 weeks, and you go to Peru.
1: Yep.
0: So I don't know how far you dig deep in ahead of time, probably not too much, but again, another winnable game for your ball club.
1: Well, we got their film with Rochester, and so we really didn't scout them a ton, but we did get to see what they are doing, and they're doing a lot of things well. You know, they're on a roll too. They're playing some good football. They're very physical. It's problematic with what they do on offense with, you know, they're very physical up front, and they do a lot of pulling, and it's, you know, playing you in a phone booth. And so we're going to have to try and play with leverage, and we've got to stay low, and we've got to attack, and it's going to be bigger than ever. And we say this pretty much every week, but it's really going to come into play. We're going to have to sacrifice ourselves so somebody else can make a play. With as many guys as they pull and move around with their offense, somebody's going to have to go take out lead blockers. And it's probably going to be, well, I know it's going to be somebody that's undersized because we don't match up with anybody. So if we're willing to throw our 140-pound frame around against a 200-pound guy, we're going to be successful. If we're not, it's going to be tough for us.
0: Well, that sounds like the message this week.
1: Yes.
0: Going into that ball game. Coach, you've won four in a row, though. You got to feel good at probably where your ball club is at right now. And to finish out strong these last 2 weeks going into sectional, I always appreciate how you're easygoing and you take care of us media guys. And we appreciate the pregame and the postgame.
1: Well, I appreciate you guys coming. You know, it's neat that you're able to get these games on for everybody that can't, you know, come out and make it themselves, but they can listen. And I appreciate you guys coming out here to do it.
0: Well, that's the head coach, Brandon Baker. Coach, good luck out. If we don't see you, I won't probably see you at least for the rest of the regular season. But good luck, and our paths will cross. Yes, right on.
2: Very impressed with the team tonight.
1: Thank you. Appreciate that.
0: He's the head coach, Brandon Baker. Big winners tonight, 22-8 over Rochester. They grab their fourth win of the year, in a row. And are cruising right now. Kevin, that's about going to wrap it up for us. A couple things we need to clean up here. Our protection player of the game tonight brought to us by Todd Adams. And then we have our star of the game. Protection player of the game. What do you think?
2: I'll just give it to the whole offensive line, I guess.
0: I agree.
2: Really,
0: they did a very
2: nice job.
0: Paved the way
2: for the running back and the quarterback and kept them clean all night.
0: Our Brad Metzger, star of the game. Brad Metzger there at 10-05 Cass Street in Wabash. I think that one's a no-brainer.
2: Yeah. Logan Holmes tonight was the difference out there on the field. Best player, I thought, especially offensively for either team.
0: Again, final score tonight on our Crossroads Bank game of the night, and brought to us by Parkview Wabash Hospital, Flotec Plumbing and Heating, Manchester University, and Wabash Furniture and Flooring. One final time from Northfield High School, the final score reads the home team, Northfield 22 and Rochester 8. For Kevin Helfrich, I'm Brad Schaus, the Action Sports Network and My Bash Network Studios, our tailgate, and in the studios tonight, Rob Nichols, thank you there, and also Wade Weaver helping get us on the radio waves tonight. Any final things?
2: I was impressed with Northfield. First time I'd seen them all season long, the way they were able to control the second half, both offensively and defensively. I think they got a shot in this year's 1A sectional. I'm impressed with them.
0: And they win it tonight, 22-8 over Rochester. Hey, have a good weekend, folks. Be safe. Always be good. And we always, at some point in time, find someone and be kind, or just be kind all the time. We'll send it back to the 105.9 studios and get you set up for, Cubs baseball's over. We send you
2: but
0: back
2: the White
0: to
2: Sox are still playing.
0: Yeah. So. More tunes right here. My Bash, 105.9 The Bash, Kevin Helfrich, Brad Schaus. Good night, everybody.
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3: From the My Bash area, here's your forecast. For tonight, it's going to stay clear and cooler with lows in the mid-40s. Saturday's going to be a sunny day with highs in the mid-60s. On Saturday night, mostly clear skies, lows down to the lower 40s in the morning. On Sunday, it's going to be sunny. Highs will be in the lower 70s. Sunday night, clear skies, lows in the mid-40s. For Monday, to start the work at school week, it's going to be sunny with a high in the lower 60s. And that's your My Bash area forecast. I'm Nick Rice.
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0: Hey, Hallis, go get your brother Hezron and your sister Huggins. 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
1: From the Wabash area, here's your forecast. For tonight, it's going to stay clear and cooler with lows in the mid-40s. Saturday's going to be a sunny day with highs in the mid-60s. On Saturday night, mostly clear skies, lows down to the lower 40s in the morning. On Sunday, it's going to be sunny. Highs will be in the lower 70s. Sunday night, clear skies, lows in the mid-40s. For Monday, to start the work at school week, it's going to be sunny with a high in the lower 60s. And that's your Wabash area forecast. I'm Nick Rice.
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8: From the My Bash area, here's your forecast. For tonight, it's going to stay clear and cooler with lows in the mid-40s. Saturday's going to be a sunny day with highs in the mid-60s. On Saturday night, mostly clear skies, lows down to the lower 40s in the morning. On Sunday, it's going to be sunny. Highs will be in the lower 70s. Sunday night, clear skies, lows in the mid-40s. For Monday, to start the work at school week, it's going to be sunny with a high in the lower 60s. And that's your My Bash Area forecast. I'm Nick Rice.
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Goodbye to the sounds of summer. Hello to the sounds of fall. We're right here with you. 105.9 The Bash.

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Way back. 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When the only people that existed were troglodytes. 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
1: 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Northfield picked up their fourth win in a row, a 22-8 win over Rochester. In a game heard on 101.9 Rocks, it was Peru beating Southwood 21-7. Other final scores from the area: Richmond shut out Marion 42-0. Mississinewa was a 33-0 winner over Eastbrook. Dylan Archer had 268 yards, four touchdowns, as Oak Hill picked up their fourth victory in a row, a 54-35 win over Northwestern. Alexandria beat Madison Grant 35-12. It was Manchester topping Whitco 49-8. Good game. Occoquan picks up a win 44-42 over Cass. North Miami shut out South Central 48-0. In a wild ending in the DeKalb-Norwell game, Norwell had the ball, fourth and goal on the one. Waning seconds, looked like they got it into the end zone for a touchdown. The ball was stripped. DeKalb ran it back for a touchdown. DeKalb wins 28-14. There's your final scores from Friday night. Don't forget to join us for high school volleyball coming up next week on the Action Sports Network and on the My Bash Sports Network. And Coach's Corner Wednesday night, 6 o'clock on 105.9 The Bash. 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
3: From the My Bash area, here's your forecast. For tonight, it's going to stay clear and cooler with lows in the mid-40s. Saturday's going to be a sunny day with highs in the mid-60s. On Saturday night, mostly clear skies, lows down to the lower 40s in the morning. On Sunday, it's going to be sunny. Highs will be in the lower 70s. Sunday night, clear skies, lows in the mid-40s. For Monday, to start the work at school week, it's going to be sunny with a high in the lower 60s. And that's your My Bash area forecast. I'm Nick Rice.
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4: From the My Bash area, here's your forecast. For tonight, it's going to stay clear and cooler with lows in the mid-40s. Saturday's going to be a sunny day with highs in the mid-60s. On Saturday night, mostly clear skies, lows down to the lower 40s in the morning. On Sunday, it's going to be sunny. Highs will be in the lower 70s. Sunday night, clear skies, lows in the mid-40s. For Monday, to start the work at school week, it's going to be sunny with a high in the lower 60s. And that's your My Bash area forecast. I'm Nick Rice.
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8: 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Northfield picked up their fourth win in a row, a 22-8 win over Rochester. In a game heard on 101.9 Rocks, it was Peru beating Southwood 21-7. Other final scores from the area: Richmond shut out Marion 42-0. Mississinewa was a 33-0 winner over Eastbrook. Dylan Archer had 268 yards, four touchdowns, as Oak Hill picked up their fourth victory in a row, a 54-35 win over Northwestern. Alexandria beat Madison Grant 35-12. It was Manchester topping Whitco 49-8. Good game. Oconoqua picks up a win 44-42 over Cass. North Miami shut out South Central 48-0. And a wild ending in the DeKalb-Norwell game. Norwell had the ball, fourth and goal on the one. Waning seconds, looked like they got it into the end zone for a touchdown. The ball was stripped. DeKalb ran it back for a touchdown. DeKalb wins 28-14. There's your final scores from Friday night. Don't forget to join us for high school volleyball coming up next week on the Action Sports Network and on the My Bash Sports Network. 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I'm Rob Nichols in the My Bash Sports Studios.
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0: News. I'm Chris DeMeo. The campaign blitz continues for President Trump. Tonight he made the pitch to voters in Alabama.
1: On November 3rd, we're going to tell the radical left Democrats that we have not forgotten the disasters they created, and we're never going back. We're never going back to that hellhole that we lived in for 4 years, a laughingstock.
0: And Democrats blast the president for what they say are his economic downfalls. Prominent NFL TV analyst Tony Romo has been let go following his arrest on DUI charges.
2: He pleaded no contest last month and had his driving privileges revoked for 6 months. Romo himself releasing a statement Friday saying he's proud of what he accomplished at CBS, adding that he will be taking time off before considering his future.
0: That's Fox's Tony Genualdo. Romo had been an analyst for CBS the last 9 years. 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
4: I'm Rob Nichols in the My Bash Sports Studio's high school football final scores from Friday night. In a game you heard on 105.9 The Bash, Northfield picked up their fourth win in a row, a 22-8 win over Rochester. In a game heard on 101.9 Rocks, it was Peru beating Southwood 21-7. Other final scores from the area, Richmond shut out Marion 42-0. Mississinewa was a 33-0 winner over Eastbrook. Dylan Archer had 268 yards, four touchdowns as Oak Hill picked up their fourth victory in a row, a 54-35 win over Northwestern. Alexandria beat Madison Grant 35-12. It was Manchester topping Whitco 49-8. Good game. Oconoqua picks up a win 44-42 over Cass. North Miami shut out South Central 48-0. And a wild ending in the DeKalb-Norwell game. Norwell had the ball. Fourth and goal on the one. Waning seconds. Looked like they got it into the end zone for a touchdown. The ball was stripped. DeKalb ran it back for a touchdown. DeKalb wins 28-14. There's your final scores from Friday night. 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
6: From the My Bash area, here's your forecast. As we head into the day, we can expect to have sunny skies with highs in the mid-60s. East winds 5 to 10 miles per hour. For Saturday night, our skies are going to become mostly clear. We'll have lows in the lower 40s. East winds around 5 miles per hour. And taking a look at Sunday, skies will be sunny all day and we're going to have highs in the lower 70s. Winds out of the west, 5 miles per hour. That's your My Bash area forecast. I'm Keith Maloney.
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2: I'm Rob Nichols in the My Bash Sports Studio's high school football final scores from Friday night. In a game you heard on 105.9 The Bash, Northfield picked up their fourth win in a row, a 22-8 win over Rochester. In a game heard on 101.9 Rocks, it was Peru beating Southwood 21-7. Other final scores from the area: Richmond shut out Marion 42-0. Mississinewa was a 33-0 winner over Eastbrook. Dylan Archer had 268 yards, four touchdowns, as Oak Hill picked up their fourth victory in a row, a 54-35 win over Northwestern. Alexandria beat Madison Grant 35-12. It was Manchester topping Whitco 49-8. Good game. Oconoqua picks up a win 44-42 over Cass. North Miami shut out South Central 48-0. In a wild ending in the DeKalb-Norwell game, Norwell had the ball, fourth and goal on the one. Waning seconds, looked like they got it into the end zone for a touchdown. The ball was stripped. DeKalb ran it back for a touchdown. DeKalb wins 28-14. There's your final scores from Friday night. 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
5: From the My Bash area, here's your forecast. As we head into the day, we can expect to have sunny skies with highs in the mid-60s. East winds 5 to 10 miles per hour. For Saturday night, our skies are going to become mostly clear. We'll have lows in the lower 40s. East winds around 5 miles per hour. And taking a look at Sunday, skies will be sunny all day and we're going to have highs in the lower 70s. Winds out of the west, 5 miles per hour. That's your My Bash area forecast. I'm Keith Maloney.
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0: News. I'm Deborah Valentine. President Trump in Mobile, Alabama, saying high fuel prices are a small price to pay for the Iran conflict and Tehran not having a nuclear weapon.
1: And remember about the oil. You're paying a price, but boy, is that a small price than what it would be if these lunatics were allowed to have a nuclear weapon and use it on Mobile, Alabama.
0: Democrats have highly criticized the president for saying the conflict has only increased inflation for Americans ahead of the midterms. 29,000 jobs created for September, falling short of the 90,000 forecast. David Zervos is counselor to Treasury Secretary Scott Bessent. He tells Fox Business's Kudlow the household survey shows a better outlook on those entering the labor market.
2: It just tells you it's a great time to find work, and people are looking at that and coming in, so I'm excited.
0: The unemployment rate ticked up 1/10 of a point to a still low 4.2%. 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
4: 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Northfield picked up their fourth win in a row, a 22-8 win over Rochester. In a game heard on 101.9 Rocks, it was Peru beating Southwood 21-7. Other final scores from the area, Richmond shut out Marion 42-0. Mississinewa was a 33-0 winner over Eastbrook. Dylan Archer had 268 yards, four touchdowns, as Oak Hill picked up their fourth victory in a row, a 54-35 win over Northwestern. Alexandria beat Madison Grant 35-12. It was Manchester topping Whitco 49-8. Good game. Oconoquah picks up a win 44-42 over Cass. North Miami shut out South Central 48-0. And a wild ending in the DeKalb-Norwell game. Norwell had the ball. Fourth and goal on the one. Waning seconds. Looked like they got it into the end zone for a touchdown. The ball was stripped. DeKalb ran it back for a touchdown. DeKalb wins 28-14. There's your final scores from Friday night. Don't forget to join us for high school volleyball coming up next week on the Action Sports Network and on the My Bash Sports Network. 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I'm Rob Nichols in the My Bash Sports Studios.
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6: From the My Bash area, here's your forecast. As we head into the day, we can expect to have sunny skies with highs in the mid-60s. East winds 5 to 10 miles per hour. For Saturday night, our skies are going to become mostly clear. We'll have lows in the lower 40s. East winds around 5 miles per hour. And taking a look at Sunday, skies will be sunny all day and we're going to have highs in the lower 70s. Winds out of the west, 5 miles per hour. That's your My Bash area forecast. I'm Keith Maloney.
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2: I'm Rob Nichols in the My Bash Sports Studio's high school football final scores from Friday night. In a game you heard on 105.9 The Bash, Northfield picked up their fourth win in a row, a 22-8 win over Rochester. In a game heard on 101.9 Rocks, it was Peru beating Southwood 21-7. Other final scores from the area: Richmond shut out Marion 42-0. Mississinewa was a 33-0 winner over Eastbrook. Dylan Archer had 268 yards, four touchdowns, as Oak Hill picked up their fourth victory in a row, a 54-35 win over Northwestern. Alexandria beat Madison Grant 35-12. It was Manchester topping Whitco 49-8. Good game. Oconoqua picks up a win 44-42 over Cass. North Miami shut out South Central 48-0. In a wild ending in the DeKalb-Norwell game, Norwell had the ball, fourth and goal on the one. Waning seconds, looked like they got it into the end zone for a touchdown. The ball was stripped. DeKalb ran it back for a touchdown. DeKalb wins 28-14. There's your final scores from Friday night. Don't forget to join us for high school volleyball coming up next week on the Action Sports Network and on the My Bash Sports Network. And Coach's Corner Wednesday night, 6 o'clock on 105.9 The Bash. I'm Rob Nichols in the My Bash Sports Studios.
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4: From the My Bash area, here's your forecast. As we head into the day, we can expect to have sunny skies with highs in the mid-60s. East winds 5 to 10 miles per hour. For Saturday night, our skies are going to become mostly clear. We'll have lows in the lower 40s. East winds around 5 miles per hour. And taking a look at Sunday, skies will be sunny all day and we're going to have highs in the lower 70s. Winds out of the west, 5 miles per hour. That's your My Bash area forecast. I'm Keith Maloney.
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0: News. I'm Chris DeMeo. Stop number three on President Trump's 32-day campaign blitz was in Mobile, Alabama Friday night. The president reminding voters they'll be rewarded if Republicans win next month.
1: If Republicans win the House of Representatives and the Senate, I am going to give all adult citizens in the United States of America $5,000.
0: Some Democrats have criticized the plan, calling it a bribe. Fewer than a third of Americans told a Gallup poll that a college education is very important.
2: Over the past 30 years, the price tag on tuition at both public and private schools has far exceeded general inflation and wage growth, leading more Americans to question if a bachelor's degree provides the return on investment it once did.
0: Fox's Alexandria Hoff. It's a big drop from 2013 when 70% of adults viewed a bachelor's degree as very important. 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
4: 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Northfield picked up their fourth win in a row, a 22-8 win over Rochester. In a game heard on 101.9 Rocks, it was Peru beating Southwood 21-7. Other final scores from the area: Richmond shut out Marion 42-0. Mississinewa was a 33-0 winner over Eastbrook. Dylan Archer had 268 yards, four touchdowns, as Oak Hill picked up their fourth victory in a row, a 54-35 win over Northwestern. Alexandria beat Madison Grant 35-12. It was Manchester topping Whitco 49-8. Good game. Occoquan picks up a win 44-42 over Cass. North Miami shut out South Central 48-0. In a wild ending in the DeKalb-Norwell game, Norwell had the ball. Fourth and goal on the one. Waning seconds. Looked like they got it into the end zone for a touchdown. The ball was stripped. DeKalb ran it back for a touchdown. DeKalb wins 28-14. There's your final scores from Friday night. Don't forget to join us for high school volleyball coming up next week on the Action Sports Network and on the My Bash Sports Network. 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
6: From the My Bash area, here's your forecast. As we head into the day, we can expect to have sunny skies with highs in the mid-60s. East winds 5 to 10 miles per hour. For Saturday night, our skies are going to become mostly clear. We'll have lows in the lower 40s. East winds around 5 miles per hour. And taking a look at Sunday, skies will be sunny all day and we're going to have highs in the lower 70s. Winds out of the west, 5 miles per hour. That's your My Bash area forecast. I'm Keith Maloney.
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2: I'm Rob Nichols in the My Bash Sports Studio's high school football final scores from Friday night. In a game you heard on 105.9 The Bash, Northfield picked up their fourth win in a row, a 22-8 win over Rochester. In a game heard on 101.9 Rocks, it was Peru beating Southwood 21-7. Other final scores from the area: Richmond shut out Marion 42-0. Mississinewa was a 33-0 winner over Eastbrook. Dylan Archer had 268 yards, four touchdowns, as Oak Hill picked up their fourth victory in a row, a 54-35 win over Northwestern. Alexandria beat Madison Grant 35-12. It was Manchester topping Whitco 49-8. Good game. Occoquan picks up a win 44-42 over Cass. North Miami shut out South Central 48-0. In a wild ending in the DeKalb-Norwell game, Norwell had the ball, fourth and goal on the one. Waning seconds, looked like they got it into the end zone for a touchdown. The ball was stripped. DeKalb ran it back for a touchdown. DeKalb wins 28-14. There's your final scores from Friday night. 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I'm Rob Nichols in the My Bash Sports Studios.
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4: From the My Bash area, here's your forecast. As we head into the day, we can expect to have sunny skies with highs in the mid-60s. East winds 5 to 10 miles per hour. For Saturday night, our skies are going to become mostly clear. We'll have lows in the lower 40s. East winds around 5 miles per hour. And taking a look at Sunday, skies will be sunny all day and we're going to have highs in the lower 70s. Winds out of the west, 5 miles per hour. That's your My Bash area forecast. I'm Keith Maloney.
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0: News. I'm Deborah Valentine. 10 people hurt when a vehicle drove into a crowd standing on a road cheering on the Newcastle Knights rugby team in Australia Saturday. Fox's Chanley Painter.
1: Two of the injured, a 5-year-old girl and a 67-year-old man, are in critical condition.
0: Australian police say that an 18-year-old man driving the vehicle is under arrest. They say the crash is not believed to be terrorism-related. President Trump campaigning Friday in Mobile, Alabama, criticizing the policies of Democratic socialists.
2: They're being told really bad things. They're being told about ideologies like they're great. They sound good, but in 1 year, it all collapses. The whole thing goes to hell. And you live in squalor, you live in fear, you live in death.
0: The president speaks today in Ohio, part of a 17-state swing to rally Republicans going into the midterms. Many Democrats this cycle are backed by Democratic Socialists of America. 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
4: I'm Rob Nichols in the My Bash Sports Studio's high school football final scores from Friday night. In a game you heard on 105.9 The Bash, Northfield picked up their fourth win in a row, a 22-8 win over Rochester. In a game heard on 101.9 Rocks, it was Peru beating Southwood 21-7. Other final scores from the area, Richmond shut out Marion 42-0. Mississinewa was a 33-0 winner over Eastbrook. Dylan Archer had 268 yards, four touchdowns, as Oak Hill picked up their fourth victory in a row, a 54-35 win over Northwestern. Alexandria beat Madison Grant 35-12. It was Manchester topping Whitco 49-8. Good game. Oconoqua picks up a win 44-42 over Cass. North Miami shut out South Central 48-0. And a wild ending in the DeKalb-Norwell game. Norwell had the ball. Fourth and goal on the one. Waning seconds. Looked like they got it into the end zone for a touchdown. The ball was stripped. DeKalb ran it back for a touchdown. DeKalb wins 28-14. There's your final scores from Friday night. 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I'm Rob Nichols in the My Bash Sports Studios.
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6: From the My Bash area, here's your forecast. As we head into the day, we can expect to have sunny skies with highs in the mid-60s. East winds 5 to 10 miles per hour. For Saturday night, our skies are going to become mostly clear. We'll have lows in the lower 40s. East winds around 5 miles per hour. And taking a look at Sunday, skies will be sunny all day and we're going to have highs in the lower 70s. Winds out of the west, 5 miles per hour. That's your My Bash area forecast. I'm Keith Maloney.
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2: I'm Rob Nichols in the My Bash Sports Studio's high school football final scores from Friday night. In a game you heard on 105.9 The Bash, Northfield picked up their fourth win in a row, a 22-8 win over Rochester. In a game heard on 101.9 Rocks, it was Peru beating Southwood 21-7. Other final scores from the area: Richmond shut out Marion 42-0. Mississinewa was a 33-0 winner over Eastbrook. Dylan Archer had 268 yards, four touchdowns, as Oak Hill picked up their fourth victory in a row, a 54-35 win over Northwestern. Alexandria beat Madison Grant 35-12. It was Manchester topping Whitco 49-8. Good game. Occoquan picks up a win 44-42 over Cass. North Miami shut out South Central 48-0. In a wild ending in the DeKalb-Norwell game, Norwell had the ball, fourth and goal on the one. Waning seconds, looked like they got it into the end zone for a touchdown. The ball was stripped. DeKalb ran it back for a touchdown. DeKalb wins 28-14. There's your final scores from Friday night. 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
5: From the My Bash area, here's your forecast. As we head into the day, we can expect to have sunny skies with highs in the mid-60s. East winds 5 to 10 miles per hour. For Saturday night, our skies are going to become mostly clear. We'll have lows in the lower 40s. East winds around 5 miles per hour. And taking a look at Sunday, skies will be sunny all day and we're going to have highs in the lower 70s. Winds out of the west 5 miles per hour. That's your My Bash area forecast. I'm Keith Maloney.
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0: News. I'm Deborah Valentine. 10 people hurt when a vehicle drove into a crowd standing on a road cheering on the Newcastle Knights rugby team in Australia Saturday. Fox's Chanley Painter.
1: Two of the injured, a 5-year-old girl and a 67-year-old man, are in critical condition.
0: Australian police say that an 18-year-old man driving the vehicle is under arrest. They say the crash is not believed to be terrorism-related. President Trump campaigning Friday in Mobile, Alabama, criticizing the policies of Democratic socialists.
2: They're being told really bad things. They're being told about ideologies like they're great. They sound good, but in 1 year, it all collapses. The whole thing goes to hell. And you live in squalor, you live in fear, you live in death.
0: The president speaks today in Ohio, part of a 17-state swing to rally Republicans going into the midterms. Many Democrats this cycle are backed by Democratic Socialists of America. 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
4: I'm Rob Nichols in the My Bash Sports Studio's high school football final scores from Friday night. In a game you heard on 105.9 The Bash, Northfield picked up their fourth win in a row, a 22-8 win over Rochester. In a game heard on 101.9 Rocks, it was Peru beating Southwood 21-7. Other final scores from the area, Richmond shut out Marion 42-0. Mississinewa was a 33-0 winner over Eastbrook. Dylan Archer had 268 yards, four touchdowns, as Oak Hill picked up their fourth victory in a row, a 54-35 win over Northwestern. Alexandria beat Madison Grant 35-12. It was Manchester topping Whitco 49-8. Good game. Occoquan picks up a win 44-42 over Cass. North Miami shut out South Central 48-0. In a wild ending in the DeKalb Norwell game, Norwell had the ball, fourth and goal on the one. Waning seconds looked like they got it into the end zone for a touchdown. The ball was stripped. DeKalb ran it back for a touchdown. DeKalb wins 28-14. There's your final scores from Friday night. 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I'm Rob Nichols in the My Bash Sports Studios.
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6: From the My Bash area, here's your forecast. As we head into the day, we can expect to have sunny skies with highs in the mid-60s. East winds 5 to 10 miles per hour. For Saturday night, our skies are going to become mostly clear. We'll have lows in the lower 40s. East winds around 5 miles per hour. And taking a look at Sunday, skies will be sunny all day and we're going to have highs in the lower 70s. Winds out of the west, 5 miles per hour. That's your My Bash area forecast. I'm Keith Maloney.
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2: I'm Rob Nichols in the My Bash Sports Studio's high school football final scores from Friday night. In a game you heard on 105.9 The Bash, Northfield picked up their fourth win in a row, a 22-8 win over Rochester. In a game heard on 101.9 Rocks, it was Peru beating Southwood 21-7. Other final scores from the area, Richmond shut out Marion 42-0. Mississinewa was a 33-0 winner over Eastbrook. Dylan Archer had 268 yards, four touchdowns, as Oak Hill picked up their fourth victory in a row, a 54-35 win over Northwestern. Alexandria beat Madison Grant 35-12. It was Manchester topping Whitco 49-8. Good game. Oconoquah picks up a win 44-42 over Cass. North Miami shut out South Central 48-0. In a wild ending in the DeKalb-Norwell game, Norwell had the ball, fourth and goal on the one. Waning seconds, looked like they got it into the end zone for a touchdown. The ball was stripped. DeKalb ran it back for a touchdown. DeKalb wins 28-14. There's your final scores from Friday night. Don't forget to join us for high school volleyball coming up next week on the Action Sports Network and on the My Bash Sports Network. And Coach's Corner Wednesday night, 6 o'clock on 105.9 The Bash. I'm Rob Nichols in the My Bash Sports Studios.
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4: From the My Bash area, here's your forecast. As we head into the day, we can expect to have sunny skies with highs in the mid-60s. East winds 5 to 10 miles per hour. For Saturday night, our skies are going to become mostly clear. We'll have lows in the lower 40s. East winds around 5 miles per hour. And taking a look at Sunday, skies will be sunny all day and we're going to have highs in the lower 70s. Winds out of the west, 5 miles per hour. That's your My Bash area forecast. I'm Keith Maloney.
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0: News. I'm Deborah Valentine. The UAE prosecutor says the Fly Dubai co-pilot, an Omani national, attempted to carry out a terrorist attack when he allegedly stabbed the flight's captain using a crash axe. Fox's Chanley Painter.
1: We've also learned that the co-pilot was previously grounded from another airline because of extremist views.
0: The pilot opened the cockpit door, getting help, saving all 182 aboard. At least 10 people are hurt too critically after a driver plowed into a crowd standing on a roadway, cheering on the Newcastle Knights rugby team in New South Wales. Police Commissioner David Waddell says the 18-year-old driver's in custody.
2: The male has been arrested. There was two other persons in the car. We had them out of there because the crowd did turn on them. We have taken that male for mandatory drug and alcohol testing.
0: Police say it was not a terrorist attack. 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
4: I'm Rob Nichols in the My Bash Sports Studio's high school football final scores from Friday night. In a game you heard on 105.9 The Bash, Northfield picked up their fourth win in a row, a 22-8 win over Rochester. In a game heard on 101.9 Rocks, it was Peru beating Southwood 21-7. Other final scores from the area: Richmond shut out Marion 42-0. Mississinewa was a 33-0 winner over Eastbrook. Dylan Archer had 268 yards, four touchdowns, as Oak Hill picked up their fourth victory in a row, a 54-35 win over Northwestern. Alexandria beat Madison Grant 35-12. It was Manchester topping Whitco 49-8. Good game. Occoquan picks up a win 44-42 over Cass. North Miami shut out South Central 48-0. In a wild ending in the DeKalb-Norwell game, Norwell had the ball, fourth and goal on the one. Waning seconds, looked like they got it into the end zone for a touchdown. The ball was stripped. DeKalb ran it back for a touchdown. DeKalb wins 28-14. There's your final scores from Friday night. 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

0: And Bash Area, here's your forecast. As we head into the day, we can expect to have sunny skies with highs in the mid-60s. East winds 5 to 10 miles per hour. For Saturday night, our skies are going to become mostly clear. We'll have lows in the lower 40s. East winds around 5 miles per hour. And taking a look at Sunday, skies will be sunny all day and we're going to have highs in the lower 70s. Winds out of the west, 5 miles per hour. That's your My Bash Area forecast. I'm Keith Maloney.
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2: I'm Rob Nichols in the My Bash Sports Studio's high school football final scores from Friday night. In a game you heard on 105.9 The Bash, Northfield picked up their fourth win in a row, a 22-8 win over Rochester. In a game heard on 101.9 Rocks, it was Peru beating Southwood 21-7. Other final scores from the area, Richmond shut out Marion 42-0. Mississinewa was a 33-0 winner over Eastbrook. Dylan Archer had 268 yards, four touchdowns, as Oak Hill picked up their fourth victory in a row, a 54-35 win over Northwestern. Alexandria beat Madison Grant 35-12. It was Manchester topping Whitco 49-8. Good game. Oconoqua picks up a win 44-42 over Cass. North Miami shut out South Central 48-0. In a wild ending in the DeKalb-Norwell game, Norwell had the ball, fourth and goal on the one. Waning seconds, looked like they got it into the end zone for a touchdown. The ball was stripped. DeKalb ran it back for a touchdown. DeKalb wins 28-14. There's your final scores from Friday night. 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I'm Rob Nichols in the My Bash Sports Studios.
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4: From the My Bash area, here's your forecast. As we head into the day, we can expect to have sunny skies with highs in the mid-60s. East winds 5 to 10 miles per hour. For Saturday night, our skies are going to become mostly clear. We'll have lows in the lower 40s. East winds around 5 miles per hour. And taking a look at Sunday, skies will be sunny all day and we're going to have highs in the lower 70s. Winds out of the west, 5 miles per hour. That's your My Bash area forecast. I'm Keith Maloney.
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1: From the Mighty Mash area, here's your forecast. We'll have abundant sunshine through the day today with highs in the middle 60s. Skies will be mainly clear tonight, lows in the lower 40s. A sunny day Sunday, highs in the lower 70s. Mainly clear Sunday night, lows in the lower 40s. Monday, a sunny day, highs in the mid 60s. Another sunny day Tuesday with highs in the mid-60s. Sunny Wednesday, we'll get into the lower 70s. That's your My Bash Area forecast. I'm meteorologist Jim Renault.
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0: good Lord's willing and the creeks don't rise, we'll see you in the morning.
1: Thank you so much, and howdy. Brother Sid, it's a real pleasure.

0: From 1987, there is Bo Cephas, Hank Williams Jr., kicking off this week's classic country hit show with Heaven Can't Be Found. Good morning. Welcome to the Classic Country Hit Show. Special show this week, we've got our second Wabash Cannonball Chili for Charity co-host sitting in with us this week. We've got Dan and Dan in here this morning. So, Dan, good morning to you.
1: Morning. Glad to be here.
0: Want to introduce yourself? The floor is yours.
1: Dan Patton, and I love classic country. Listen to you every Saturday, and glad to do it.
0: Oh, you're checking off all the boxes. Where are you from? You don't mind me asking.
1: Grew up in Fairmount, live outside of Gas City. So work there in Fairmount right now. And so me and my wife are part owners of the Gas City Brewery. And it's actually now the River Rat Brewery in Gas City there on 3rd and Main. So keeps us busy.
0: Well, it just keeps getting better. We're talking about a brewery now.
1: Country music and beer.
0: Hey, hand in hand. So you're pretty much a Grant County boy all your life.
1: Yep. Graduated from Madison Grant and been here all of my life.
0: Well, good deal. Well, thank you for bidding when we had our auction. I appreciate it. And I know the good folks at the Chili for Charity do as well. And who's this rascal you brought up here with you?
2: Oh, yeah.
1: That's my dad.
2: Yes, I started listening to country music probably as a teenager. I would listen to other songs, but it just didn't do like the country music. And now I'm into bluegrass big time and enjoying this opportunity to be with Dan and bond with him and meet James Randall. And so I'll have comments along. But
0: well, that's awesome. And if you don't mind me asking, what year do you think you said you started listening as a teenager? Am I going in bad weeds here?
2: Or? Oh, no. I was probably 16 or 17, so it would be 60s, early 60s, I'd say.
0: So you remember, I mean, because like I'll come up to somebody, and a kid will come up now and let's just say they like Alabama, and they say, man, I've listened to Alabama. They weren't even born when Alabama was having hits. And I'll say, I remember when those songs you're hearing were new, you know, they'd
1: right.
0: come out, or like Hank Jr. would let Heaven Count. I remember when that Born to Boogie album come out and it was brand new to us. Younger people, I'm glad that they get into it, but they're going back and listening to stuff that was already there. When we listened to it, we had to listen to it as it come out piece by piece.
1: Right.
0: I don't know which is better, but it's kind of neat how it changes your perspective on how things.
1: That 87 is the year I graduated high school. I had Hank on a cassette tape at the time.
0: Yeah. That was probably back when you could have went to school with a rifle in the back window of your truck.
1: Yep.
2: The 60s, the early 60s were really country music. It was story music. It was things that you could relate to a little bit, but it just told stories, and that's what I've always listened to, the lyrics, and it got so that you can't understand the lyrics as well. So anyway, I'm sticking with country and bluegrass.
0: Well, if you can sing about shaking your ear in and a pickup truck and a cup, you can pretty much do modern country, but
1: yeah,
0: don't get me on that soapbox.
2: Oh, I know it.
0: All right. Well, to get back into it, we're going to go back into the late 50s, I think, for this one. That now, how are we going to do this? Am I going to say Dan 1 or Dan 2 or
2: just call me Danny?
0: Danny. Okay. All right, Danny, you picked this one out from Jim Reeves, I believe.
2: Oh, yeah, Jim Reeves. And there's just so many good artists. But, yeah, he's a good start. Am I losing you?

0: That was Tonight the Bottle Let Me Down, Merle Haggard from 1966.
1: Doesn't get much better than that, does it, Danny?
2: Nope, that's fine,
1: Okay, I forgot to mention earlier, since we're doing the Chiller for Charity co-host this week, no requests this week. What we'll do next week, we'll just do a wide open show. So if you have a request this week, just keep in your back pocket, and we'll get it on for you next week. We're going to go ahead and take our first break, give these guys a quick rest, and we'll be back with more great classic country music right after this.
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Hello, wind. Well, I see that you're still here. 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

0: did she plan? Guess we'll have to learn to get along without her if we can. Hello, ceiling.
1: Hello.
0: I'm gonna stare at you a while. You know I can't.

0: That was Fern Young, Hello Walls, from 1961.
1: All right, what we got next there, Danny?
2: All right, Leuven Brothers. Everybody loves the Leuven Brothers, Charlie and Ira. This one's just one of two or three that I like, but how's the world treating you? So enjoy Charlie and Ira.

0: Yeah, that was Gene Watson from 1979. So we're going to go a little bit newer right now from 1982. John Anderson, Would You Catch a Falling Star?
1: Now, you know, you guys are the new ones up here, right? Would you say that
0: you're
1: the new people? Well, guess who dropped the ball first?
2: So
1: you guys just chat amongst yourself here on the air with just your radio friends while I pull that song up and put it in because we were too busy talking about
0: we were enjoying company and everything else, and we getting to know each other a little more, figuring out where we're from. And Dad originally born in Arkansas in the South, and James in Kentucky, and we were actually talking about chocolate gravy. A lot of people around here don't know chocolate gravy. That's more of a South thing, but it's really good. So I think probably talking about food got him distracted.
1: That was probably it. That and other things.
2: We also were talking about the event centers that are around that are becoming more and more attended. And, of course, Honeywell's been in Wabash for a long time, and we've attended concerts there. And the Gas City Event Center is doing well. They're getting more named performers, and so we're looking forward to the Gaithers this 17th and 18th, and other performers are just now learning of the Gas City's Event Center. So we'll look forward to more.
1: You know what I like about that place? I've noticed they have some kind of, I don't want to call it offbeat, but different things. Like they had some guy, and I don't watch the Office TV show, but they had a guy that was there from that TV show. And then you might remember that Pauly Shore.
0: Oh yeah.
1: He was there and they put on a show. It's just, it's kind of neat, you know, that they're not doing the same things, you know, they have the same bands that are up here in Wabash. And it's a nice alternative, and you're right. I've been there a couple times. It is a really nice place.
0: Yeah. Yep.
1: All right, Danny. So, what we're going to finish up this half hour with?
0: Oh, I forgot. That's
1: See, now I feel a little better about myself.
0: So this is John Anderson from 1982. Would You Catch a Falling Star?

0: watch a falling star.
1: ...105.9 The Bash. James Randall has more on this Saturday morning, right after these.
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4: From the Mike Nash area, here's your forecast. We'll have abundant sunshine through the day today with highs in the middle 60s. Skies will be mainly clear tonight, lows in the lower 40s. A sunny day Sunday, highs in the lower 70s. Mainly clear Sunday night, lows in the lower 40s. Monday, a sunny day, highs in the mid-60s. Another sunny day Tuesday with highs in the mid-60s. Sunny Wednesday, we'll get into the lower 70s. That's your My Bash Area forecast. I'm meteorologist Jim Renault.
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0: Patti Loveless. She does that in such a good, lonesome sound, and I've listened to it for years, and it's typical Patti Loveless, and we're glad to see her back on the screen somewhat shows. She had been absent for a while. She does a really great job doing duos with Vince Gill. And so we've enjoyed Harlan, Kentucky. And so just a great female vocalist, even if she's from Kentucky.
1: You know, you can tell she's from Kentucky.
0: How's that?
1: You just can't tell her much.
0: Oh, yeah.
1: They used to throw that off on Texas people or Kentucky. Oh, yeah. My dad would say that. He said, you can always tell a guy that's from Kentucky, you just can't tell him much.
2: Yeah. Sounds about right.
0: No. Yeah. Well.
2: So when we did this, I kind of, you know, told every different ones, my kids and things, and said, hey, give me some songs, you know, and so my son lives in Georgia. He's listening online, Dustin, and he sent a few. And so I picked a little older one here by Webb Pierce. It's a 1959 song, so it's called I Ain't Never.

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Well, I had 2 weeks vacation coming, so I thought I'd drive down to Florida, spend some time with an old friend, date a few girls, make a few parties, and just kind of live it up again. So I packed up my car, and then I called my mom in Tennessee and told her what I planned to do. She said, "Son, are you coming by?" And I said, "Mom, I'm really pushed for time, but I'll see you in a week or two." And I was driving through this little town in Georgia when I remembered today's Mama's birthday. Well, I thought I'll just stop and wire some flowers. Shouldn't take too long. Then I'll be on my way. So I walked in a flower shop, and the first thing I saw was this little boy with his eyes full of tears. I said, "What's wrong, son?" He said, "Mama loves roses, and today's her birthday, and I haven't seen her in almost a year."

He said, I live with Grandma now, but I promised Mama some roses, because I talk to her all the time. I wanted to give her 5, because that's how old I am. But the lady said I couldn't buy them with just a dime. Well, a little fella's story kind of touched my heart, so I told the lady to give him what he wanted and charge it to me. Then I told her I needed to wire 12 roses to my mama up in Chapel Hill, Tennessee. I looked around and the little boy was gone. But all of a sudden the door flew open and he come running back in. He said, Mister, I forgot to thank you for the roses. He smiled and shook my hand and ran back out again. Well, I started on out of town, and I was feeling real proud of myself for thinking of my mama and really caring. When I looked out the window and I saw that same little boy kneeling by a grave in an old cemetery. I stopped my car and walked over to where the little boy was kneeling down. And he smiled up at me and said, this is where my mama stays. She says she sure does thank you for these pretty roses. Well, that's when I had to walk away. And I drove straight back to that flower shop and I said, lady, have you sent those flowers to Tennessee? She said, no, not yet. I said, well, never mind. I'll just take them back with me.

0: All right, that was a good old one for the mamas out there. So, Roses for Mama, C.W. McCall. Now Dad's going to get a little up-tempo here.
1: We're going to get your feet moving this morning. It's getting later in the day, so you better wake up and listen to Blue Train by Doyle Lawson, good old bluegrass. He moves it on.

0: That was Kalijah, Hank Williams there. So,
1: all right. So we've about got 1 hour in. What do you think so far?
0: It's enjoyable. There's a lot more to it up here than just flipping a button and letting the songs play.
1: Well, I warned you that you can't enjoy the music, really. And that sounds kind of bad to say because you're standing here playing it, but everything else going on. And when somebody will call in a song that I'm not familiar with and I play it, usually I have to go back later and listen to it because I can't really listen to it while I'm on.
0: To know
1: everything
0: the
1: else going on up here.
0: Yep. So I got a lot of things going through my head right now.
2: Boy, there's just so many songs to choose from. I mean, it didn't take long at all to make a full page, and Dan's got a full page, and so we're just amazed at the great singers that they had back then. So.
0: Then you get your page done, figure out, well, I don't have anybody by Bobby Bear. I don't have anything from, you know, different artists that you really like their songs, and you just, there's a lot.
1: Yeah, you think, as a rule, normally I can probably fit 70-ish songs. You know, I may give or take 10 every week, but even at that, there's people you don't get on or.
0: Yeah. So it's easy to get on an artist and just have 8 or 10 songs from that artist. And, you know, and then next thing you know, you got a whole page of stuff. But.
1: Well, good. Well, I'm glad you're having fun. We got 5 hours to go, and we've got time really to get one more in. And what did we decide on to close this hour?
0: Conway Twitty.
1: Conway Twitty. Dan, any reason you like this song?
2: Well, it's typical Conway, and my wife's really the Conway Twitty fan. She likes anything he does, and I pretty much do too. But I don't know, this one stuck with me, and I've enjoyed it as well as all the others, and so just makes you think a little bit about everybody's different lives.
1: Well, I thought you were going to tell us that your wife's name was Linda.
2: No, I'm surprised that she lets me go with this song. But anyway, it wasn't her choice. But anyway, Conway is her hero. So.
1: All right. Well, good enough.
2: All right. Thank you.

0: Hey, Hollis, go get your brother Hezron and your sister Huggins. We're going to J&K's Mega Pet. Okay, Hezzy and Huggy, what do you think of all the dog food choices? Take it from Hollis, Hezzy, and Huggy. J&K's Mega Pet in the Wabash Crossing Shopping Center.
1: From the Wabash area, here's your forecast. We'll have abundant sunshine through the day today with highs in the middle 60s. Skies will be mainly clear tonight, lows in the lower 40s. A sunny day Sunday, highs in the lower 70s. Mainly clear Sunday night, lows in the lower 40s. Monday, a sunny day, highs in the mid-60s. Another sunny day Tuesday with highs in the mid-60s. Sunny Wednesday, we'll get into the lower 70s. That's your My Bash Area forecast. I'm meteorologist Jim Renault.
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0: That was Roy Acuff, Wabash Cannonball. So if you're looking for a place to get a great...
1: Well, time out. Whoop. Time out. Now we're going to put that on a back burner there for a minute.
0: Okay.
1: Sorry, I may have led you astray right there, Dan. We'll do that coming up for our first break.
0: All righty.
1: So where are we going to go next? I heard we got some possum.
2: Yes.
1: Possum up. What are we going to do?
2: He stopped loving her today.
1: And were you just like that song? Or?
2: Oh, my, yeah. It's just, they named it the greatest song out there. And I have memories of years ago when it came out. We were, I think, in Little Nashville. And I tried stupidly to do sing that song in one of the little kiosks that have a recording area. And I got the tape. I think I've still got it at home, but I don't play it too often. I'd rather play George Jones singing it.
1: What was it used to? If I tried to sing a song, somebody would come up and say, who sang that song? And I'd say, well, George Jones. And they said, well, leave it that way.
0: Yeah.
2: Yeah. But it was fun.

You know, she came to see him one last time. Oh, and we all wondered if she were. And it kept running through my mind. This time, he's over her for good.

0: All right, that was Willie Nelson's version of Family Bible. So if you're just getting up and around right now, if you're looking for a place to get great breakfast, look no farther than Sweetser, Indiana and the Sweetser Cafe. 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So
1: can't be beat.
0: Breakfast is available anytime. The doors are open. They're open Monday through Saturday, 6 a.m. to 2 p.m. They're closed on Sunday. You find it at 114 North Main Street, in downtown Sweetser.
1: And just as a side note, one of their good customers passed away, and they're going to be closed this Monday to attend his funeral. So they will be closed on Monday, and we'll get to the daily specials later on in the show. Let's take a quick break. We'll be back with more great music right after this.
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I'll write that orange blossom special and lose these New York blues.

0: That was Johnny Cash's version of Orange Blossom Special with the good train whistle there. So,
1: I got a question for you.
0: Yeah.
1: You talked about brewery a while ago. If you don't mind me nibbing a little bit, what's the story with that?
0: Yep. So, we have four couples, owners, me and my wife, my sister and brother-in-law. Cousin of ours and her husband, and then a guy I went to school with and his wife, and my brother-in-law and cousin's husband, they always traveled around and were looking. They'd go to different breweries and talked for a few years about trying to start one, and they'd drive around, they'd look at a building and say, man, that'd be a neat brewery, and that'd be neat. And so then 5 years ago, they decided they were going to do it. And had a building in Gas City there. And so then once they got the building secured and they looked and they said, this is a lot of work and we need help. So they, Missy and Dennis, they contacted Kirk Morrison and his wife and asked if they

0: wanted to be a part of it. And my sister contacted us. So we decided we would try it. And it was kind of different. I mean, I, you know, drank a lot of beer and things like that, but never really thought about, you know, making it or anything. And so thought, heck, I'll go into it and we'll see what happens, you know. And so, and it's been a good 5 years. I mean, I learned a lot and met a lot of new people. We got a lot of regulars come in all the time. And so one of our big things is Thursday night, we do Singo, which is bingo with music, and you don't have to sing. That's the misconception. Everybody said, well, do you, you know, no, you don't have to sing. We just play snippets of the music, and they have to know, find the artist and the song title on their bingo card. So it's pretty simple. So yeah, we have a lot of regulars show up for that every Thursday. And I've even done a few of the classic country playlists when I do it.
1: There you go.
0: But we just celebrated our 5 years in August, and it's been neat. It's been fun. It's a laid back place. We have a diverse, you know, crowd, some old, some new, you know, some younger people, some older. And we never have any trouble. Everybody enjoys each other's company. And so it's been really fun.
1: And the name of the place?
0: It's now River Rat Brewery.
1: Okay, and where will they find that at?
0: It's 245 East Main Street, Gas City, right across from the CVS.
1: Well, there, that's all you need to know. Just catty corner from the Circle K.
0: Yep, Circle K, yep. Parking CVS, walk across, and have a good beer.
1: Well, later on, I'd like to get into with a little bit as far as making it and stuff. We'll talk about that later on if you want to, if you don't mind. I'm curious as how that works. Now, Danny, do you ever make your way up there?
2: To visit grandkids. To visit all the family. They have some special occasions there, birthday parties and things. And so we do go in to check on everybody. And we enjoy their soft drinks.
1: Well, and I hope I don't get anybody in trouble when I ask this question, but you said go up and visit the grandkids. Are kids allowed in there?
0: Yes. Yes. We're 21 and under. We've got a roped off area at the bar that the kids can't go to, but the rest of it is open for kids, all ages. And then we're food friendly. You bring any kind of food in. We have a lot of people they'll meet up there and have a group of four or five or 10, and just, they'll bring food in. And a lot of times, yeah, we have babies in carriers and strollers, and
2: you just let them have the soft drinks too.
0: Yeah, yeah,
1: sarsaparilla for the kids.
0: Exactly. Yeah. So,
1: all right. Well, we had a beer type song you wanted to get on.
0: Yep. So we actually, you can't get Colorado Kool-Aid at the brewery, but we have some stuff that's real close to it that everybody enjoys: the River Rat Light and our old Misbehavin' Vanilla Cream Ale. So, but this is Johnny Paycheck, Colorado Kool-Aid.
3: Well, I'm sitting in this beer joint down in Houston, Texas. I was drinking Colorado Kool-Aid and talking to some Mexicans. And we was, what's that you say? What's Colorado Kool-Aid? Well, it's a can of Coors brewed from a mountain stream. It'll set your head on fire and make your kidneys scream. Oh, it sure is fine. Yeah, we was having ourselves one of them real good times. But you know, every beer joint that you've ever been in, some big mean drunk who just ain't got no friends. Sure enough, he wants to fight. Yeah, he's gonna whip everything in sight. Well, he took him a big cold swallow of beer, and he walked over and spit in my Mexican friend's ear. Sure enough, that made my buddy real mad. That's something like he ain't never had. Well, sir, he pulled out a big, long switchblade knife. Quick as a whistle, he began to slice. And that big, mean drunk stood back, his face full of tears, looking down at the floor, one of his ears. He cut that thing off even with a sideburn. You might say the little Mexican fella, he just didn't give a darn. But he was a gentleman about it. Bent over and with a halfway grin, picked it up and handed it back to him. He said, "Now, big man, you get the urge to spit a little beer, just open up your hand there and spit it in your own ear. Won't be no trouble that way." That's what I heard him say. Then I said, "Barmaid, set us up around that Colorado Kool-Aid. While you're up there, bring this big fella here a box of Band-Aids. Now let me tell you, if you're ever riding down in South Texas and decide to stop and drink some Colorado Kool-Aid and maybe talk to some Mexicans, and you get the urge to get a little tough, better make damn sure you got your knife-proof earmuff. Hey, ain't that right, big man?" I said, "Ain't that right, big man?" "Ah, hell, he can't hear. Not on this side, anyway. He ain't got no ear. Hey, barmaid, bring us all a big tall glass of that Colorado Kool-Aid. How about it?" "How you doing, big man? Still got your ear there in your hand?"
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8: From the My Bash area, here's your forecast. We'll have abundant sunshine through the day today with highs in the middle 60s. Skies will be mainly clear tonight, lows in the lower 40s. A sunny day Sunday, highs in the lower 70s. Mainly clear Sunday night, lows in the lower 40s. Monday, a sunny day, highs in the mid-60s. Another sunny day Tuesday with highs in the mid-60s. Sunny Wednesday, we'll get into the lower 70s. That's your My Bash Area forecast. I'm meteorologist Jim Renault.
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upstairs to meet the day. I'd smoke my mind the night before with cigarettes and songs I'd been picking up.

0: All right. Johnny Cash, Sunday Morning Coming Down, written by Kris Kristofferson.
1: A little bit of production note here. If you're just tuning in.
2: I told you my mic's on now. A little bit of a production note. If you're just tuning in, we've got our Chili for Charity co-hosts in this morning, the Pattons, Dan and Danny. And we're not taking requests this morning, so if you have a request, hang on to it. Call it in next week, and we'll do an all-request show where you can get your stuff in. All right, now, back to the matter at hand. There was Johnny Cash and Sunday Morning Coming Down.
0: Yep. Now we're going to go into Don Williams, You're My Best Friend.
3: You placed gold

0: All right. Two great songs back to back there. Tom T. Hall was just fantastic in his songwriting, and he just did a great job. He even in his older years he came out with Local Flowers, which was his death wishes, I guess you would say, and he's passed on now, but his legacy will always be there with the songs that he's written. So appreciate that, playing that. And Three Wooden Crosses, Randy Travis, another great singer that's had ups and downs, and his music's going to be there for a long, long time. So we appreciate both of these.
1: All right. We're going to talk about this next thing we're going to hear, but before we do, go ahead and read that, and then we'll get into this band we're going to hear from.
2: If you're looking for a home church, Tom Mansbarger invites you to come out to Grace Community Church. Grace Community is a non-denominational Bible preaching church with rich history and a fresh vision for the future. They offer Sunday morning services, 8:15 worship service, 9:15 Sunday school, and a second service at 10 a.m. You can find them at 1810 East Bradford Street in Northeast Marion, Indiana. Grace Community Church is a sponsor of this hour's gospel selection.
1: Outstanding. Okay, so tell us about who we're going to hear from.
0: All right. Dan just popped this on me, and we have our family, my wife and I, along with eight other people at the most. Now we're down to about seven, but we sing in a gospel band, and gospel service is offered once a month at the First Baptist Church in Gas City, Indiana. There's been years of this family group. Started with George Arms and New Hope Baptist, and it's probably been 40 years ago. And then different ones have came through the group, and I've been in the group for about 17 years now, and I'm guessing a lot on these dates, but we certainly offer an invitation to everyone to come the second Saturday of the month. This is at corner of 2nd and A Street in Gas City. My sister-in-law plays piano. My wife sings with it. And Larry and Joanne Summit, instruments and vocals. And just several other players that have came through. Trishan has got us. Age has got us. We're all suffering a little bit in our abilities, but we're still trying to get the routine out to everybody, the message. And so if you can remember the second Saturday of the month, come to Gas City, and we'll try to entertain you. We won't have the best songs, but it'll be entertainment and a good service, good gospel service. And we, as a group, over the last 20 years, have made two CDs. The effort to get them together and everything has been pretty difficult, and we've not always succeeded in the efforts, but we did make two CDs, and we have the son had got a message from his son who had a CD of ours, and so he's passed along the song he wants to hear from our group. The group is One Way Heaven Bound Band, and this song we're going to play now is Yes I Know. It's a good old song. It's been recorded several times, and it's touched us all, and so I don't think the CD is available now, but the program is still going on. So thank you. Thank the ones that have supported us.
2: You didn't think you'd ever make the radio, did you?
0: No, I did not. No.
2: That's right. We're going to play a few of
0: probably
2: them.
0: Probably never again.
2: Well, maybe not. I don't know.
1: Hey, this gets out there. We'll have to get old somebody to get it back in print.
2: James has got them downloaded. He got some of them downloaded. You can do a request next weekend.
0: Next week, okay.
2: But this one features Dad, and then Mom and them on the background. And so that's something I just wanted to do.
0: That's
2: and,
0: when our voices were better.
2: Yeah. So
1: what year do you think this might have come out?
0: Probably 86 or 7.
2: Really? I didn't think it was that old.
0: Yeah,
2: you were really young then.
0: Well, like I say, our voices have really deteriorated. So we just play the same two albums over and over. Like I say, they're not available too much now. But anyway, you can give a listen to Yes, I Know.
1: All right, here's the One Way Heaven Bound Band.

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I sit a high, getting ideas. Ain't nothing but a fool to live like this. Out all night, running wild. Woman sitting home with a month-old child. Dang me, dang me. They ought to take a rope and hang me high from the highest tree. Woman, would you weep for me? Boop, boop, boop. Just sitting around drinking with the rest of the guys. Six rounds bought and I bought five. Spent the groceries and half the rent, like $14.27. So dang me, they ought to take a rope and hang me high from the highest tree. Woman, would you weep for me? They say roses are red and violets are purple, and sugar's sweet and so is maple syrup. And I'm the seventh out of seven sons. My pappy was a pistol, I'm a son of a gun. I said, dang me, they ought to take a rope and hang me high from the highest tree. Woman.

0: was Dang Me, Roger Miller. And before that was Colin Ray with Little Rock. So now we're going to go into a break here.
1: What do you think? Another hour down. That hour go quicker, oh, slower?
2: We are going fast.
0: Very fast. Very fast.
1: All right. Well, we'll take a quick top of the hour turnaround here. And we'll be back with more great music right after this.
3: It's 8 o'clock.

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1: From the Wabash area, here's your forecast. We'll have abundant sunshine through the day today with highs in the middle 60s. Skies will be mainly clear tonight, lows in the lower 40s. A sunny day Sunday, highs in the lower 70s. Mainly clear Sunday night, lows in the lower 40s. Monday, a sunny day, highs in the mid-60s. Another sunny day Tuesday with highs in the mid-60s. Sunny Wednesday, we'll get into the lower 70s. That's your My Bash Area forecast. I'm meteorologist Jim Renault.
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0: Well, it's just 2 hours now, honey, till you'll be walking down the aisle. To you it may seem like a year. To me it's just a little while. You know, in these 20 years, we've talked many times before. Now for one final chat, just you and me. Come on in and close the door. Oh, I don't know what to talk about, and I don't have much to say. But you're all I've got left, my dear. And today, I'm giving you away. I guess this is the first time you've seen your daddy cry. For you were just a baby the night your mama died. But I've long since learned you don't have to be a baby to cry. And it's sad, but it's true. You don't have to be 100 to die. Oh, I wish you could have been a little girl a million years. And I could have stayed around and watched you play. Then the time would not have come to say, today I'm giving you away. But the wheels of time roll on and on, my dear. They get faster and faster every day. And the little girl, oh, that I tucked in bed, is the lady today I'm giving away. Although I pretend I know it's the end of childhood, so I'll just put your toys away. For when your playthings are gone, you're all I have left. And today, I'm giving you away. I knew this would someday happen, and I hated for the time to come when I would hear the strains once more of here comes a bride, here comes a groom. You know, you're the very picture of your mama, as I recall in yesteryear. And you can't imagine what I'd give, oh, if she was standing with us here. For me, this is a time when sunshine turns to rain and blue skies turn to gray. A time when I'm happy, oh, but I'm blue. Because today, honey, I'm giving you away. So put your arms around me, honey, as you did when you were a child. For in just a moment now, you'll be walking down the aisle. So au revoir, love and kisses and sweet dreams. I guess that's all I have to say. And don't you worry if I shed a tear. It's because today I'm giving you away.
1: Yes, that was I'll get it. Anyway, Governor Jimmy Davis was the singer on this sad, sad song, When the Father Gives the Daughter Away. And maybe somebody out there will appreciate that on a wedding day of their own. But Jimmy Davis was a tremendous songwriter, and he went from the country music writing and singing and performing to be the governor of Louisiana. And as such, he carried on a good relationship with country music. And one of his most famous songs that everybody knows, everybody sings, he wrote that. It's You Are My Sunshine. And he does a great number of that. I only owned one Jimmy Davis CD, and I wore it out for a long, long time, and all those songs are staying close to me. So anyway, we've enjoyed that.
2: Powerful stuff there. I said, Lord, when that song started, I said, you're going to have us all balling in here.
1: Yeah.
2: Before this one's done. Like that might be one of my James Ray Song of the Day sometime.
3: Jimmy Davis. Yep. So, this one's a little similar.
2: Oh, we're not going to have a happy one now?
3: No, we're going to do one more. And then we'll give back up tempo. When we first found out about this and everything, talking to my wife, and she had mentioned this song. So we're going to do Holly Dunn with Daddy's Hands.

0: All right, that picked it up a little bit from there. Ricky Skaggs, don't get above your raisin. There's probably a few people around this area that need to take that as a lesson sometimes. But
1: well, so. Well, you just want to start throwing out names?
0: Nah, probably better not. But that's a good one, a little faster.
1: Well, yeah, so. The dancing Danny was doing in here, it dried up the tears on the floor from those first two.
0: Yep.
2: I like peppy songs, fast.
1: Well, we'll tell you what, folks, if you want some great food this week, I want you to make your way to Sweetser, Indiana, and the Sweetser Cafe and get one of their daily specials. This week, they are as follows.
2: Of course, as James has already announced, Monday is closed. They've got a funeral to attend. But the special for Tuesday is Taco Tuesday. And Wednesday is spaghetti dinner. Thursday, chicken noodles, mashed

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0: Yes, that was a fine song, and we enjoyed it. There's one other thing. We were on the subject of food previously, and it seems like I'm doing a lot of plugs for things that I'm involved with, but the opportunity is here, and I'm going to take advantage of it. And so I've been a Lions Club member in Fallerton, Indiana, the suburb of Fairmount. And I've been in that club since 85, and I've participated in two fundraising dinners a year for our funds that we need. And we became pretty famous, I would say, for our tenderloins. And we do fresh tenderloins. We get them tenderized, and we bread them and fry them and cook them. And this is usually the third Saturday of October. And then we dance around Easter to come up with a spring dinner. And so we've been doing this for, oh, my years, probably. It's just, like I say, I've been involved since 85. And it's just a group effort. Everybody comes together, and they just take care of the need being eating good tenderloin. And, of course, you get tenderloins everywhere, but we seem to think that Fallerton is some of the best, and you won't be disappointed. So that's coming up October the 17th. And, unfortunately, that's the same day as the fundraiser, the chili fundraiser. And so you may have to make a decision there, but you could do both. Our serving time is 4 to 7.
1: Perfect.
0: And so we possibility that two could be done, but I wanted to mention that because it's just a good community event, and so if you get a chance to do that, so.
1: Well, the gears are turning right here. See, Chili for Charity starts at noon.
0: Yes.
1: So get your spoon, go up here, eat you a bunch of chili. You work your way up. Say you spend 2 hours in there eating that. Get you some antacid.
0: Oh, no.
2: Oh, yeah.
1: Or in a glass of milk or something, and then head to Fallerton. That's plenty of time to get down there before 4 o'clock.
0: We serve two sandwiches with two sides and drinks, and the local 4-H clubs get together and serve dessert for an additional donation. But it'd all certainly be welcome.
1: Good deal. All right, well, back to the music here. Dan, you had one picked out from The Hag.
2: Yeah, this is always a good one. And my mama tried pretty hard, too. So,
1: Danny, did she succeed, Danny?
0: Somewhat. he was third in the race. We've got three kids, and he didn't finish first. He didn't finish second, but he finished well at third place, and he's taught us a lot of lessons through the way as he's learned his.
2: How's that work out? I'm the oldest. I was the first born.
0: Yeah.
1: Well, see, I was assuming by that you were the last born, but yeah, we may have to discuss this a little bit.
0: For some reason, he went off a few different directions, and we tried.
2: Oh,
1: so
2: yeah.
1: So this should be Daddy tried.
0: Yeah. Oh, no.
2: Yeah.
1: Okay, well, as we're wading deep into the weeds here, let's get Merle Haggard on. Here he is with Mama Tried.
3: The first

0: All right, we had Mama Tried, Merle Haggard, so we went into That's My Job, Conway Twitty, and that's a song that I wanted to play, kind of how I took my fatherhood, you know. I had four kids, and whatever the kids wanted and did, that's what we did. And so spent a lot of time, you know, trying to make life good for them, and hope we did a good job. And so that's just... that's kind of the way I approached my fatherhood, was kind of how that song says. Yes. So
1: I'd like to mention, too, just to make everything clear, that even though Dan went different directions from time to time, he never turned 21 in prison.
0: No, I didn't.
1: No time there for jail. So I'm thankful for that.
0: Yep. So now we're going to do the top of the hour break here.
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7: From the Mike Mash area, here's your forecast. We'll have abundant sunshine through the day today with highs in the middle 60s. Skies will be mainly clear tonight, lows in the lower 40s. A sunny day Sunday, highs in the lower 70s. Mainly clear Sunday night, lows in the lower 40s. Monday, a sunny day, highs in the mid 60s. Another sunny day Tuesday with highs in the mid-60s. Sunny Wednesday, we'll get into the lower 70s. That's your My Bash Area forecast. I'm meteorologist Jim Renault.
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0: All right, that was Boxcar Willie on the last one there, Wreck of the Old 97.
1: And what do we have before that? Flat and Scruggs.
2: Bumming an old freight train.
1: Okay, that was a first timer here. I never had played that one before. That was a good one.
0: Well, that's good. It's hard to stump James.
1: just don't give me a math problem. All right, so we got something lined up here. We're going to play some Paul Williams. So, floor is yours.
0: If you're looking for a home church, Tom Mansbarger invites you to come out to Grace Community Church. Grace Community is a non-denominational Bible preaching church, rich history and a fresh vision for the future. They offer Sunday morning services. They have 8:15 worship service, 9:15 Sunday school, and another 10 o'clock worship service if you want to sleep in a little bit. So you can find them at 1810 East Bradford Street, Northeast Marion, Indiana. 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
1: Danny, this was your pick, right? From Paul Williams?
2: Yes. I'll be no stranger there. Paul Williams and the Victory Trio have done gospel for years, and he's in a wheelchair now and just aging out like all of us. But this is a good one.

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0: It's wonderful.
1: Yo, let's do Seven Spanish Angels. This is a song that Ray Charles brought down to the studio a few weeks ago and let me sing with him on it. And it's going to be a phonograph record pretty soon, right?
0: You're right.
1: And we'd like to do it for you.
0: Oh, okay.

0: All right, all right. We had a couple of good songs there. The first one, Music of the Mountains. We can't forget songs by Daly and Vincent. They have just done an excellent job coming forward with bluegrass music. They're an offshoot, of course, from Doyle Lawson. And if you haven't guessed by now, Doyle Lawson and Paul Williams are my favorites. They've just introduced so many people to the music, and we appreciate Daly and Vincent. So the second song Dan was responsible for, and so we'll let him speak a little bit.
1: Yep, Seven Spanish Angels, Ray Charles and Willie Nelson. It's always a good one. Willie was good duets, had a lot of good duets.
0: But you know, they said nobody could follow him, the instruments and such. He was always varying things, and it made it hard to play or sing.
1: Nobody knew what he was going to play.
0: Right, exactly.
1: Yeah, so.
2: Yeah, it makes sense. And like I said, anytime it's introduced with a phonograph record, it's going to be on a phonograph.
1: Yeah, going to be on phonograph.
2: So. All right, so Danny, you had one picked out next from Jimmy Dean.
0: Oh, yes, yes. I've sang this to the kids all along, and my wife didn't like it, but I did. And it's Jimmy Dean's I Won't Go Hunting With You, Jake, But I'll Go Chasing Women.
2: I was going to ask why she didn't like it, but you just answered my question.
1: We have a trend there, you know. There's a lot that we like that our wives don't like.
2: Well, just jump on board the train.
0: Yeah. Anyway, this is good old Jimmy Dean. His sausage is out there, but he's not singing anymore. So let's see if I listen to his conversation with Jake.

headed for the general store when a silly thing I seen. They make them in the city. It's called a magazine. I turned to page 32 and look at what I found. Them gals wear clothes that we ain't seen beneath them gingham

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1: From the Mighty Mash area, here's your forecast. We'll have abundant sunshine through the day today with highs in the middle 60s. Skies will be mainly clear tonight, lows in the lower 40s. A sunny day Sunday, highs in the lower 70s. Mainly clear Sunday night, lows in the lower 40s. Monday, a sunny day, highs in the mid 60s. Another sunny day Tuesday with highs in the mid-60s. Sunny Wednesday, we'll get into the lower 70s. That's your My Bash Area forecast. I'm meteorologist Jim Renault.
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4: One, two, three.

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2: That's all right.
1: It's cool.
2: We got a short version.
3: Might have that better verse on that better take.
4: What do you want to do? 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I don't care if it's short.
1: There you have it.
4: And I feel like my song is sung. It was 2 minutes. I've recorded songs 2 minutes.
3: They were huge hits.
4: Have you got time on that?
5: All right. That was Johnny Cash, a little older version, You Are My Sunshine. That's kind of, I wanted to do that for all my grandkids. Said, you know, your kids are special to you, but then you get older and you get grandkids, and it's a whole different ball game. So just love being around them. But now we're going to go to John Anderson, little black sheep of the family.

0: Friends, this is T-Texas Tyler with a strange story about a soldier boy and a deck of cards. During the North African campaign, a bunch of soldier boys had been on a long hike, and they arrived in a little town called Casino. The next morning being Sunday, several of the boys went to church. A sergeant commanded the boys in church, and after the chaplain had read the prayer, the text was taken up next. Those of the boys who had a prayer book took them out, but this one boy had only a deck of cards, and so he spread them out. The sergeant saw the cards and said, "Soldier, put away those cards." After the services was over, the soldier was taken prisoner and brought before the provost marshal. The marshal said, "Sergeant, why have you brought this man here?" "For playing cards in church, sir. And what have you to say for yourself, son?" "Much, sir," replied the soldier. The marshal said, "I hope so, for if not, I shall punish you more than any man was ever punished." The soldier said, "Sir, I've been on the march for about 6 days. I had neither Bible nor prayer book, but I hope to satisfy you, sir, with the purity of my intentions." With that, the boy started his story. "You see, sir, when I look at the ace, it reminds me that there is but one God. And the deuce reminds me that the Bible is divided into two parts, the Old and the New Testament. And when I see the tray, I think of the Father, the Son, and the Holy Ghost. And when I see the four, I think of the four evangelists who preached the gospel. There was Matthew, Mark, Luke, and John. And when I see the five, it reminds me of the five wise virgins who trimmed their lamps. There were 10 of them. 5 were wise and were saved. 5 were foolish and were shut out. And when I see the 6, it reminds me that in 6 days God made this great heaven and earth. When I see the 7, it reminds me that on the 7th day God rested from his great work. And when I see the 8, I think of the 8 righteous persons God saved when he destroyed this earth. There was Noah, his wife, their 3 sons, and their wives. And when I see the 9, I think of the lepers our Savior cleansed, and 9 out of the 10 didn't even thank him. When I see the 10, I think of the 10 commandments God handed down to Moses on a table of stone. When I see the king, it reminds me that there is but one king of heaven, God Almighty. And when I see the queen, I think of the Blessed Virgin Mary, who is queen of heaven, and the jack or knave is the devil. When I count the number of spots on a deck of cards, I find 365, the number of days in a year. There's 52 cards, the number of weeks in a year. There's 4 suits, the number of weeks in a month. There's 12 picture cards, the number of months in a year. There's 13 tricks, the number of weeks in a quarter. So you see, sir, my pack of cards serves me as a Bible, almanac, and prayer book. And friends, this story's true. I know because I was that soldier.
1: That was T-Texas Tyler with a deck of cards. So it's just kind of interesting how he could tie everything in on a deck of cards and make it like that. It all means something. So now I forgot what we're going to next.
2: Well, I think somebody in this room wanted to hear some Leuven Brothers.
1: Oh, yeah.
3: Oh, yes, the Leuven Brothers. They've done so many songs that are good, and so I've got several on the list, but this one here is well known. When I Stop Dreaming.

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2: Hey, friends, I wish we could name all the stars of the music business who were here tonight. I'll mention just a few. Webb Pierce, Farron Young, J.E., Maxine, and Bonnie Brown, the former governor of the state of Louisiana, Jimmy Davis, our disc jockey friends by the dozens, and our good buddy, the smiling starduster, Slim Whitman. Let's welcome him back tonight. Oh, goodness. Come on out here, Slim.
3: Howdy, Frank. Howdy. You waiting on me?
2: I'm waiting on you. We want to hear you sing. You've been away so long. Careless.

0: Whitman, a name that is lost in the memory of most people. The older people remember him, and he has a unique, high-pitched, good range voice, and he's just done some great songs. We just don't hear him anymore. So now you've heard Careless Hands, and it's typical Slim Whitman.
1: Like we were talking, I remember Slim Whitman the first time I even heard of him when I was a kid. He had one of those TV records that they would play the commercial for, and you could send in your, order it.
2: Yeah,
1: and remember he had one. Elvis had one. Conway Twitty had one on. It was like a Heartland Records or something like that. But that's where I first heard of Slim Whitman. Yep. Probably a lot of people did, as far as I
2: can. Yeah.
0: Anyway,
2: so I guess now we're going to go into. I picked it and then I forgot. The Gray Speckled Bird. This is something Uncle Quentin in Arkansas used to play on the dobro a lot. So this is George Jones and possibly Roy Acuff on this version together.
1: Yeah, and all the Smoky Mountain Boys.
2: Smoky Mountain Boys.

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0: to the company store.
1: All right, Tennessee Ernie Ford, 16 tons. So we're going to take our bottom of the hour break here, and when we come back, we're going to go into Jim Reeves, Billy Bayou.
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8: From the Mighty Bash area, here's your forecast. We'll have abundant sunshine through the day today with highs in the middle 60s. Skies will be mainly clear tonight, lows in the lower 40s. A sunny day Sunday, highs in the lower 70s, mainly clear Sunday night, lows in the lower 40s. Monday, a sunny day, highs in the mid-60s. Another sunny day Tuesday with highs in the mid-60s. Sunny Wednesday, we'll get into the lower 70s. That's your My Bash Area forecast. I'm meteorologist Jim Renault.
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That's when I knew.

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We'd give our all to music, and soon we'll give our life.

0: You're up.
1: All right. After that with Billy Bayou was Johnny Paycheck, Old Violin.
0: Did you have something you want to say about
2: Billy?
0: Well,
2: I just wanted to mention the fact that Roger Miller was the author of Billy Bayou, and Jim Reeves does a good job on it. He's just right on all of his music. So,
0: yeah, he wrote a couple good. Home was another one that Jim Reeves had out that Roger wrote. Good stuff.
1: All right. It's time for our gospel song of the hour. If you're looking for a home church, Tom Mansbarger invites you to come out to Grace Community Church. They have an 8:15 worship service, 9:15 Sunday school, and a second service at 10 a.m. You can find them at 1810 East Bradford Street, Northeast Marion, Indiana. Grace Community Church is sponsoring this hour's gospel selection, which is going to be, I heard this online. I've always loved this song, but I heard the explanation of why he wrote this song or how. And so that's Chris Christopherson here.
3: And Chris, before we do it, I'd like for you to tell the story of Why Me, Lord. I think it was inspired by Larry Gatlin, wasn't it?
4: Well, I was moved by a song I heard him singing in church.
3: Was it Help Me?
4: Help Me.
3: Yeah.
4: As a matter of fact, yeah, it was.
3: Wasn't it?
4: Jimmy Snow's church.
3: You took Connie Smith to church, or she took you to church?
4: She took me to church. The night before, we'd been down in Cookeville with a bunch of people doing a benefit for Dottie West's high school band or something. Mm-hmm. And then Connie took me over to church the next day to Jimmy Snow's church. Mm-hmm. And I had a profound religious experience during the session, something that had never happened to me before. And Why Me came out of it.
3: It was a very personal experience then.
4: Yes, it was. Everybody was kneeling down. Jimmy said something like, if anybody's lost, please raise their hand. And I was kneeling there, and I don't go to church a lot, and the notion of raising my hand was out of the question. And I thought, I can't imagine who's doing this. And all of a sudden I felt my hand going up, and I was hoping nobody else was looking, because everybody had their head over, bend over, praying. And then he said, if anybody is ready to accept Jesus, something like this, come down to the front of the church. And I thought that would never happen. And I found myself getting up and walking down with all these people and mm-hmm. going down there. And I don't really know what he said to me. He said something to me like, are you ready to accept Jesus Christ in your life or something? And I said, I don't know. I didn't know what I was doing there. And he put me down, said, kneel down here. And I can't even remember what he was saying, but whatever it was such a release for me that I found myself weeping in public. I felt this forgiveness that I didn't know I even needed.
3: Could we get you and Janie Fricke and Willie to do this?
5: We'll sing harmony. You Ooh. Bet.
4: Well, right we'll here. Try. I'll do it in G, and I hope I don't mess up the band again.

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0: All right, we did Almost Persuaded by David Houston, and then that next one was Dad's pick.
1: Yes, we had the pleasure of listening to Willie Nelson in one of his slow ballads, and he does a great job in just about everything he does. How old do you think he is now? 90?
0: He is 90. They had his 90th birthday, last year or so, or this year was a celebration?
2: He may have bumped up to 91 this year.
1: So, okay, maybe there's hope for me.
2: You still got 30 years to go.
1: Oh, no, not that many. Right.
2: Who's counting?
1: Right, it's only a number.
0: That's right.
2: So, you know, because sometimes I feel like I'm 95.
1: Yeah.
0: Oh, yeah. Yep. So now we're going to go to Johnny Cash, a little Delia's Gone.

your mama, and you treat her right. But she keeps on fussing at you every day and night, then she's gonna trifle on you. They'll do it every time. And when your baby starts to step in, Lord, you nearly lose your mind. Now if your mama's mean, take a tip from me. 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They'll do it every time. And when your baby starts to step in, Lord, you nearly lose your mind. 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Give her lots of loving, Lord, but watch her closely too, cause she's gonna trifle on you. They'll do it every time. And when your baby starts to step in, Lord, you nearly lose your mind.

You come home to your mama, find your clothes ain't clean. 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They'll do it every time. And when your baby starts to step in, Lord, you nearly lose your mind. Tell the truth, son, tell the truth. Now you may have a mama who says that she is true, but wait till you get down and out and really need her too, then she's gonna trifle on you. They'll do it every time.

0: out of places, there's not much I ain't done. 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They'll do it every time. And when your baby starts to step in, Lord, you nearly lose your mind. And it'll drive you crazy.
1: All right, Johnny Cash, Delia's Gone. A little different kind of song there. Then that was Ernest Tubb. So, pretty good.
2: We don't ever get enough Ernest Tubb. He's got a unique voice, though. You either like him or you don't. But anyway, he's had so many songs out. So. All righty.
1: Yep.
3: It's funny you talk about Tubb. I've got on this kick. I don't know how long ago it was, but about how singers used to, how do I put it, be ugly. You know, you couldn't have an ugly singer, like, and I don't want to call any of them out like I did before, but, you know, back in the old days, they didn't have people primping them up and doing their hair and making them all up. I mean, if a guy had bad teeth or a cock eye or one ear bigger than the other, they just went out and did it anyway.
1: Yeah.
3: And was good. But same with Tubb there now. I mean, even Cash, I have people say, not technically the best singers out there.
1: Yeah.
3: And, you know, now they wouldn't even look at him. Well, he's not holding the right pitch. But, I mean, for what he was singing, he was perfect.
1: Mm-hmm. Yeah.
2: Yeah.
3: Kind of like us.
2: Oh, yeah. Yeah, sure.
1: Always perfect.
3: Yeah. We're not perfect, but we're good at what we do, right?
1: Yep.
3: That's what I tell everybody. All right, we're going to go ahead and take our – oh, you got something?
1: Nope.
3: Oh, okay. Well, we're going to go ahead and take our top of the hour break, and then you've got some Porter Wagoner lined up.
1: Sounds good. Carroll County accident.
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0: Hey, Hollis, go get your brother Hezron and your sister Huggins. 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
1: From the Wabash area, here's your forecast. We'll have abundant sunshine through the day today with highs in the middle 60s. Skies will be mainly clear tonight, lows in the lower 40s. A sunny day Sunday, highs in the lower 70s. Mainly clear Sunday night, lows in the lower 40s. Monday, a sunny day, highs in the mid-60s. Another sunny day Tuesday with highs in the mid-60s. Sunny Wednesday, we'll get into the lower 70s. That's your MyBash area forecast. I'm meteorologist Jim Renault.
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Al, again, to show fairness to the ladies in bluegrass, we're going to hear from Kathy Matea. Where have you been?

0: right, that's Copperhead Road by Steve Earle. It's a good, good Southern song. So,
1: all right, if you're looking for some great food, I'm going to tell you what, folks, make your way to Sweetser, Indiana, and the Sweetser Cafe for some of the freshest made food in the area. Through the week, they have daily specials at the cafe, and this week is no exception.
0: Monday, they're going to be closed this week, but then Tuesday is Taco Tuesday. Wednesday, they got a spaghetti dinner. Thursday.

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0: Yes, yes, another good song from Daly and Vincent. They're carrying on the tradition and very popular, appearing in different places. And that was Don't You Call My Name. And so, Dan, we'll turn it over to you. Kathy?
1: Nope. We're going to go into a little newer one. Just a really good song. I've always liked it. Not really any reasons why, just a good song. KT Osland. She had just a in and out career, but it was really good. 80s ladies.

0: That was the Highwaymen on with their song Highwaymen. They big super group there. So now
1: Okay, well, we'll go ahead and take our bottom of the hour break. And we've got some good stuff coming up. I don't remember exactly what we're going to play yet. I don't know what we're going to play yet, but we'll play it right after this.
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6: From the My Bash area, here's your forecast. We'll have abundant sunshine through the day today with highs in the middle 60s. Skies will be mainly clear tonight, lows in the lower 40s. A sunny day Sunday, highs in the lower 70s. Mainly clear Sunday night, lows in the lower 40s. Monday, a sunny day, highs in the mid-60s. Another sunny day Tuesday with highs in the mid-60s. Sunny Wednesday, we'll get into the lower 70s. That's your My Bash Area forecast. I'm meteorologist Jim Renault.
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0: All right, that was Hank Williams Jr., Whole Lot of Liquor to Liker. So before that, we heard Bellamy Brothers, Let Your Love Flow. And the one before that was Don Williams, Till the Rivers All Run Dry. So I'm still plugging away here, doing a pretty good job. So
1: getting tired.
0: Yep. So now we're going to go the gospel song of the hour. We got, if you're looking for a home church, Tom Mansbarger invites you to come out to Grace Community Church. They have 8:15 worship service, 9:15 Sunday school, and 10 a.m. worship service again. You can find them at 1810 East Bradford Street, Northeast Marion, Indiana. Grace Community Church is the sponsor of this hour's gospel selection. And we're going to pull another one out from the One Way Heaven Bound CD that we have. So much to thank him for.
2: Danny, you know, any, you got any background on this one?
1: Not really. No, I think it's Joanne Summit singing it, the lead. No, it's just a good gospel song.

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0: All right. Then you had Jimmy Brown, the newsboy of the town. It's a traditional song. Mike Wiseman has made it just popular. There's other recorders, recording artists that have done it, but it's certainly a traditional bluegrass song, and I appreciate Mack Wiseman.
1: Oh. All right. Now we're going to go into Tennessee Ernie Ford.
0: Nope.
1: No.
0: Tennessee Stud by.
2: Get on him, Danny. Tell him.
0: Tennessee Stud by. get on it, Dan.
1: You do it.
0: Yes, Tennessee Stud was by Eddie Arnold.
1: Eddie Arnold.
0: We realized we've not done any Eddie Arnold songs this morning, and he has so many great ones. And this is one. It's been recorded two or three times by other people, but Eddie Arnold does a great job with it. Tennessee Stud.
2: And you put that glass of River Rat Brewery beer down. if you're gonna talk like that on here, just put it down.
1: Okay, trying to make it through.
0: Oh, my. One more hour.
3: Well, there never was a horse like the Tennessee.

My thoughts return to childhood and the finest man I know. He doesn't speak good English. He's just a simple man. But when he's talking to the Lord, even a little child can understand. I was young and reckless, but the thought still comes to me. When I told my dad, I felt I was old enough to leave. He sat there at the table, and a look came on his face. And he never spoke another word till he said the table grace. He said, "Our gracious Heavenly Father, we're all gathered here today to give thee thanks for blessings. So humble we pray. My oldest son is leaving. I'm sure he knows what's best. But just in case, would you stand by and help him stand the test? Lord, he's often neglectful about church on Sunday morning. And if he gets with the wrong crowd, would you let him hold your arm? And if he flies too high, would you clip his wings? But don't let him fall too hard. I'm sure, Lord, you can handle things. I've tried my best from day to day to teach him right from wrong. And he's grown to be a fine young man. And he's always blessed your home. We pray thee, Lord, for guidance that he won't build upon the sand. But we won't worry half as much if we know he's in your hands. And oh yes, Lord, it won't be long till I'll be coming home. Don't make me wait too long. We pray thee, Lord, for guidance. Please cleanse us from our sins so we can all be together in heaven. In Jesus' name, amen." The table was silent as tears ran down my face. And from that day on, I based my life on Father's table grace.

0: Thank you. 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
1: Yes. Yes, sir. Flatten Scruggs, they do those recitation songs so well. And we've enjoyed Father's Table Grace, and I've thought it. And every time I listen to it, I think of my sons, my two sons, and just wishing them well. And I'm sure there's families out there thinking the same thing. And so they put it in words so well, and we can relate to that. So, Dan?
2: All right. Another little old one, older artist, Grandpa Jones here. Get Back to the Glory Road.

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1: From the Wabash area, here's your forecast. We'll have abundant sunshine through the day today with highs in the middle 60s. Skies will be mainly clear tonight, lows in the lower 40s. A sunny day Sunday, highs in the lower 70s. Mainly clear Sunday night, lows in the lower 40s. Monday, a sunny day, highs in the mid-60s. Another sunny day Tuesday with highs in the mid-60s. Sunny Wednesday, we'll get into the lower 70s. That's your My Bash Area forecast. I'm meteorologist Jim Renault.
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0: All right, Hank Williams Jr. there, dinosaur. It's kind of what are you talking about? That's what we are. We're the last of the old country guys that really like this stuff. There's some new people coming along. So I was noticing on my phone, got a bunch of people texting me and everything else, and they've been listening to us, and hopefully we're doing a good enough job for you. Everything seems pretty good. We're trying anyway.
1: Getting a lot of good comments. You heard the voicemail we got a while ago.
0: Yeah.
1: Danny's head going to be so big it won't be able to get him out of the studio here by the time we get done.
0: Yep. It's fun, enjoyable. So.
1: All right. Well, it's that time of the show. If you're a regular listener, this is the time that we put the sad in your Saturday, the weep in your weekend, and the tear in your beer. It's time for this week's James Ray Song of the Day, and we're going to turn it over to J.D. Crow, the New South, and you'll hear Keith Whitley doing lead vocal.
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8: Yeah.

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0: That was Bill Monroe there. Uncle Penn played the fiddle. Bring it up just a little bit. So,
1: tell him.
2: Yes. Yes.
1: Tell him.
2: Tell him what?
1: Well, you got a chance to jump on him again.
2: Oh.
1: He said that was Bill Monroe.
0: Oh, no. It wasn't, was it? Ricky Skaggs.
2: Ricky Skaggs. I'm sleeping over here.
1: Well, after he wouldn't bring you no coffee coming up, well, now's your chance to get on him with both feet.
2: And you're just as bad because you... you know I'm starving to death, and I'm doing the specials.
1: Well, I wish I had something up here for to eat. I forgot my snacks today.
2: Oh, man, we're hurting. Anyway.
1: Well, how am I gonna follow that? All right, I'll tell you how we're going to follow it. If you're looking for some great food this week, make your way to Sweetser, Indiana, and the Sweetser Cafe for some of the freshest made food in the area. Danny, do you know that they have specials throughout the week at the cafe?
2: Yes, I do. You've told me well.
1: Well, speak on it.
2: All right. Well, Monday, unfortunately, they're going to be closed. Funeral to be attended. And Tuesday must be their normal fare, Taco Tuesday. And then Wednesday is a spaghetti dinner. And so Thursday's chicken and noodles, mashed potatoes, buttered bread or roll. And Friday's my favorite, fish or shrimp dinner.
1: And then on Saturdays, there's no daily specials. Tabby says, just come in, get yourself something good to eat, and have an awesome weekend. You'll find the Sweetser Cafe at 114 North Main Street in the heart of downtown Sweetser, Indiana. They're open Monday through Saturday, 6 a.m. to 2 p.m. They're closed on Sundays. And just as Danny said, they will be closed this Monday. Got anything else we want to add, fellas?
2: Nope.
1: That took care of it. All right, we'll take a quick break. We'll be back with more great hillbilly music right after this.
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0: All right, that was a little different there. That was Wayne Newton, 1972, Daddy Don't Walk So Fast.
1: Okay, earlier in the show, we were talking about the brewery over in Gas City, and some people that are listening now might not have heard that initial conversation. So talk a little bit about your involvement with that and the interesting story about the name.
0: Yep. So, yeah, like I said, there's four couples. Me and my wife, Chris, my sister, Susan, and her husband, Scott Miller, my cousin, Missy, and her husband, Dennis Sample, Kirk Morrison, and his wife, Tara. And so we kind of, they were wanting to do the brewery, and we decided we were going to do it. We worked about a year and a half on a building. We gutted it, totally rebuilt it, built everything from scratch. And the whole River Rat name was just kind of Missinewall, the Missinewall River Rats and things like that. And so we were going to do River Rat Brewery. And so we did some checking, and we knew that there was a brewery in South Carolina that had that name. But we didn't really think much of it. We thought, you know, they're long ways away. And so as we got ready to open, things kind of started on Facebook a little bit with the whole internet world. And we got a cease and desist letter from them saying that they had the trademark and they wanted to do a huge expansion and they didn't want us using the name.

0: And so we started thinking. We decided, to change, and we threw out a bunch of different names and couldn't come up with anything that sit good. And so we just went to the Gas City Brewing Company, just keep it simple. And so we've been in business 5 years, and a year ago, that brewery in South Carolina that was going to be so big and went out of business. And so then they didn't renew their trademark. And as law is, you have to wait a year. The trademark has to be silent a year. And then we were able to apply and purchase it. And so at our 5 year anniversary in August, we revealed that we're now back to the River Rat Brewery. So that's where we're at now.
1: Interesting. So do you guys make your own beer in the place? Is that how it works?
0: Yep. We make all of our own beer. We have 12 taps. We usually do a couple of wine slushies, maybe a alcohol slushie once in a while. And we've had a few guest taps here and there. We keep some ciders on that we don't make, but all the rest of the taps there are stuff that we've brewed in-house, and we've rotated brewing between the guys and things like that, and done different beers. And so we got our staples. We got a handful that we do constantly. The Mare Vanilla Porter, named kind of after it was a vanilla bean porter, so we called it the Beaner, and named that after Mayor Gene Lynn, that was mayor of Gas City for so many years. And then our Ole Misbehavin' is a vanilla cream ale that everybody likes real well. And we were trying to come up with a good name for it, so we called it the Ole Misbehavin'. We have the Indian head on the label of that. And so, yep.
1: Good stuff. Sounds good. Where are you at, and when are you open?
0: We're 245 East Main, downtown Gas City. That's State Road 22. We're on the corner of Main and Third, catty corner from Circle K, and right across the street from the CVS pharmacy. Open Tuesday to Sunday. So Tuesday to Friday, we're open 5 to 10. Well, up to 11 on Friday. Saturday's 2 to 11, so you can come in a couple hours and fill a growler and get you a beer. And Sunday 2 to 8. So we have a lot of regulars. We have a mug club. A lot of people come in. Sunday's growler special. You can get a growler fill for $12. You bring your own growler in. So, but come see us.
1: So if you got people when they come in, it's like, "Hey Norm, how you doing?" You got the regular.
0: Oh yeah. Yeah, we have a lot of regulars. Certain ones are there on certain days. I told James I didn't want to say too many names because people think I left them out. But yeah, we have certain people that come in on Tuesday. Have a couple comes in every Tuesday, right at 5 o'clock. Vince is our bartender, one of them, and Jeff Kitchen. Vince does a really good job. He knows everybody. We do Singo on Thursdays with bingo with music. We have a regular crowd that's there every Thursday. Then we do what's funny is a lot of times they call it Sunday church. So we have a Sunday crowd. There's a certain group that will come in pretty much every Sunday, and they'll spend their Sunday afternoon in there. Just they all, everybody becomes friends, and you talk and hang out and see how life's going. And so,
1: Well, I checked out that Singo. That was a lot of fun.
0: yep.
1: And the place was packed. I know they told me to get there
0: Yes.
1: early, and I got there early to get a seat. But good stuff there. Well, tell you what, we got time to get one more tune in before our half hour or the bottom of the hour break. And you guys wanted to hear Kern River. Danny, I think that was yours, wasn't it?
2: Well, yes, it was. And can't get enough Merle Haggard. And he's from California, and a lot of his songs are based on the West Coast. And so he does a great job on this.

Lake Shasta, in Lake Shasta is where I will stay. There's the South San Joaquin, where the seeds of the Dust Bowl are found. And there's a place called Mount Whitney, from where the mighty Kern River comes down. And it's not deep nor wide, but it's a mean piece of water, my friend.

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8: From the Mi'kmaq area, here's your forecast. We'll have abundant sunshine through the day today with highs in the middle 60s. Skies will be mainly clear tonight, lows in the lower 40s. A sunny day Sunday, highs in the lower 70s. Mainly clear Sunday night, lows in the lower 40s. Monday, a sunny day, highs in the mid-60s. Another sunny day Tuesday with highs in the mid-60s. Sunny Wednesday, we'll get into the lower 70s. That's your My Bash Area forecast. I'm meteorologist Jim Renault.
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0: All right, another good song from Doyle Lawson, one of his newer styles. And it's kind of sad, but we have the sad things in our lives that we have to deal with. And so Doyle Lawson brings them out in the open and tells the story behind broken families. And so anyway, that was more than the picture on the wall.
1: If you don't mind me butting in there, you saying that made me think of something I heard the other day. Guy said, I don't like country music. None of that pertains to me. It's just I can't stand it. And the guy said, you know what? One of these days, it will.
0: Oh, yes.
2: Yeah, for sure.
1: One of these days, something's going to happen, and you'll relate.
0: Yeah.
1: You just hang on.
2: It's everyday life. But the last one after that was John Conley, the old school. And is that another example there? You grow up and you move away and you come back and some people are still the same and a lot of people aren't. It's the old school.
0: Yeah.
2: So, and right now we're getting ready. If you're looking for a home church, Tom Mansbarger invites you to come out to Grace Community Church. Grace Community is a non-denominational Bible preaching church with a rich history and a fresh vision for the future. They offer Sunday morning services at 8:15 worship. They have a 9:15 Sunday school and then another 10 a.m. worship service. And you can find them at 1810 East Bradford Street in Northeast Marion, Indiana. Grace Community Church, the sponsor of this hour's gospel selection. And we're going to do a little bluegrass version with Ralph Stanley and Amazing Grace.

0: 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James Randall has more on this Saturday morning, right after these.
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0: All right, we're back here. The last two songs, we had Whiskey Lullaby, Brad Paisley and Alison Krauss. Just a good harmony there. And then that was Alabama, Mountain Music. So,
1: all right, well, this is getting close to the end. What do you guys think? Was it, first off, how was it?
0: It was good. Very good.
2: Very good.
0: Right, very good. You get a lot of songs in, and then but then you're thinking of a lot of songs and artists that you you didn't get. So there's just so many songs to choose from. But really, really good. I enjoyed it. It's been it goes fast.
1: So would you recommend the experience to people next year? You know, we'll probably do a couple next year. As
0: Oh, absolutely. I mean, yeah, it's really fun. It's really neat.
1: Did it go quicker or slower than you thought?
0: It went quicker. Yeah. It went quicker.
2: But can you change your hours of operation next time?
1: Yeah. You know, when I started up here, Wade let me come in at 7. I was on 7 to noon. And then, I don't know, we ended up switching and adding an hour to it. So when I came up here from Marion, I was proud as a peacock because I was going to get to sleep in an extra hour because I was on down there from 6 to 11. And we just moved it back an hour. And that backfired on me, so I ended up having to get up at 6 o'clock, and, you know, be in here at 6 o'clock anyway. But
2: being retired, that's getting up early is not in our vocabulary. Mm-mm. But anyway, we would agree to it. I would.
1: Well, good deal. Yes. Well, thank you, guys. And, Dan, I appreciate you bidding, for one thing. I know the good folks at Wabash Chili for Charity appreciate you. That money goes to a good cause. And thank you. And everybody,
0: absolutely.
1: Everybody, if you can, if you'd like to have a good cold beer or if you just want a soda pop, they've got pop over there as well. Visit the River Rat Brewing Company.
0: Yep. Gas City, Indiana. So come down and get a beer. So don't forget, the 17th is the chili cook-off. Anybody that's available can go to that. It starts at noon. And then if you're really hungry after that, then go down to Fallerton, Indiana, hit the Fallerton Lions Club, Tenderloin Supper.
2: The largest building in the town.
0: Yep, the big red building.
2: Elementary school.
0: So get a good tenderloin.
1: Dan, are you going to be cooking or serving them up? What were you
2: serving them? I've been on the serving line for a long time. I've fried, but other people have stepped into that. And so we have a lot of volunteers, women to bread the tenderloin and the fryers and the servers, and we have carry out too, and that offers a lot of variety to the farmers that are working the fields, and you can get the regular dinner, the two sides and two sandwiches, and so anyway.
1: Well, something we didn't mention too. You got T-shirts and stuff down there at the brewery for sale, right?
0: Yep, we do have merchandise. We got hats, T-shirts, sweatshirts, koozies, just pretty good variety of that, too.
1: All right.
2: Thank you for having us.
0: Yep.
1: Oh, had a great time.
0: Thank you very much.
1: Had a great time, you guys. And so what have you got to get us out of here for this week?
0: So we're going to do a really nice song, been around for a long time. The Nitty Gritty Dirt Band version has a lot of other singers on it. So, will the circle be unbroken? Everybody have a nice day. Thank you.
2: And thank you.

0: What do you think of that? Could you hear that?
1: Yeah.
0: Let's try this one more time. We made it pretty much scot-free through the show. Let's see if I can do it right this time.

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1: From the My Bash area, here's your forecast for this afternoon. Skies are sunny with high temperatures reaching 67. Clear, chilly tonight. Lows drop to 44. Tomorrow, Sunday, a bit warmer. Sunny, dry skies push highs to 72 with lows falling to 45 with a clear sky Sunday night. Sunny skies for Monday see cooler temperatures with highs kept at 65. Clear and cold Monday night, low to 39, sunny Tuesday, high 66. That's your My Bash area forecast. I'm TJ Matthews.
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3: 105.9 The Bash. Let's check in with Michael and see what's going on at Wabash Furniture and Flooring. And you had a busy day yesterday. There's some more holes in the floor. We got to get those filled up, right?
4: That's right, yeah. We were able to sell some. We had a couple sectionals leave the floor. We've already replaced one with a new model. Got several recliners that have left, sofas, but we still have some more on the floor that need to go. So if you're wanting some good clearance deals, we've got some sofas and sectionals, recliners, all marked down at cost, basically. So come in, take advantage of that while we got going on.
3: So it's kind of just come in and see the ridiculous deals. You don't even have to wheel and deal, really. You've already marked stuff down. But if they, have a thought, you'll listen to them, right?
4: That's right. You know, we have folks that come in all the time and they're like, hey, I just got a new house or I've had a house fire or something. 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We always love that. We make deals so that they can just buy it all at one place. You don't have to shop around. We even have an interior designer on staff that doesn't cost anything extra. So if you're wanting to wheel and deal, come and see us.
3: Open today, Wabash Furniture and Flooring until?
4: 5:30.
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1: Well, we can do it.
0: He's a complicated man, but no one understands him but his woman.

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Do you want to see double? Well, we'll show you double.

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1: 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Clearance, clearance, clearance, clearance. 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Michael, tell them about it.
2: Yeah, so all our outdoor furniture has been marked down. 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Come pick it up and take it with you. It's all marked down about 60%, at least 50% off MSRP. And then if you're looking for furniture and not just outdoor furniture, we've got our Ashley clearance room with sofas starting at $399, recliners starting at $399. We've got some mattresses starting at just $129. So come in and see us.
1: You know, all these people have rentals and Airbnbs and things. I can't believe it's amazing. You can get furniture for $399, recliners, sofas, all that.
2: Yeah, we have folks all the time that have a good Airbnb here in town or whatever. They come in and get some furniture, you know, that they can put in there that's not going to cost an arm and a leg. And we've always got that flooring, too. You said rentals. We got rental flooring, you know, carpet starting at just $1 per square foot. So
1: wow,
2: we got a thing for everybody.
1: Open today till 5:30. 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
5: From the My Bash area, here's your forecast for this afternoon. Skies are sunny with high temperatures reaching 67. Clear, chilly tonight. Lows drop to 44. Tomorrow, Sunday, a bit warmer. Sunny, dry skies push highs to 72 with lows falling to 45 with a clear sky Sunday night. Sunny skies for Monday see cooler temperatures with highs kept at 65. Clear and cold Monday night, low to 39. Sunny Tuesday, high 66. That's your My Bash area forecast. I'm TJ Matthews.
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0: Hey, Hollis, go get your brother Hezron and your sister Huggins. 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
1: From the MyBash area, here's your forecast for this afternoon. Skies are sunny with high temperatures reaching 67. Clear, chilly tonight. Lows drop to 44. Tomorrow, Sunday, a bit warmer. Sunny, dry skies push highs to 72 with lows falling to 45 with a clear sky Sunday night. Sunny skies for Monday see cooler temperatures with highs kept at 65. Clear and cold Monday night, low to 39. Sunny Tuesday, high 66. That's your MyBash area forecast. I'm TJ Matthews.
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3: From the My Bash area, here's your forecast for this afternoon. Skies are sunny with high temperatures reaching 67. Clear, chilly tonight. Lows drop to 44. Tomorrow, Sunday, a bit warmer. Sunny, dry skies push highs to 72 with lows falling to 45 with a clear sky Sunday night. Sunny skies for Monday see cooler temperatures with highs kept at 65. Clear and cold Monday night, low to 39, sunny Tuesday, high 66. That's your My Bash area forecast. I'm TJ Matthews.
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0: it's always at the same spot.
1: It does seem like it. It seems like they're kicking from the same area right here between the 30 and 20 yard line every time for Wabash. So second and 10, McQuirt. Shotgun formation. They're putting another blocker up there, putting R.J. Harris up there. There's that blitz attempt. Yep, movement on Wabash. That front line. So that'll push them back. So it'll be second and 15 now.
2: On the offense.
0: That's what's going to kill Wabash.
1: Yeah, you can't lose yards on, you know, just a mistake. But they saw that blitz coming. If you watch that, they were watching that guy coming up from the middle, and that was Rylan Cole faking the blitz. He ran up there and they stopped, and that's when the offensive lineman popped his head up. They bring up second and 15 now. 54 seconds, 26-0. Crusaders up on the Apaches. McQuirt putting out the instructions, making sure everybody's where they need to be. McQuirt ready for the snap. Takes the snap, hands off to Patton, and nothing going on
2: Patton
1: there.
2: With the run up the middle?
1: Not a thing. And Croker right there in the middle of it.
2: Croker with the tackle.
1: Wabash just can't find anything on the ground. Can't find anything in the air. And boy, if you can't find anything in the air or on the ground, you're going to be in trouble, right?
2: Third down for the Apaches.
1: Third and 15. So no gain on that play.
3: The clock is still right because it's a running play.
4: No, I know. I may run down.
3: Yeah.
1: McQuirt ready for that snap. 7 seconds left. He does take the snap, fumbles it. He's just going to flip it up there. It's going to get tipped at the line of scrimmage. McQuirt gets buried again. And Hayden McQuirt has not had a great day of offense or at all. I mean, he's been hit many times. And that was a big hit by John Guyrod. Hey, we're going to take a timeout. Come back here with the second quarter. Wabash on the Brad Howe Ford scoreboard, down 26-0 to the Crusaders. We'll be back on 105.9, The Bash.
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0: Back here on 105.9 The Bash and the Action Sports Network. Wabash trying to dig themselves out of a hole right now. They're down 26-0 at the end of the first quarter going into the second quarter. Again, we'd like to thank our sponsors, Parkview Wabash Hospital, Wabash Furniture and Flooring, Manchester University, Flotec Plumbing and Heating, on the Crossroads Bank Game of the Day. Also like to thank Lundquist Appraisals and Real Estate, North Central Respiratory, Knees Electrical, and Dawes and Pugh for the post-game stat report. McQuirt punts it. It got touched. And that won't even make it to the 50 as it was partially blocked. So no matter what Wabash does, Crusaders always are starting in their own territory. Again, this Apache team just trying to find something defensively, offensively, anything to grasp and, you know, something positive anyways. Right now it's tough sailing. It's been pretty easy for the Crusaders, though. They haven't had a whole lot of trouble against this defense. Zimmerman will be back. Croker will be behind him now. They've got Schwartz out here at a receiving spot. Kind of at a flanker. Hands off to Croker. Croker with that big body tries to move the pile. Can't do it. He's going to get dropped for a loss there.
1: Second down, Crusaders.
0: We're about second and 12 now. So that's a one positive for Wabash we haven't seen. They finally are able to get to Croker that time.
2: See how it looks, though, when this time.
0: So second and 12, 11:26 left here in the half. Zimmerman out at that gun formation. Takes the snap. Fakes the handoff. He's going to roll to his right. Looking. Decides to put it under his wing and go. Picks up some big yardage.
1: He's Zimmerman with the run or on the right side.
0: Picks up the, not quite the first down, I don't think. Yeah, he did. He got the first down.
1: First down, Crusaders.
0: And I don't know who was that made that tackle. That was number 79 out there for Wabash. I can't remember who 79 is, Ryland. Ian Gray, the sophomore.
2: McCool almost got him.
0: Yep.
1: First and 10 Crusaders.
0: 6 foot, 245 pound sophomore, and Ian Gray made the tackle. Zimmerman came up shaking his hand. That might just made him mad, actually, so we might see what happens here. Second, or first and 10. Sitting on the 35-yard line. Zimmerman takes that snap, hands it off. Here comes Croker down the right side, rolls over the top of one tackle, and then Gray jumps on top of him again, but not before a first down run by Elias Croker.

0: Yeah, it looks like they're on the 17-yard line.
1: 17-yard line.
0: Jackson Tate will come out of the lineup there. They bring in McKenzie. Zimmerman with two split over there. Zimmerman takes a snap. That looked like it was going to be a screen. Now he's going to unload it. He's got a man. Oh, yeah, two guys open there. But
1: Zimmerman with a pass.
0: Just overthrown it. I think he probably could have ran and probably gotten that first down or maybe even into the end zone if he wanted to.
2: He just didn't turn his head enough.
0: Yeah. Second and 10 now. 10:23 left here before halftime. Wabash down 26-0 on the Brad Howe Ford scoreboard.

Zimmerman set up in that shotgun formation, put Schwartz in motion. He's going to fake the pitch. And Zimmerman takes it to the left side. He's looking for the pylon and more, and he finds it. Touchdown, Zimmerman. Nice run there. 17 yards out. Actually, about 18. Okay, 18-yard run for Kylan Zimmerman again. He's done a lot of work. He's got two touchdown passes. Now he's got a 45-yard touchdown. Run to start the game off, and then the 18-yard run there. With 10:16 left before half.

0: Zimmerman takes a snap, walks right into the end zone. 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
1: Successful.
0: So at 10:16 left before halftime, put on the board 34-0 here in Harlan, Indiana. The Crusaders all over the Wabash Apaches. We'll take a break, come back here on 105.9 The Bash in the Action Sports Network.
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0: Welcome back to 105.9 The Bash and the Action Sports Network, where Wabash is now down 34-0, 10:16 left in the half. Crusaders getting ready to kick off after they scored again. 18-yard touchdown run by Kylan Zimmerman. Zimmerman already part of four touchdowns today. Two passing, two rushing, and then they onside kick it, kind of. And I believe that was R.J. Harris that was able to jump on top of it. Or no, that's Pence, I believe. That's Pence, number 30. He hasn't played in a while. He's been hurt, but he's back now. Blake Pence, the freshman.
1: First and 10 on the 39.
0: Well, here we go, Ryland. We're going to see if Wabash can find a way to muster up some offense. It's been very, very little, if any, today. Lots of bad snaps and some penalties and really good defense by King's Crusaders today. Seems like R.J. Harris is always moving around. Doesn't seem like – and there's another bad – wow. That snap about went over McCourt's head. He had to just jump up and grab it and go to the ground. So a loss again on nothing that the Crusaders did. It was just all a bad snap and a loss of 3 yards there.
1: Second and three.
0: It's going to be second and 13 here.
1: 13.
0: For the Wabash Apaches. Man, if you're Coach McCourt over there, you're the offensive coordinator, you got to be going crazy because of the snap have been that bad. You just, it takes all your timing away. There's another tough snap. There's going to be a screen pass. That's going to be to Colin Patton. He finally gets some good yardage. And then there's a, yep, that flag goes down. And I think that's going to be a block on Wabash downfield or a hold somewhere. And it sure was. There's a hold, so it'll move them back.
6: They had a really good run right there.
0: Yeah, it was a nice little screen set up, but forget about it because it doesn't even count. So that'll be moving Wabash back 10 yards from the spot of the foul.
1: Which brings up second and 23.
0: So we'll see where they put it. And that's just going to be, yeah, so it'll move it 10 yards back from the spot of the foul. So it's going to be about second and 12, maybe second and 11. But Hayden McCourt was back there at the 30, and they need to get up there where they at the 40. He's ready to take a long snap, that looks like. McCourt back to take the snap. He does. He rolls, fires it. Boy, I tell you what.
1: McCourt with the pass.
0: Somebody is in the backfield every time someone misses a block, and a good job of blitz. That was Croker on the pressure, and he knocks McCourt down.
6: It's probably why they're not getting good snaps, because like afraid of them blitzing.
0: Yeah, there's not the blocking is not good for Wabash right now and hasn't been all game. They'll bring a third and 12.
1: 9:19 remaining in the third in the second quarter.
0: Does stop the clock though on that pass, incomplete. McWirt, gun formation. Takes the snap again, a tough ball to, and he'll just throw it away. He had Patton in the general area, but man, if you can't get the snap down, what are we doing, right? I mean, you've got to get that snap right.
6: This is going to be rough.
0: Yeah.
6: For Wabash.
0: Yeah, another fourth down situation. Wabash will probably be back to punt, and McQuirt does. He back there with his hands on his hips, getting ready to punt. Schwartz back there again.
6: Well, that McQuirt, was close.
0: Yeah, that was almost blocked again. And it just clears the 50-yard line. So, again, great field position if you're the Crusaders.
1: At the 49-yard line.
0: They're going to mark it right there on the 49.
6: But if you're on Wabash, that's bad.
0: Well, yeah. Yeah, there's just no blocking. You're not getting a body on anybody. You're just kind of letting people run free. So first and 10 on the 49-yard line, just shy of the midfield here. And Zimmerman brings the play in from Coach Barkman.
6: They've mostly been running the ball also.
0: Yeah, they're going to call a timeout and get things situated. So timeout. We'll take a quick one as well here on 105.9, The Bash and the Action Sports Network. Again, it's 34-0 on the Brad Howe Ford scoreboard. Crusaders up. We'll be back after these.
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0: 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Bringing you today's game, I'm John Hines. Rylan Hines sitting beside me here today. Crusaders with the ball. Sitting at the 49-yard line, 1 yard shy of the 50. Zimmerman, who's had a great game so far, takes a snap, rolls back, fires it over the top. He's got a man wide open at the 30. Great pass, and nobody really covered him. They just kind of watched him catch it.
6: They, like, stopped.
0: Yeah. Nice pass by Zimmerman as he's able to thread the needle and put it to the 30. So Crusaders just like that, right in territory.
1: First and 10 from the 30-yard line.
0: Just under 9 minutes now before halftime. Sitting on the 30-yard line, Zimmerman waiting for that snap, takes it, drops back again, looking to the left. He'll fire. What a catch! That is a beautiful catch, and all the way down to the 10, maybe the 9-yard line. What a grab over there. I'm trying to pick up that number. That is number 20, it looks like. Leininger.
1: First down.
0: Leininger. Loniger, there we go. Only a freshman. 5'10", 150. He made a great grab. He just reached over the top again and pulled that one in. So we're sitting on the 10-yard line here. Zimmerman, two nice passes already. Takes a snap, drops back, going to hand it off. And finally, Wabash able to stop somebody on the run. And that was Schwartz with the carry. But he might have lost a couple yards there.
1: Second down for the Crusaders.
0: So second down. Again, 34-0. Crusaders up on Wabash. I was just telling you, if Crusaders can find a way to score again, it'll be a running clock the second half. 35 points will make it a running clock. So Zimmerman set up behind center in that shotgun formation with Schwartz. Zimmerman takes it, and he's just going to stroll right into the end zone. I mean, there was no kind of anything stopping him.
6: But there's a flag.
0: There's a flag there, so that's probably a hold. A hold. So that'll maybe that's why he got to walk into the end zone.
1: Holding call on the Crusaders.
0: So that'll move him back five or from where the spot of the foul was. And it must have been right there on the line of scrimmage, so that'll move him back five. So they move back 10, I guess. Oh, no, holding's 10. Yeah, holding's 10. Offsides is 5. Personal foul's 15.
1: That'll make it a second and long for the Crusaders.
0: Second and long here for King's Crusaders.
6: Is it second and goal?
0: Yeah, second and goal. You're right. Zimmerman takes a snap, drops back. R.J. Harris putting a little bit of pressure, but no problem. Wide open. What a grab.
1: Touchdown, Crusaders.
0: Oh, man. Yeah, yeah.
1: Loniger
0: with the grab, man. It's like nothing. Wabash just looks like they're defenseless out there. It's like they stayed on the bus or didn't come to the game or something sometimes. I mean, they're just no resistance. I mean, he had plenty of time as well. I mean, R.J. Harris put a little pressure on him, but a great job by Zimmerman to step up and fire that thing. How far was that? Zimmerman again. He's going to flip it over the top for the two-point conversion. Wow.
1: The try is successful.
0: 42-0.
1: The current score.
6: Probably could bring them back 50, and they would still score a touchdown.
0: So Zimmerman.
1: 7:41 left in the second quarter.
0: So how far was that touchdown pass, Ryland? Did you catch that? Where were they? Where are they at? We're at.
6: Maybe 20. 30.
0: I think it's like 21 yards. 20-yard touchdown to...
6: That's still pretty far.
0: Yeah.
6: For a second and goal, too.
0: With 7:41 left. Crusaders already ready to kick off. We're going to keep it right here. We're not going to take a break, though. But as I said, if they were able to score one more point, which obviously they did, that'll push it to a... running clock the second half. Ryland Kolb will be the kicker. Got a nice name. So Kolb sets up again.
6: Offside. Oh.
0: Kicks it over there. Oh, wow. Did they recover that? They did, right on the sideline. Wabash kind of thought it was going to roll out of bounds, it looked like. And the Crusaders jump on it, give them another possession here. Just what they needed. Another possession to punch more points on the board.
6: That's not really good. That makes them more hyped for them to score a touchdown.
1: First and 10 Crusaders from the 35-yard line.
6: put in the bench players.
0: So Black, Black get not much of a bench, but Garrett Black will come in, run the play in for Coach Barkman, set things up. Yep, better get off there. So now you got Garrett Black running the QB spot here for the time being. Takes a snap, fakes a handoff, going to run a little counter play to Croker. And that's Mason Brown who Croker drops him. So Mason Brown with a nice tackle. Notice about Croker. Croker's one of those guys where you just hand it up the middle and let him bang. I don't think he's the quickest guy, but he's very, you can tell he's pretty strong running up the middle if you can get it, you know, get an opening for him.
6: Yeah, he knows IQ, like when he run and all that.
0: Second and 11, a loss of one on the play. Garrett Black back at quarterback again. Croker with him and Schwartz. We had a lot of movement. I don't think Blake Pence jumped the gun there for Wabash. We'll see. You know, they're going to call the offsides, a little movement on the offensive line, so that'll push him back five more yards.
6: I don't know if it's really going to matter.
0: Well, yeah.
6: If
0: Zimmerman was in there, it wouldn't matter, but you're going with Black, so we'll see what he can do. And I think you're right, though. They're probably going to be able to find a way to, you know, get that first down for sure. I'm being second and 19, it looks like. Black takes the snap, drops back. He's going to hand off to Schwartz. Schwartz slips a tackle, slips another tackle, dropped finally by R.J. Harris at the 30-yard line. So a nice run by Schwartz of about 10 there. It'll be third down and manageable now. Third and about six for
1: third and six.
0: The Crusaders. With 6:34 on the clock, 42-0. What do you got there, Ryland? Oh, we got some scores. Notre Dame up 21-20 over the North Carolina Tar Heels. Black takes a snap, fakes a handoff, slips a tackle. Nowhere to go. What a tackle that time, though, by Ian Gray. Ian Gray's been in a lot of tackles today for Wabash. That'll be a loss, a big loss, in fact. So that'll bring up a fourth down situation for the Crusaders. So they've got a situation on hand. What are they going to do? Are they going to go for it or punt? And I'd go for it. I mean,
6: it's fine.
0: Yeah, you're on this side of the 50, and they'll put Garrett Black back out there at quarterback. He's going to get things situated. Oh, no.
6: They also have a really good defense. So.
0: No, they've got Rylan Cole back there. It looks like he's really going to punt. He does. Oh, it's blocked! He kicked it right into his own man, I think. Now, I don't think he can throw it. And there's a fumble. It doesn't matter. I mean, it's Wabash's ball no matter what, pretty much. They just get a little bit closer. So Wabash able to make a little play there. But I think Cole kicked that right into the backside of his own player. He wanted to short kick it. Kind of squib it down there because it wasn't very far.
6: Yeah. But Wabash is usually at the same place again where they usually are at.
0: Well, they're just over the 40 there, probably on the 41-yard line. So Wabash will take over on the 41-yard line. Let's see if they can do anything here before halftime. Down 42-0. 5:23 left before half. McCourt back in there at quarterback. That's about your only option you have at quarterback anyways because Luke Kaufman got hurt. Another bad snap thrown and rolled on the ground. He was trying to kill some ants, it looked
1: Patton
0: like. Colin Patton able to jump on that one.
1: Garage. Second down for the Apaches.
0: So second and five, or second and 15, excuse me, five-yard loss on that mishandle of the snap again. Well, we've broken record, I think, Ryland. I've said that many times today. Hayden McQuirt just not getting good snaps back. McQuirt in that shotgun formation waiting for it with Colin Patton, another senior. right there. They're going to hand to Patton. Patton going to get bottled up right at the 35-yard line, so he's going to lose a couple more yards. No problem for the Crusaders to get in on that tackle. Again, Croker, Elias Croker, leading the way for the Crusaders. So fourth down.
6: Crusaders are proving the 3-1.
0: Yeah, they've got a good team. So Hayden McQuirt will be back. I think he's going to be punting. Well, we're going to see here. Now it looks like they're going to run the play. Now they got a timeout. We'll take a quick one as well. On the Brad Howe Ford scoreboard, 42-0 Crusaders up on the Apaches. We'll be back on 105.9 The Bash.
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0: Back here on 105.9 The Bash and the Action Sports Network. McQuirt takes a snap. Fourth down situation. He's rolling. Unloads a pass down to R.J. Harris, and that'll be incomplete. But a great throw, really. That was a good throw on the run by McQuirt. And you and I know, Rylan, we know Hayden McQuirt has a good arm. I mean, he can bring it down the field. He's a great baseball player as well. But R.J. Harris just couldn't catch up with it, and I thought maybe there was a flag down here.
6: Yeah,
0: I thought maybe
6: he
0: it was pass interference, but nothing there. So this brings up fourth down. That was a third down situation. So McQuirt will be back to punt now. Takes a snap. It's a good punt off, but that thing hangs in the air. Wynn held it up, and that's going to be dropping and sitting right there. Mason Brown trying to wave it a little further down, but it can't do it. But it's going to be about at the 39-yard line. So Crusaders will be back out there on the offensive side of the ball.
6: 39-38-yard line.
0: Yeah. Yeah, there's no hash, no mark, so yeah. You just kind of guess there. Black will be going back in there at quarterback, getting the directions. Yeah, you've got Croker out, Zimmerman out, and they're probably done for the day, I would guess. So Garrett Black will run the play in.
1: First and 10 Crusaders.
0: Get it set up here on the 39-yard line. 3:48 left before half. Got some guys moving around. We're going to have to call a timeout. Will the Crusaders. Ryan, let's take a look at some college scores right now going on. What do we got over here? I know the North Carolina and Notre Dame, we had some. What is that right now?
6: 21-20. Notre Dame,
0: okay.
6: UNC.
0: And that's the third quarter, is that correct?
6: Yep.
0: 9:45 left in the third quarter. UCF, the Central Florida. They're playing Houston, and they've got Houston down 10-0. Houston ranked 20th in the nation, and they've got them sitting scoreless. Vanderbilt down to Georgia 21-7. That's in the second quarter. Boston College, SMU. 13-10 SMU up. They're ranked 21st. Later on, you've got Tennessee and Auburn. That might be a decent game. Ohio State, Iowa. That could be an interesting ball game. I'm sure Ohio State will lay it to them, but you never know. So Black back to take the snap. He does. He takes a snap, looking downfield, unloads it. Oh, what a catch. What a catch going up high and snagging it. John Whitmer pulls it in for a first down. I thought that was going to get thrown over, and he went up high to grab that and collect it with two hands. I hope you watch that. That's how you catch a football, not banging it off your finger and complaining.
1: First and 10.
0: Garrett Black back in that shotgun formation. Takes a snap, drops back, looking. Ian Gray putting some pressure on that time.
1: Black with the pass.
0: Black just had to unload and threw it downfield. Nobody was really there. And the receiver that was close, he kind of slipped, couldn't get back to the ball. So second down. Second and 10. So Garrett Black comes back in there. Coach Barkman giving him the information. 3:27 left here in the second quarter before halftime. Moniker on the one side. You got Whitmer over here. Black looking, slings it across there. Good coverage that time by R.J. Harris, able to break that one up.
1: Third down, Crusaders.
0: That was intended for Gerard. So third and 10 now for the Crusaders.

0: Wabash's defense is doing a little bit better than last time in the beginning of the game.
1: Yeah. Yeah, they're showing a little bit of sign of life, but
0: they're still like that. Yeah.
1: Black takes a snap, rolls back, looking. Ian Gray putting some pressure on. Good throw there. Just a little bit high. McKenzie had decent coverage. So fourth down. It'll be fourth and 10. And Coach Barkman sends out Rylan Cole. But that usually means you're probably going to be kicking it. We'll see if he doesn't send it up the back of somebody this time. He's back a little bit further here. And there's a penalty, which I don't think that's just going to move him back a little bit. I don't think that's a bad situation. It would give Colb a longer field to punt.
0: Wait, what was it on?
1: Too many men on the field.
0: Oh.
2: 5-yard penalty. Fourth down.
1: So Croker now in there. He's just running the safety position for the kicker. Colb takes it. He's just going to pop it going towards McKenzie. Oh, what a punt. What a punt inside the five. Wow. And I didn't think Colb had got a very good punt off, and that thing just sailed and landed perfectly. That's going to sit, and that's definitely not what Wabash needs.
0: Yeah,
1: you can't even go 5 yards, let it go 96.
2: 3:03 left in the second quarter.
1: So 3:03 left here in the half, 42-0. Boy, they've got a long road to go.
0: But McKenzie, didn't even try.
1: He just let it go. I don't think he even realized he might have thought it was going to go out of bounds.
0: It looked
1: But either way, if it goes out of bounds on a punt, it's still you still get the ball there. So, yeah, really, if you're Wabash, you cannot have a bad snap into the end zone.
0: Safety.
1: That'd be a safety right there. So McCourt back. And you can bet, I would think that Crusaders would be blitzing somewhere along the line here. Nope, McCourt just takes it up the middle and just gets what he can before he's stopped by Schwartz, it looks like. Or no, that's Rylan Colb. That was Colb, I guess. But that's about all you can do that deep in that territory. If you're Wabash, you don't set up the throw because there's been pressure on you all day long.
0: Getting a couple yards at least.
1: Yep. You just try to get what you can to get out of that end zone, and there you go. Ian Gray takes off when nobody else did, so that'll be pushing him back 5 yards.
2: Start on the offense.
1: Wow.
0: Back at the same stall.
2: 5 yards.
1: Yeah, pretty much.
2: Second down.
1: That'll move him back to where they started at before Hayden McCourt got a couple on that run. So second and 11.
0: That's what they probably do need to practice for Wabash, not false starting and all of that.
1: Again, this is a young Wabash team, and Coach Carmichael will tell you they're young, a lot of inexperience, but you've played some football now, so there's a snap. McQuirt throws it over here to Sorg, Mackie Sorg makes the catch. Gets a few yards on that reception.
2: Tackled after a short gain.
1: Picked up maybe 4 yards on the catch. And Mackie Sorg's one of those targets that I think you should throw to a little more. 6'4", about 230 pounds out there. Strong kid. We know what he can do on the baseball field. One of the top baseball players in the area down there by Wabash. So McQuirt will be in that shotgun formation, third and about 7 now. takes a snap, rolls to his right. He's got some pressure coming, unloads. That one's going to be overthrown, McKenzie's head. Good coverage, though, by Kolb as well. So bring up a fourth down situation again. Hayden McQuirt goes to the ground because he was running for his life. Gets hit after the throw.
0: He's getting up.
1: Yeah, so. He's going to be sore in the morning, I know that. And he was already kind of nursing an injury the last few weeks. Where,
0: his arm and all of that.
1: Yeah. And so we'll see how he does here. He's going to be...
0: punting?
1: Yeah, he's going to be punting, and he's going to be right on the edge of his own end zone. Nearly blocked. Good punt, actually. That's going to roll past the 40 and trickle across the 45 to about the 46-yard line, maybe?
2: 46.
1: So Crusaders will take over on that punt, but they're still in plus territory on the 50, so... 42-0, 1:28 left before halftime.
0: But McCourt's still throwing a pretty good spiral even on that run.
1: Yeah, he did. He can throw the ball on the run pretty well. Gets it down the field decently and a little too good that time because he overthrew his man. Nobody in the backfield other than your quarterback and Garrett Black now. You got three wide. And everybody's jumping all over the place. We'll see what, yeah, false start.
0: Wabash?
1: No, on Crusaders. So it'll move them back five. Second or first and 15. So that'll put them right there pretty much just past the 50-yard line on the 49.
2: First and 15.
1: On the other side of the field. So Black again

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2: Hi, my name is Scott Reese with the Wabash City Fire Department. 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Also,
3: back on 105.9 The Bash in the Action Sports Network, 42-0 Crusaders up with a few minutes before halftime. Black drops back, looking, throws a little pass intended for number 49. And I lost my paper. Oh, you've got it. Yeah, there it is. Corbin Zahner, that was intended for, so it'll be second and 17, it looks like. Second and 16, maybe. Every time I sit down and that wind hits me and I can feel hear it through my mic. Black drops back, getting pressured, swings it over here. Schwartz gets hit by McCourt and gets across the first down marker, though. And now we got a flag, though, and we've got a hold on the Crusaders, so forget about that. It's coming back.
4: Holding on the offense.
3: It was a good play by Black finding Schwartz. But he's going to have to try it again. Any updates on the scores, Ryland?
5: Notre Dame up 27-20 and Alabama up 28-17 and UCF extends the lead 17-0.
3: All right. Black takes a snap, rolls back, looking. Ritter. Oh, what a pass there to Kolb. Nearly stripped, but handled by Kolb, and he gets almost back to that first down marker.
4: A big game
3: for Ryland Kolb as he gets across a 40 in Wabash territory. A very manageable third down now.
4: It'll be short in a couple.
3: So just under a minute here before halftime, 42-0. Let's see if Crusaders can put another six on the board at least.
5: Let's get downfield.
3: They'll have to be moving it pretty quick here as the clock is running. Whitmer and Loniker on the out there, and there goes Wabash jumping again.
4: Flag on the play.
3: And that's going to be encroachment. That'll get him a first down for sure right there. That'll move it.
4: It'll be a five-yard penalty.
5: Stop the clock.
3: It will stop the clock at 30 seconds, so now you do have a real good chance of being able to find a way to get some more points. Although I think Coach Barkman's used up all his timeouts, so he doesn't have any timeouts left. Black will be in that shotgun formation. Takes a snap, drops back, fakes a handoff. Ritter puts a little pressure on. And it's thrown right into the hands of Mason Brown right before halftime with 23 seconds. So an interception by Mason Brown.
5: They'll have to go deep, probably.
4: Apaches will take over with 23 seconds left in the second quarter.
3: We'll see what Wabash can do with 23 seconds.
4: First and 10, Apaches.
3: Hayden McQuirt will walk back out on the field for another offensive possession. I don't know. If I'm Coach McQuirt and Coach Carmichael, I say let's just go deep. Let's run.
5: Yeah.
3: And let's see how

0: much arm I have here.
1: Down 42.
0: Yep. McWirt. Gun formation, takes it, throws it over here to McKenzie. McKenzie trying to set up a screen. They do. McKenzie down the sideline. He's got some running room before he's dropped, but not before he gets across the midfield in the 50. He makes it to...
2: That'll be a first down for the Apaches.
0: Well, it's not going to matter here. Yeah, Wabash going to call a timeout right before halftime with 13 seconds left. Again, we'd like to thank our sponsors. All season long, our corporate sponsors in Wabash Furniture and Flooring, Manchester University, Flotech Plumbing and Heating, Parkview Wabash Hospital. Again, on the Brad Howe Ford scoreboard, it's 42-0 Crusaders. Wabash with the ball here with 13 seconds before halftime, trying to get something on the board. Because they couldn't do it at all for the first quarter and into the second quarter. So McWirt will go behind that again at quarterback. McWirt takes a snap, rolls back. He's got the screen set up to Patton, and oh, what a tackle! Great tackle by Ryland Kolb. Man, and I'll tell you, Colin Patton outweighs him probably by 20 pounds, but Kolb just laid him out. A loss of, and another timeout for Wabash. You might as well use him because you can't take him with you, so he's going to call another timeout with 1.1 second left. Just look down there at the scoreboard. So now if you're Hayden McWirt, you just get in that shotgun formation and run back as far as you can. And let her go and see what you can do.
1: Can a fish go touch her?
0: Yeah. See how far your arm can take you.
1: Might make the coaches a little bit happy.
0: I'm guessing they're going to think that, but I bet you see like a screen pass, honestly. Set up another screen pass, maybe to the outside, maybe to McKenzie again. It's like R.J. Harris have come out of the huddle. And they brought in McKenzie, so they're going with a little more speed over there. Wabash talking about it still. Again, at halftime, we'll give you a Dawes and Pugh stat report. Not much to talk about for Wabash. On the other side, Crusaders, they've had some big plays that have scored them their touchdowns. So McWirt will be in that shotgun formation. Here we go. McWirt, ready for the snap, takes it, and it's just going to be dropped. He picks it up. He unloads all the way downfield, picked off by Kolb. Ryland Kolb has played an amazing defensive half today. Very impressed with Ryland Kolb. And that'll end it. Second quarter is done. Brad Howe Ford scoreboard reads 42-0. Crusaders up. We'll take a break, come back here, do our halftime show. 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

0: 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Rylan, that song is called Apache, and boy, we could use some Apache offense right now. Down 42-0 here at halftime. 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On the Dollars and Pew stat report, CPA's longtime partner, proud supporters of Miami County Sports, 563-1040, and see how Brent Dolls and Steve Pugh can assist with your payroll, tax, and accounting needs. Dolls and Pugh stat report. Right now, all the stats belong to the Crusaders and Kylan Zimmerman, who has been an absolute unit out there. Today, Zimmerman started things off with a 45-yard touchdown run with only 11:40 left in the first quarter. And then it was Schwartz. Darren Schwartz took a punt return back to the house from about 65 yards out. Next, Zimmerman, with 5:23 on the clock, went to Schwartz for a 12-yard touchdown pass. Zimmerman again, with 1:12 left before into the first quarter, or before the first quarter break, 36-yard touchdown to Black, who is now playing quarterback, but throw one to Garrett Black for 36 yards out. Zimmerman, 18-yard touchdown run with 10:16 before halftime, and then Zimmerman sealed the deal with another 21-yard touchdown pass to Leinacher from 7:41 on the clock. Again, Zimmerman, 1, 2, 3, 4, 5 touchdown plays between running and passing, and he has been awesome. The kid stands 5'10", 195 pounds. He's a senior up here for the Fort Wayne Kings Crusaders team and coach Lael Barkman. And he has done a great job today along with some of his cohorts. We've said the names of Garrett Black. Darren Schwartz has ran the ball well. Langaker has made a couple catches. Elias Croker has been a beast on defense. And then Rylan Kolb has played really good for the Crusaders. Now for Wabash, you look over there, and it's just a tough road to hoe for Hayden McQuirt. McQuirt struggled big time getting some snaps back to him. The exchange has not been good on that shotgun formation for the Wabash Apaches today. They've had some penalties that have pushed them backwards. Defensively, they're starting to get their legs a little bit on defense, starting to make some plays. But then again, Zimmerman's not in the game. So they're going up against Garrett Black instead, another senior, though. 6'1", 175-pounder. So Wabash down 42-0 here at halftime. And right now, the Apaches really need to find something inside them to get some points on the board. I'd said earlier, this is already going to be a running clock. The second half will be moving right along. So Wabash won't have a whole lot of offensive plays, honestly, because of the running clock. And they've got to figure something out. They've struggled the last few games of really putting points on the board. And Coach Carmichael, again, Wabash, you can see them over there. They're sitting down. It's a beautiful day to be sitting out in the grass and relaxing. But they need to start thinking about playing some better football here at Harlan, Indiana. And this is called Crusader Field. One of those fields that you just looks like you draw up and make out in your own backyard. Press box is not very big here. We were wondering if they'd even get a table up here, but they did. They've accommodated us well, and we've been able to call the game pretty decently up here. So we're going to take a break, come back, and talk a little more college football, get some more scores for you, see what's on the docket for the week for the ASN and 105.9 and 101.9, the My Bash Sports Area. We'll be back after these on 105.9 The Bash and Action Sports Network.
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1: Coming back here at halftime on 105.9 The Bash and the Action Sports Network. Wabash down 42-0 right now. So, you know, they're going to have to find a way to just figure out a few things. I mean, maybe they're probably not going to win. I mean, that'd be a whale of a comeback if they do. But with a running clock, you know, what can Wabash, what are they over there talking about right now, Ryan? What do you think?
2: I can't lip read, but I'm guessing they're probably talking about the defense right now and how they should execute and the snapping, because I don't think it's bad, but I don't think they're getting McCourt's not getting his hands ready and fast enough to get the snap, and the blocking it hasn't been this good as what they usually do.
1: Yeah, one thing Coach Ryan Carmichael has to talk about over there is a way to get the snap down and figure that out, because we've seen it over and over this first half. Aiden McQuirt just is not getting the ball where it needs to be. The snap is being on the ground. He's had to jump on a lot of balls. It takes away your whole timing, the whole mesh point when you get that snap, and you can't do anything with it. So that's one thing that they really need to work on here for the second half. And like I said, you know, it'd be a heck of a comeback if you come back and win this. But with a running clock, that's very, very hard to do, because you don't get enough offensive possessions anyways. So we'll see what happens here the second half. And again, we're going to start to third quarter here.
3: Third quarter is Crusaders 42, Apache 0.
1: Why don't you pull out your phone and see if we got any updates on some scores here. I know what I was going to do.
2: We have 21-14 Georgia against Vanderbilt.
1: Mm-hmm.
2: 19-10 SMU. 42-23 Alabama. Houston's making a comeback, 14-17, but UCF is up, 34-20 Notre Dame.
1: Okay. And as well on the My Bash Sports and the Action Sports Network this week, going to look down here and see what we got going on. You've got volleyball. Marion versus Madison Grant on the 6th. Wabash versus Manchester volleyball on the 6th as well. You've got the F.J. Redig Coaches Corner on Wednesday the 7th. The 8th, you've got Wabash versus Peru volleyball. Again, these volleyball matches are going to be the last of the regular season, because sectionals will be next the week after. The 9th, Lafayette Jeff versus Marion in football. Then you've got more football, Mississinawa Madison Grant on Friday night, Eastbrook at Oak Hill. Wabash versus GWCA in football Friday night. You've got Southwood versus Whitco, Northfield versus Peru, Manchester versus Maconiqua, North Miami versus Culver, Norwell versus Huntington North. And then the 10th, right before sectionals get kicked off the weekend before, or this weekend, you'll have Grant County volleyball in the main gym at 8:30, Grant County volleyball auxiliary gym as well. Then volleyball sectional start the 13th. So we're getting ready for the kickoff here at Crusader Field in Harlan, Indiana, to start the second half. Again, it'll be a running clock. Kolb will kick it. That's going to roll down there and picked up and handled by Jackson Buzzard. That was going to roll out of bounds. He should have let it roll out of bounds. So Wabash will take over in the second half, down 42-0. Again, running clock the whole time. other than a score or an injury. So it should go pretty quick. McQuirt in that shotgun formation. The ball will be on the 25-yard line. McQuirt takes a snap, goes up the middle. He's going to run it. Runs forward, picks up just shy of a first down, maybe a first down. But I think he's about an inch or two short where they're going to mark him. Nope, they're going to say, move it on.
3: It'll be first down for the Apaches.
1: So first down for Wabash, and we haven't said that hardly at all.
2: Nope.
1: I think we said it maybe once in the first quarter.
3: First and 10 on the 35-yard line.
2: But they already looked pretty good.
1: Yeah. First and 10 on the 35-yard line. McQuirt, shotgun formation. McKenzie out here. Spread to the right. McQuirt takes a handoff or takes a snap. Bangs it forward to the 40 before he stopped.
2: At the 5-yard line.
3: Tackle by Garrod.
1: So Garrod with the tackle there. But a 5-yard gain for McQuirt. So second and 5.
3: First

0: Hayden McWirt set up behind the center, takes a snap, hands off this time to Patton. Patton bowls his way forward, just shy of the 45-yard line. So be third and about two.
1: Third down for the Apaches.
0: Garrod with the tackle. So third and two for the Apaches. Just trying to get something going here in the second half. Again, with the running clock, you're just not going to get many possessions. So you got to do with what you can. McWirt takes a snap, finds it between his legs, and doesn't get back to the line of scrimmage, maybe just to the line of scrimmage. But again, bad snap between the legs. He has to bend down, reach for it, takes all the timing out of it when it comes to having your offense clicking, and we've seen it all day long. Fourth down now. See if Wabash, for sure, be going for it, I would think. And they will. McWirt and Patton in the backfield. Nightingale over here. Carter Nightingale, the freshman. There's a snap to McWirt. He pushes his way forward and across the 45 to about the 48-yard line for a first down. So there's another first down for Hayden McWirt. Hayden McWirt is the leading rusher on the team. Coming in here about just under 95 yards a game.
1: First down on the 48-yard line.
0: So 8 minutes with the clock moving. 42-0. Wabash trying to get into plus territory finally. McWirt takes a snap. He's going to hand off to Patton, and wow, great tackle that time by the Crusaders, number 42.
1: Caleb Zimmerman
0: comes off that right side and just takes down Colin Patton.
2: Looks like when you watch him, watch the snapple, he's like messing it up. He's not, it's a good snap, it's just not a spiral.
0: Yeah, it's just not a clean snap right now. So Brown. McWirt takes the snap again, hands off to Patton this time, crosses over the line of scrimmage and picks up a couple more, but it'll still be a third and 12.
1: It'll be third and 12.

0: So McQuirt setting up in that gun formation, the senior, 5'10", 215 back there at quarterback. Gets ready, takes a snap, the blitz comes, the ball is again a bad snap, but that's going to be caught over there. A great grab by McKenzie, but McQuirt gets belted, and I think that's going to be a flag and probably a roughing the passer. It sure is, so that'll move the Apaches up more. And, man, McQuirt has been hit multiple times in the backfield today.
1: He's got up every time, though.
0: He is. He's a tough player, but you know this is going to weigh big through the week. After a while, getting hit that many times.
1: He'll probably get used to it.
0: Yeah, get used to it. So we'll see if Wabash even accepts that penalty. Because I thought it was a first down, the pass to... Yeah, they're going to decline the penalty. And that's got to... You can't be happy if you're Hayden McQuirt. You get hammered late, and then you got to decline the penalty. But you took the yardage instead. So the pass is caught by McKenzie. And it's going to be on the 40-yard line. McQuirt waiting for that snap. Blitz is shown. And McQuirt trying to work his way. Oh, and he fights his way through and shows a little gumption there. And he bangs his way forward, gets to the first down marker. And that'll be another first down for Wabash. Well, that time watching Hayden McQuirt run, he was mad. You could tell. He was a little upset.
2: First down Apache.
0: And early in the season, that's kind of how he ran. He just put his head down and bulldozed people. And I think maybe that injury about the third game kind of took some things out of him. Another snap. That's going to be motion. Early movement. Oh, it's going to be encroachment on Crusaders. So that'll give Wabash 5 more yards to work with.
2: 5 yard penalty.
0: First and 5. And it'll be on the...
2: Repeat first down.
0: 25-yard line, 3:47. And again, all these stoppage of plays doesn't matter because the clock just keeps on running. And that's why I said the possessions is really hard to get it back.
1: There's already 3 minutes left.
0: Yeah, you're already at 3:30 left in the third quarter. On the 25-yard line, first and 5. McQuirt getting Patton where he needs to be. Again, Colin Patton was a lineman until this year. There's a snap to McQuirt. He's going to pick it off the ground, tries to run with it. Gets close to the 20. So picks up about 4 before he's dropped. Rylan Kolb with the tackle.
2: It'll be second down.
0: So second down and about 2. McQuirt takes a snap, hands off to Patton. Patton off the left side. He gets across the first down marker for a first down before he's dropped and pushed back. So Patton picking up about 4 yards on that run. Zimmerman on the tackle.
2: Take that, Kylan. It is now first down for the Apaches.
0: So ball will be on about the 19-yard line. It's been McQuirt and Patton this whole third quarter, and that's a good thing to do right there again. Kylan McQuirt around the right side. He picks up about 5 on the carry before he's dropped by Kolb again.
2: Short gain, tackled by Kolb.
0: About 2nd and 6, looks like. Again, minute 30 here left in the third quarter. 42-0 on the Brad Howe Ford scoreboard. The Crusaders were able to get 42 on the board before half, and that's good enough to make the clock run. McWirt in that gun formation. He's going to move Patton to the left side now, sitting beside him. McWirt using him as a blocker, but nobody blocked, and they come up, makes a big tackle. And that was Croker on the tackle. No gain on the play, maybe a loss of one.
2: 45 seconds left in the third quarter.
0: So it'll be third and six.
1: I'll tell you what, it sucks if they get fourth down because they're so close. This is the closest they've been.
0: Yeah, you're exactly right. Well, this is the closest Wabash has been to the end zone all game. McWirt set up in the shotgun, takes it, looking to throw. He'll just throw it over the top to Mackey Sword for the touchdown catch. Wabash on the board finally with 7.6. So 7.6, McWirt finds Mackey Sword in the middle of the end zone for the touchdown for about 18 yards out.
1: That halftime talk.
0: Well, they used McCourt and Colin Patton to get down the field, and then they were able to go to the air and find Mackey Sorg at 6'4" in the end zone.
1: We're going to try to go for two.
0: Which would make sense. Ooh, boy, Sorg got, excuse me, McCourt got hit really good there. So the two-point conversion is no good.
2: 7.6 seconds left in the third quarter. Crusaders 42, Apache 6.
0: 42-6 on the Brad Howe Ford scoreboard. We're going to take a quick break and be back after this on 105.9 and Action Sports Network.

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4: Back here. Third quarter's over.
5: That is the end of the third quarter.
4: Wabash was able to score right before the end of the quarter with an 18-yard pass from Hayden McQuirt to Mackie Sorg. And now Jackson Buzzard will kick it off. I'd like to thank our sponsors today. Wabash Furniture and Flooring, Flowtech Plumbing and Heating, Manchester University, and Wabash Parkview Wabash Hospital. Jackson Buzzard will give it a ride, kicks it down there. Schwartz will pick it up at the 20. He's got some running room, cuts his way to the middle, cuts back, breaks a tackle. Schwartz goes past. Oh, Schwartz is gone. He gone. 80-yard touchdown return for the kickoff for Schwartz. He already had a punt return of 65, and there is a flag here. So this one might be null and void and coming back. We'll find it. Yeah, I'm looking for it. Can't find it.
6: I know it's here.
4: Yeah, it's right. Yeah, there you go. So, that ball will be coming back. It was a great return. Beautiful run back by Darius Schwartz. But, man, that's going to bring it back here. Still not a bad return from where the flag was thrown, though.
7: They playing on 100 yards?
4: Yeah. Yep.
7: Wabash is shorter. They put it shorter at like...
4: They play it at 80. Yeah, 80, and then they play a shorter field. So, yeah, 15-yard penalty. It will move them back. They're going to start it off here at the... Oh, where are we at? About 38-yard line. Or, excuse me, not the 38. 34-yard line.
5: 34-yard line.
4: So first down and 10 on the 34-yard line. Now who's in there at quarterback? It's Zimmerman back in there, isn't it? Yeah. He'll take the handoff or give it to Rylan Kolb, his first carry of the day. And he gets big yardage, drops the ball, but he jumps right back on it, falls on top of it, but not before he gets to the 40-yard line in plus territory. Big run for Rylan Kolb. So now Rylan Zimmerman back in there. You've got Black, who was quarterback there for the second in that second quarter, but he's out. They put Zimmerman in, and if you're Wabash, that's not what you want to see.
7: Again, it doesn't even matter if you bring them back yardage.
4: Yeah.
7: They'll still find a way to get a force down.
4: So Zimmerman in that shotgun formation. Part of 5 touchdowns already. This time he hands off to Croker before he's dropped by Ian Gray in the backfield. Ian Gray's played a nice ball game defensively for Wabash.
5: Short loss for the Crusaders. Second down.
4: So, second and 12 for the Crusaders. Again, this quarter will move by really fast. Fourth quarter already with that clock running. Zimmerman set up in the shotgun formation, waiting for that snap. Takes it. Looks, nope, he's going to keep it. Go around the left side. Now he's just going to jaunt around. And finally brought down by McKenzie, but not before a nice run by Zimmerman for a first down across a 30-yard line.
5: Crusaders.
4: Going to see where they mark it, about the 23-yard line, it looks like. What were you showing me?
7: Houston came back 21-17
4: on UCF. Houston again ranked 20th in the nation, BCS. Zimmerman, Kolb, and Croker in that backfield. High snap to Zimmerman. Now he's just going to let her go. He's got a man open, and I think he was looking right in the sun, honestly. He was staring up there at the sun. And that's what he kind of pointed to his eyes like, I couldn't see it. John Girard just couldn't find it. Yeah, and just from the way he looked up,
7: he probably could have caught that if I wasn't in the
4: Well,
7: sun.
4: Yeah, I think so. It was right there, but I don't think he was able to see it.
7: That was a good
4: second
7: throw.
4: Yeah, second and 10. Zimmerman. See if he tries that again. Finds his receiver again. I mean, if I'm him, I just hand off because his running backs are well capable. Nice little counter play. This time it's dropped. Zimmerman keeps a hold of it. He fights off a tackle of Penn's. Bangs his way forward. Gets knocked out finally by Hayden McQuirt. Just past a 15, maybe to the 14-yard line. First down. I believe it's going to be a first down. But, man, that was a tough play because Zimmerman had to – it was kind of a counter play. And then it got knocked out of his hands. He had to pick it up in the backfield and then bounced off of a tackle by Pence, went down the right side. So it's third and short. He didn't quite make it to that first down marker, but third and short, definitely manageable, and inside the 15 right now.
7: Probably going to run it with Kiel running back.
4: Yep. Oh, they just run a little pitch over to Kolb, and he's going to push his way forward, picks up the first down. Nice little play. I like that play. Kind of just like a quick pitch over there to Kolb on the sweep. That'll be a first down for the Crusaders, and we're just under 5:30 here in the fourth quarter, 42-6. Brad Halford scoreboard reads. Crusaders are looking to get more on the board sitting on the 5-yard line. So first and goal. I like your idea, Rylan. I snap to Zimmerman. I think he just keeps it and runs. Nope, they're going to hand it off. And Kolb gets dropped by Hayden McQuirt. And Hayden McQuirt made that tackle, and now he just lays down because he is dead tired. He's been hit. He's been beat up. And playing that defensive linebacker spot, when you hit somebody, you're going to feel that too. So,
7: especially when it's 8-on-8, you
4: yeah.
7: don't have that much people to
4: yeah,
7: play
4: you
7: defense.
4: Don't have, yeah, you don't have anybody to really to take your position.
7: Because they have, like, the two QBs.
4: Yeah. Zimmerman with Croker on the left. Kolb on the right. He puts Croker closer to the line of scrimmage. That tells me somebody's running it. And it's going to be a pass. Tried to slip it in there. Did he catch it? No. Wow, Zimmerman. Surprised. I think he surprised everybody there. Tried to zip a pass in there quick, but can't get it in. So it'll be a third down situation for the Crusaders.
7: Me, I think they're probably going to run.
4: I would say right now, you know, where the ball's marked at, third and goal, really.
7: Wouldn't it hurt if you pitched it back again?
4: Yeah, you're right. Kolb takes it. Zimmerman's going to keep. He cuts his way back inside, finds the end zone again.
5: Zimmerman with the run.
4: Another running touchdown for Kylan Zimmerman of the Crusaders. 3:15 on the clock. 4 yards out. Zimmerman again.
7: He's just so strong. If I was Wabash, I probably wouldn't even be able to tackle him. How strong he is.
4: Yeah, it was a good run by Zimmerman. He's bounced off a lot of tackles today. After this one, yeah. Yeah. Well, this is going to be down past just about to 2 minutes by the time they get the two-point conversion off here.
7: Probably just wasting time.
4: Yeah. And Zimmerman set up in that gun formation, takes a snap, looking, decides to run it. He's going to bounce off of Hayden McQuirt, but not before he gets into the end zone for the two-point conversion. We're going to take a quick break and be back after this. The score reads 50-6.
5: With 1 minute and 51 seconds remaining in the fourth quarter.
4: Crusaders up on Wabash.
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4: Coming back after that touchdown score by Kylan Zimmerman from 4 yards out, Wabash will take the kickoff with 1:51 left here in the game. It's been a super fast second half because of the running clock. There's the kickoff, and it goes down here, and I don't know what McKenzie was doing, but he picks it up inside the five. He's going to race his way, tries to get something. He fumbles it. McKenzie fumbles. Recovered by Girod, it looks like.
5: Recovered by the Crusaders.
4: So Crusaders get it inside their 10 on the fumble recovery. Insult to injury to Wabash. Man, that's one way to finish it off. Minute 28.
5: It'll be first and goal for the Crusaders.
4: And they'll probably just let the clock run. They might run one more play and then... So Zimmerman will go in there, play that quarterback spot again.
7: Yeah, Wabash is already, like, they've, like, gave up.
4: They haven't given up, but they're just, they can't do anything with, well, we're under a minute now.
7: Yeah.
5: First and goal for the Crusaders.
4: So first and goal, Crusaders.
7: Score one more touchdown.
4: Crusaders! Looks like it's sitting about on the 7 yard line. Zimmerman takes a snap. He's going to keep it and into the end zone again.
5: Zimmerman for the Crusaders.
4: Man, 7 yards out.
7: Fake pitch.
4: For the touchdown for Kylan Zimmerman.
7: And that's probably going to be the end of the game.
4: That'll be it right there. That'll be enough. So seven accounted touchdowns for Kylan Zimmerman today. He had one rushing in the first quarter, 11:40 And then, well, we're going to take a quick break here, get back here for the post game, and then we'll call it quits from Crusader Field. We'll be back here on the Action Sports Network at 105.9 The Bash.

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0: here at Harlan, Indiana, at Crusader Field, where the Crusaders came in here and took care of business against the Wabash Apaches. Wabash goes down to the Crusaders 56-6, moving Crusaders to a 4-1 record on the season in 8-on-8 football. Post-game today brought to you by Dawes and Pugh, CPAs, longtime proud supporters of Miami County Sports. 563-1040 and see how Brent Dawes and Steve Pugh can assist you on payroll, tax, and accounting needs. Well, stat-wise, Wabash had one touchdown, and that was there late in the, well, right before the end of the third quarter, and it was Hayden McQuirt to Mackie Sword for an 18-yard touchdown pass, but that was it. That was all they scored today. Mm-hmm. They were able to get six on the board then, but too much Ryland's or Kylan Zimmerman today if you're the Wabash Apaches, because Zimmerman was just an animal on the field everywhere you saw him, defensively, offensively. Let's go here. Offensively, he scores a 45-yard touchdown run. Then he throws a touchdown pass from 12 yards out. Then he came back with another touchdown, 36-yard touchdown run or pass to Black. An 18-yard touchdown run from Zimmerman. A 21-yard touchdown to Langenecker. Then Zimmerman decides to finish a game off with a 4-yard touchdown run and then a 7-yard touchdown run. So Kylan Zimmerman, man, this dude, he was a beast, was he not?
1: Mm-hmm.
0: He was just tough all day long. And, man, give credit to Hayden McQuirt. McQuirt was beat up all day in the backfield, just bad snaps, and he had to be the brunt of that, you know, getting hit all day long. And he's going to be sore on the bus ride home and tomorrow morning when he wakes up.

0: with Ian Gray. I thought Ian Gray played a nice game today. Ian Gray is a 5 or 6 foot, 245 pound sophomore. He's got some good size. He looks good out there. But he's going to be our protection player of the game. Now, when it comes to the star of the game, Brad Metzger, Allstate Insurance, 1005 North Cass Street, Wabash, Indiana. Brad Metzger, Allstate Insurance, star of the game. Man, I got to go with a guy like Hayden McQuirt. I think Hayden McQuirt played hard. I mean, he was beat up. He was knocked down all the time. I mean, it took a lot for him to get up sometimes because they blitzed about every time on the attempts of passing, and he got hit I don't know how many times.
1: At least like 15. Oh,
0: yeah. 10. Yeah, he was knocked around a lot today, but he played a good defensive position, not that linebacker spot. But he'll be our star of the game today, Hayden McQuirt, the senior at 5'10", 215 pounds. So Hayden McQuirt, star of the game. Well, Rylan, we're going to go ahead and call it a day here at Harlan, Indiana.
1: Before we go, let's check in at the college games.
0: Yeah, we'll check quick college scores here real quick. Just give us a few here. What's that, Notre Dame?
1: Final today, Notre Dame defeats UNC 37-26.
0: Okay.
1: Houston made a huge comeback, fourth quarter, 2:20 left, 24-17. Alabama up 56-23. Boston College 16-25. And Hoosiers play tonight.
0: So IU plays tonight. Again, we'd like to thank our sponsors today for bringing you the game. Parkview Wabash Hospital, Flotech Plumbing and Heating, Manchester University, Wabash Furniture and Flooring. This is a Crossroads Bank game of the day. We'd like to thank Brad Howe Ford for the scoreboard updates all day long. Parkview Wabash Hospital, again, North Central Respiratory Needs Electrical, the Ford Meter Box for the kickoff. Dawes and Pugh Stat Report, Todd Adams, Brad Metzger. Again, I'm John Hines. That's Rylan Hines over there that helped me today. Thank you, bud. So for us here at Harlan, Indiana, again, the final score 56-6. The Crusaders beat the Apaches today. We'll be back this week for volleyball on the Action Sports Network and the MyBash Sports production, volleyball and football. But for today, we're calling it an afternoon. Enjoy your afternoon. Be safe, everybody, and be kind.

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1: From the My Bash area, here's your forecast for this afternoon. Skies are sunny with high temperatures reaching 67. Clear, chilly tonight. Lows drop to 44. Tomorrow, Sunday, a bit warmer. Sunny, dry skies push highs to 72 with lows falling to 45 with a clear sky Sunday night. Sunny skies for Monday see cooler temperatures with highs kept at 65. Clear and cold Monday night, low to 39, sunny Tuesday, high 66. That's your My Bash area forecast. I'm TJ Matthews.
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woman that he can call his very own, a woman who will stay right there at home and mind the children while he's going to work, a woman who will have his dinner cooked when he comes home. Where some men make mistakes is when they go out and stay because they feel that no other man wants his woman but him. But listen,

women anything that their little heart desires. Where some women make mistakes is when their men go out and let them play, they would stay because they felt that no other woman wanted him but her. Listen,

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Go ahead, pick out a song on the BK Root Beer request page at 1059thebash.com.

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3: From the My Bash area, here's your forecast for this afternoon. Skies are sunny with high temperatures reaching 67. Clear, chilly tonight. Lows drop to 44. Tomorrow, Sunday, a bit warmer. Sunny, dry skies push highs to 72 with lows falling to 45 with a clear sky Sunday night. Sunny skies for Monday see cooler temperatures with highs kept at 65. Clear and cold Monday night, low to 39. Sunny Tuesday, high 66. That's your My Bash area forecast. I'm TJ Matthews.
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1: From the My Bash area, here's your forecast for this afternoon. Skies are sunny with high temperatures reaching 67. Clear, chilly tonight. Lows drop to 44. Tomorrow, Sunday, a bit warmer. Sunny, dry skies push highs to 72 with lows falling to 45 with a clear sky Sunday night. Sunny skies for Monday see cooler temperatures with highs kept at 65. Clear and cold Monday night, low to 39. Sunny Tuesday, high 66. That's your My Bash area forecast. I'm TJ Matthews.
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5: Hi, this is Casey Kasem welcoming you to American Top 40 and our weekly countdown of the 40 most popular songs in the USA. Well, let's see. Four tunes have dropped off from last week. Neil Diamond's Solitary Man, Melanie's Peace Will Come, Stevie Wonder's Signed, Sealed, and Delivered, and the Guess Who's Hand-Me-Down World. One of this week's debut tunes jumped all the way up to number 18. But the other three, they're all close together here at the start of our first hour.
3: Number 40.
5: Starting off the countdown is a girl who's sure to get kicked out of the women's lib movement if she's a member. Her name, Candy Staten, her song, Stand By Your Man.

Candy Staple making her debut this week in American Top 40 with the song Stand By Your Man. Right now, another debut song, this week at number 39. Three guys, two girls, five flights up, do what you want to do. You

Live lights up. They debut Do What You Want to Do. We're counting down the hits the way they're ranked on Billboard's national charts. This is Casey Kasem, and this song was number one 6 weeks ago. It's almost fallen off at number 38. Breads, Make It With You.

down 18 points from last week, now at number 38, Bread and Make It With You. The countdown continues. The name of this group, 100 Proof Aged in Soul. At number 37, Somebody's Been Sleeping.

0: Somebody's Been Sleeping at number 37, a debut song done by 100 Proof Aged in Soul. We're about 10 minutes away from a current hit by one of the hottest groups in the world today. A group that just 4 months ago nearly broke up because they thought they'd never make it.
1: Casey's Coast to Coast.
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0: We're counting down the hits on American Top 40, and this song at number 36 is done by Eric Burden. Last week it was number 21, so it's taken quite a drop on American Top 40. Looks like it may be its last week on. Eric Burden and War, Spill the Wine.

was out strolling one very hot summer's day, when I thought I'd lay myself down to rest in a big field of tall grass. I lay there in the sun and felt it caressing my face as I fell asleep and dreamed. I dreamed I was in a Hollywood movie, and that I was the star of the movie. 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

0: least 1 week left for wine in that bottle. Spill the Wine, Eric Burdon, War at number 36. This is Casey, and the countdown doesn't stop until we get to number one. Well, from the happy sound of this song, you really can't tell that the group was so discouraged 4 months ago at their lack of success in the music business that they were on the verge of breaking up. They'd worked hard for a lot of years without anything much happening for them. They were talking about getting out of the business and going back to ordinary jobs. Then this spring, they appeared at England's Hollywood Festival. And this song, this tune, and their career took right off.
1: 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When the weather's fine, you got women on your mind.

philosophy. It had a lot of success on American Top 40, but drops 20 this week to number 35. In the Summertime, Mungo Jerry. This is Casey. Our program is heard coast to coast on great radio stations like KEYN, Keene, and Wichita, Kansas. Simon & Garfunkel, up 4 from last week when it debuted. Now at number 34, El Condor Pasa.

Condor Pasa, Simon and Garfunkel. We're counting down the hits on American Top 40. Their last hit, Which Way You Going, Billy? It reached number 2. This one is moving up. Now at number 33, That's Where I Went Wrong.

0: Last week at number 37, this week number 32, it's up five. It's only make-believe Glen Campbell. We're 10 minutes away from an oldie by a popular trio that stops working every year as soon as their income for that year reaches $1 million.
1: The hits from coast to coast.
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10: From the My Bash area, here's your forecast for this afternoon. Skies are sunny with high temperatures reaching 67. Clear, chilly tonight. Lows drop to 44. Tomorrow, Sunday, a bit warmer. Sunny, dry skies push highs to 72 with lows falling to 45 with a clear sky Sunday night. Sunny skies for Monday see cooler temperatures with highs kept at 65. Clear and cold Monday night, low to 39. Sunny Tuesday, high 66. That's your My Bash area forecast. I'm TJ Matthews.
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0: Well, the Carpenters took a big drop this week. They were 17 last week, now at number 31. Their hit song is Close to You.

Karen Carpenter and her brother Richard, close to you. This week, it's number 31 in American Top 40. Well, people behind the scenes in the music business and those that have become James Taylor buffs knew it was just a matter of time before he came up with a hit single, and he has one in Fire and Rain at number 30.

We played 11 hit songs in American Top 40. Eight of those 11 songs have been ballads. That's one of them. James Taylor, at number 30 this week, Fire and Rain. Now for the hit oldie by the trio that actually refuses to make more than $1 million a year. They've been one of the most popular singing attractions in the country for the past 9 years. And although they have a string of 16 hits, their main source of revenue is the concerts and college dates that they play. But they have a self-imposed limit on how much they'll make. Each year, when their income from personal appearances reaches $1 million, they stop work and take the rest of the year off. Well, apparently, each of them can get by on $0.33 million. Here's their big hit of 2.5 years ago. The medley, Going Out of My Head, and Can't Take My Eyes Off You. Here are the Lettermen.

0: Gone out of my head, can't take my eyes off you. They're the Letterman. This is Casey on American Top 40, and the preschool nursery hit of the year is next. It dropped 13 points this week to number 29, Ernie and Rubber Duck.
1: Well, here I am in my tubby again, and my tubby's all filled with water and nice fluffy suds. And I've got my soap and washcloth to wash myself, and I've got my nifty scrub brush to help me scrub my back, and I've got a big fluffy towel to dry myself when I'm done. But there's one other thing that makes tubby time the very best time of the whole day. And do you know what that is? It's a very special friend of mine, my very favorite little pal.
2: Oh, Rubber Ducky, you're the one. 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

0: Rubber Ducky by Ernie from Sesame Street, a show that will be seen in some 26 different countries around the world this fall, and by 7 million young people here in the United States each and every week. A show that certainly changed the direction of Saturday morning cartoon shows. Now you see more information along with entertainment. Rubber Ducky by Ernie at number 29. The top 40 rankings that we get from Billboard every week are based on retail sales reported by 100 record stores across the country.
1: Number 28.
0: It was number 29 last week, sort of at a standstill. Now at number 28, the Kinks, Lola.

0: been around since 1964. They're from England, the Kinks, and their hit song is called Lola. This is Casey Kasem counting them down, and we've got 2 big hours to go. 27 hit records here on American Top 40.
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0: 105.9 The Bash. It's time for an extra that held a number one spot for four consecutive weeks during the month of October 5 years ago. It was done by the most important group in the history of popular music. When they wrote the song, it was an instrumental titled Scrambled Eggs, but it was released with a lyric under a different title, known all over the world.

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1: From the My Bash area, here's your forecast for this afternoon. Skies are sunny with high temperatures reaching 67. Clear, chilly tonight. Lows drop to 44. Tomorrow, Sunday, a bit warmer. Sunny, dry skies push highs to 72 with lows falling to 45 with a clear sky Sunday night. Sunny skies for Monday see cooler temperatures with highs kept at 65. Clear and cold Monday night, low to 39. Sunny Tuesday, high 66. That's your My Bash area forecast. I'm TJ Matthews.
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1: In the second hour of American Top 40, we'll hear the nation's best-selling songs from number 27 on up through number 15. And the countdown continues.
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1: Here's the group with a great big billboard on Broadway in New York City. Their sign may not have sold a lot of records around the country, but it sure got New Yorkers to know who they are. They're three boys from Flint, Michigan, and they call themselves Grand Funk Railroad. Their hit song, Closer to Home.

5-minute song by Grand Funk Railroad. Closer to home, it's been on the charts 5 weeks, now at number 27. And we're 5 minutes away from a singing group whose five members were born in four different countries: England, Scotland, Germany, and Australia. And part of their current hit is sung in French. Now we're at number 26 on American Top 40, and the countdown continues. Linda Ronstadt from Tucson, Arizona, and a long, long time.

Linda Ronstadt, Long, Long Time. The song in the number 25 spot this week is by a group whose five members were born in four different countries, two in England and one each in Scotland, Germany, and Australia. They're two girls and three men, and though they've taken the name of the Seekers, none of them sang with the original group. But it was a member of the old group, Keith Potker, who organized and directs the new Seekers. They're based in England now, and this is their first hit on the American charts. Featured in the vocal is Eve Graham. The song, Look What They've Done to My Song, Ma.

It's like something that would go over big in the taverns across the country. Look what they've done to my song, Ma, the New Seekers. Every week at this time, we got down the 40 most popular songs in the USA. My name's Casey, and we're ready for the song at number 24 this week, up 6 from last week, Three Dog Night, Out in the Country.

0: They hit at number 24 this week in American Top 40, Three Dog Night singing Out in the Country. Motown has 7 songs in American Top 40 this week. 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
0: 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His name is R. Dean Taylor, Indiana Wantsby.

0: Ardeen Taylor, up three from last week. 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

Neanderthal Man, it's done by the group from England called Hot Lace. 36, 30, 28, 23, and now at 21, Michael Nesmith and Joanne.

0: That's up two from last week. Now at number 21, Joanne Michael Nesmith and the First National Band. You're listening to the most listened to songs in America. Hear now the song that is the biggest moving tune within the top 40 this week. Up 19, The Four Tops.
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2: 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Take my hand.

Four guys who grew up in Detroit City, Four Tops and Still Water from the album called Love. Now a song that got as high as number 29 when it was originally done by Benny King. It went as high as number 14 last week, has dropped 5 this week. The song, I Who Have Nothing, on American Top 40, here's Tom Jones.

0: cat who's comfortable singing any kind of song, Tiger Tom Jones, and I Who Have Nothing. The hottest new song in American Top 40 this week is a television commercial. We'll hear it by the Carpenters in about 10 minutes from now.
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11: From the My Bash area, here's your forecast for this afternoon. Skies are sunny with high temperatures reaching 67. Clear, chilly tonight. Lows drop to 44. Tomorrow, Sunday, a bit warmer. Sunny, dry skies push highs to 72 with lows falling to 45 with a clear sky Sunday night. Sunny skies for Monday see cooler temperatures with highs kept at 65. Clear and cold Monday night, low to 39, sunny Tuesday, high 66. That's your My Bash area forecast. I'm TJ Matthews.
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13: It's 540.

The hottest record on the charts this week debuts at number 18, and it's a commercial. A song originally written as the theme for a currently running television commercial for a large California bank. But the songwriters, Paul Williams and Roger Nichols, retained the rights to release the song on record. So, who did they get to record it? Merely one of the hottest singing acts on the charts today. Here are brother and sister, Karen and Richard Carpenter. And we've only just begun.

debuts at number 18 this week. It's only been out several weeks, already number one in Los Angeles. The Carpenters, the hottest record in American Top 40. We've only just begun. This is American Top 40. My name is Casey Kasem. We're heard coast to coast on great radio stations like KINT in El Paso, Texas. This is Chicago, 25 or 6 to 4.

song got as high as number 4. That was a couple of weeks ago. It's now at number 17, 7 down from last week, 25 or 6 to 4. That's Chicago on American Top 40. The way Billboard figures the rankings each week is this. They get retail sales information from 100 record stores across the country, run it through a data processing computer system, and come up with their Hot 100 list of the week's most popular singles. Then, from Billboard's list of 100, we take the Top 40, and we count them down for you every week at this time on American Top 40. Sugarloaf is the name of the group. Their hit record, Green Eyed Lady, up 2 from last week. Now at number 16.

a three-man group called Sugarloaf and their hit song, Green Eyed Lady. This debuted 7 weeks ago at number 40, and then it moved up inch by inch. But this last week, big jump from number 24 to number 15. The Spinners and a song produced by Stevie Wonder. It's a winner called It's a Shame.

0: Carol Cookin, and they're the Spinners on American Top 40 with a hit song at number 15 called It's a Shame. That wraps the second hour of American Top 40. We have 14 big ones to go, the biggest sounds in the USA yet to come. Let's do a review right now. As we look at the American Top 40 this week, we see that four brand new songs made it, which means four dropped off. Now, 10 of the songs are by foreign artists, 6 from the United Kingdom, 3 from Canada, and that one song by the New Seekers, they're from everywhere, 4 different countries. The songs dropping off, Solitary Man, Peace Will Come, Signed, Sealed, and Delivered, Hand Me Down World. So far, the highest debut at number 18, We've Only Just Begun by the Carpenters. A lot of action yet to come right here on American Top 40. Don't go away.
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Well, it took this recording star 20 years of trying before he had his first big hit record. But he's been making up for that slow start. He's a country singer and currently is riding an incredible unbroken string of 15 number one songs on Billboard's country and western charts. Now, nobody can match that on any kind of chart. He made his public singing debut on radio when he was just 4 years old. And his first pop hit came when he was 24. And it was a big one. In February 57, it became the second best-selling song in the nation and stayed on the charts for 21 weeks. Listen now. Here's that song that goes back to 57. It's called Young Love and the Country Gentleman, Sonny Chin.

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1: From the Mibash area, here's your forecast. For tonight, we're going to have mostly clear skies with a low temperature near 42 degrees. Sunday, we can expect to have sunny skies all day and it will be nice with a high temperature near 72 degrees. Northwest winds 5 miles per hour. And looking at Sunday night, our skies are going to become mostly clear, and we're going to have a low temperature down to around 44. Northwest winds, 5 miles per hour. That's your Mibash area forecast. I'm Keith Maloney.
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5: It takes me nearly 4 seconds to say Charles Wright and the Watts 103rd Street Rhythm Band. And before I can mention the name of the song, they're beginning to sing.
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moving up 9 points this week. Now at number 14 from Watts, California, Charles Wright and the 103rd Street Rhythm Band. 13 hits to number one and counting down. With the singer who, when she was 14 years old, was Mahalia Jackson's protege. Listen to her with a number called Don't Play That Song. From Detroit, Michigan, Aretha Franklin and the Dixie Flyers.

Number 13 this week, down two from last week, the Queen of Soul, Aretha Franklin and the Dixie Flyers, and Don't Play That Song. This one peaked out at number 12 last week, stays in the same spot, Gene Chandler's Groovy Situation.

0: A swinging 9 weeks on American Top 40 with Groovy Situation and Gene Chandler. The countdown continues as we get closer to the top with Clarence Carter.
1: Number 11.
0: Patches.
2: I was born and raised down in Alabama on a farm way back up in the woods. I was so ragged that folks used to call me Patches. Papa used to tease me about it, of course, deep down inside he was hurt because he done.

strong rain came and washed all the crops away. And at the age of 13, I thought I was carrying the weight of the whole world on my shoulders. And you know, Mama knew what I was going through.

0: That one remained in the top 10 for six long weeks. It moves out this week from number 4 to number 11. Patches, Clarence Carter on American Top 40 with Casey Kasem. We're 10 minutes away from a group headed for their fourth consecutive number 1 record. And they've been recording for less than a year.
1: Casey's Coast to Coast.
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former number one song in England, reaches the top 10 of the USA this week. Fifth week on the charts, the name of the group, Free. The name of the hit, All Right Now. Here's a song that's been around a while. 8 weeks in the top 10. A former number one song where it stayed for 3 consecutive weeks. Now at number 9. This is Edwin Starr and Wolves.

Edwin Starr, last week number 2, this week number 9, down 7 with a hit song called War. This is American Top 40, and here now is a girl from Canada, from Nova Scotia, singing Snowbird, Anne Murray.

0: The song is Snowbird, number 8 last week in American Top 40, in exactly the same position this week, Anne Murray.
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2: Your love is fading. I feel it fade. Your love is fading. I feel it fade.

sound done by Rare Earth. I know I'm losing you. This week, number 7, up 2 from last week. Now, a group headed for their 4th consecutive number 1 record. And they've been recording for less than a year. Debuted at number 40 a couple weeks ago. Last week, number 19. This week, up 13 at number 6, the Jackson 5.

0: We'll be keeping an eye on them in the weeks to come. They've had three number one songs, and this could be their fourth one. At number six this week, the Jackson 5.
1: It's from coast to coast.
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11: From the My Bash area, here's your forecast. For tonight, we're going to have mostly clear skies with a low temperature near 42 degrees. Sunday, we can expect to have sunny skies all day and it will be nice with a high temperature near 72 degrees. Northwest winds 5 miles per hour. And looking at Sunday night, our skies are going to become mostly clear and we're going to have a low temperature down to around 44. Northwest winds 5 miles per hour. That's your My Bash area forecast. I'm Keith Maloney.
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40 Top Hits in America, hot off the charts of Billboard magazine. We do it every week at this time. My name's Casey Kasem, on with the countdown, third week at number 5.

Julie, Do You Love Me? The first of three girl songs in a row on American Top 40. Coming up, the four most popular songs in the country. Neil Diamond sings about Cracklin' Rosie.

0: Cracklin' Rosie, Neil Diamond. Last week, number 6. This week, number 4.
1: Number 3.
0: 3 big ones to go. We've heard from Julie, Lola, Joanne, Cracklin' Rosie. Let's hear about Candida.

0: The lead singer of this group, Frankie Spinelli. 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And their hit song is Candida.
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0: Well, five U.S. Marines once recorded a song that hit number one on the national charts. And it's the only time in pop history that a group made a number one song while all the members were on active duty in the armed forces. It happened 7 years ago. The five Marines stationed at Camp Lejeune, North Carolina, had formed a singing group. And on a short leave, they went to New York to make the rounds of the record companies. Their first stop was Roulette Records. And it turned out to be their only stop because that same day, the company signed them and recorded their first single, a song that went right up to number one. Easier said than done, but they did it. By the way, if the Marine who sings the lead seems to have a rather high voice, it's just that she's a lady Marine. From 1963, here are the Essex.

0: 1963, the Essex, easier said than done.
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0: According to Rolling Stone magazine, Creedence Clearwater Revival does more than just play at benefits. A couple of months ago, without telling anybody, they bought a $4,500 boat, a 32-foot diesel, and gave it to the Indians who early this year occupied and are still living on Alcatraz Island. The name of the boat is Clearwater, and the Indians are using it to bring in food, water, and medical supplies.

0: Looking Out My Back Door, and that's the fourth number two record for Creedence. They have yet to have a number one song on Billboard's national charts. And that means that we still have the same number one song that we had last week.
1: Billboard's number one.
0: In case you're wondering, here she is, the girl from Detroit, right up at the top, with the song Ain't No Mountain High Enough, Diana Ross.

0: My, oh, my, what a performance. Diana Ross, 3 weeks at number one with Ain't No Mountain High Enough. Well, that's it. The 40 top hits in America this week, and you heard them all right here on American Top 40. Our countdown is based on Billboard's weekly tabulation of the nation's most popular hits, compiled from retail record sales. American Top 40 is a Watermark production, and we tape it in Hollywood. This is Casey Kasem. Hope you'll join me next week. And again, we'll count down the 40 most popular songs in the USA. Till then, keep your feet in the ground and keep reaching for the stars.
1: 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Special thanks to Kalila Dawkins, Rob Durkee, Pete Battistini, Scott Lakefield, Mike Savage, Michael Cross, Dave Nunes, and of course, the legend where the countdown began, Casey Kasem. I'm Larry Morgan. 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

0: Hey, Hollis, go get your brother Hezron and your sister Huggins. 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
1: From the Mybash area, here's your forecast. For tonight, we're going to have mostly clear skies with a low temperature near 42 degrees. Sunday, we can expect to have sunny skies all day, and it will be nice with a high temperature near 72 degrees. Northwest winds 5 miles per hour. And looking at Sunday night, our skies are going to become mostly clear, and we're going to have a low temperature down to around 44. Northwest winds 5 miles per hour. That's your Mybash area forecast. I'm Keith Maloney.
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5: 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And 1053 AM, KCNM on the island of Saipan, one of the Mariana Islands in the Pacific. Welcome to American Top 40. My name's Casey Kasem, and we're counting down the week's biggest hits the way they're ranked on the official Billboard Pop Singles chart. And on we go.
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5: From the LP Knee Deep in the Hoopla, here's Starship and We Built This City.

We built this city by the band originally called Jefferson Airplane, then Jefferson Starship, now simply Starship. They move 9 notches to number 31. Coming up, the first top 40 hit we know of ever inspired by a hamburger stand. A hamburger stand in the heart of Hollywood where the owner says the rock star who hit with the song is just another customer. I'm Casey Kasem. There are 4 songs by Canadians in our survey this week. We've already heard the hits by Corey Hart and David Foster. A little later in our survey, we'll hear the latest by the Canadian band Loverboy. Now at number 30, here's a man who calls Vancouver home. Bryan Adams with One Night Love Affair. You're the

Bryan Adams, second week in the countdown, moving up 7 notches with his 8th top 40 hit, and it's called One Night Love Affair. This is Casey counting them down on American Top 40. Now, we're up to the hit by Don Henley, and it's the first Top 40 hit we know of ever inspired by a hamburger stand. This open-air hamburger stand is in the heart of Hollywood. It's your typical burger stand with bottles of ketchup and Tabasco sauce on the counter alongside fresh donuts sitting under a plastic cover. There are 11 stools around the U-shaped counter, plus 3 small tables with 2 chairs each, all under an awning that reads, in handwriting, Sunset Grill. And the specialty there is a double chili cheeseburger for $2.10. The owner is Joe Froelich, a little silver-haired man in blue jeans who's operated the place and has done all the cooking for more than 25 years. Joe says that Don Henley was and still is just another customer, even though Don's song has changed business a little bit. Regular customers have been eating at the Sunset Grill for over 20 years. But now, rock fans drop by to check out the place, and some Hollywood tour buses have put it on their roof. A few months ago, when Don Henley gave a concert in Los Angeles, he invited grill owner Joe Froelich to the show. That night, he dedicated his performance of Sunset Grill to Joe, thanking him for the inspiration and for the food. The song inspired by a burger stand in Hollywood is at number 29 this week. Here's Sunset Grill.

0: Texan. Don Henley on American Top 40, the ex-Eagle singing Sunset Grill. He's at number 29, moving up 5 notches, third week in the countdown. 28 big ones to number 1 as the countdown continues.
1: The hits from coast to coast.
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0: I'm Casey Kasem. At number 28 from the album called How to Be a Zillionaire, here's the number one dance song in the USA this week by the English band ABC. It's Be Near Me.
10: The message is perfectly simple. The meaning is clear. Don't ever stray too far, and don't disappear. No, don't disappear. Ever had the

Be Near Me by the band who call themselves ABC, a three-man, one-woman band from Sheffield, England. They move from 36 to 28, second week in the countdown. Every now and then, we get a hit song written about someone who thinks they're on top but are really headed for a fall. That was the theme of Like a Rolling Stone by Bob Dylan, Play with Fire by The Stones, and You're So Vain by Carly Simon. And it's what Paul Young's new song is about, too. He sings, "You think you got it all set up. You think you got the perfect plan to charm everyone you see and playing any game you can. I got news for you." Here's Paul Young at number 27 with "I'm Gonna Tear Your Playhouse Down."

0: I'm gonna tear your playhouse down from the album The Secret of Association. Englishman Paul Young at number 27, moving up four notches, third week in the survey. As the countdown continues,
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0: 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Huey Lewis and the News dropped nine notches to number 26 with their recent number one smash. It's Power of Love.

0: Lewis and the News, falling from 17 to 26, 14th week in the survey with Power of Love. In 1962, a young soul singer tried to convince his record company that a live album would really make him a star. They said no, nobody would buy a live album. So the singer paid for the recording right out of his own pocket, cut the album at the Apollo Theater, and came up with one of the biggest live albums in history. Details coming up. Casey's Coast
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9: From the My Bash area, here's your forecast. For tonight, we're going to have mostly clear skies with a low temperature near 42 degrees. Sunday, we can expect to have sunny skies all day and it will be nice with a high temperature near 72 degrees. Northwest winds 5 miles per hour. And looking at Sunday night, our skies are going to become mostly clear and we're going to have a low temperature down to around 44. Northwest winds 5 miles per hour. That's your My Bash area forecast. I'm Keith Maloney.
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Billboard ranks them, American Top 40 counts them down. There are 19 songs by solo artists in the countdown this week, 4 by women, 15 by men. And here's one of them. At number 25, Englishman John Waite with Every Step of the Way.

Number 25 again this week. That's John Waite and Every Step of the Way. This is Casey on American Top 40. Now, we're up to our story of the young soul singer who believes so much in the power of live performance and live albums that he went against the advice of the experts. Here's the story. Back in 1962, this artist had just signed a new recording contract with King Records. He'd already had several hits on the soul chart, and he came up with the idea of doing a live album at the Apollo Theater. But the head of King Records told the singer, bad idea. No one would want to buy a live version of songs that he'd already recorded. But he knew his record company was wrong, and that only an album recorded live would show off what James Brown could really do. James told writer Jerry Hershey, quote, I was determined, so I decided to do it myself. I said I'd pay for the recording myself if they'd distribute the record. I paid $5,000 out of my own pocket, but I didn't worry about the investment. James said, live is what soul is all about now, ain't it? That album made me, and it made soul. End of quote. Back then, $5,000 was a big investment, and that investment paid off for Soul Brother Number One. James Brown's Live at the Apollo album spent 66 weeks on the Billboard album chart and hit number two. No other soul album had ever done that well on the album chart. And other record companies noticed. Within a year, more live albums were being recorded at the famous Apollo Theater. And more than 20 years later, a hit from the latest of them is in our countdown. From their album, Live at the Apollo, here are Hall & Oates with David Ruffin and Eddie Kendrick. They're at number 24 with The Way You Do the Things You Do and My Girl.

0: number 24, moving up 5 notches, The Way You Do the Things You Do, and My Girl, Daryl Hall and John Oates with David Ruffin and Eddie Kendrick, live at the Apollo. A listener wants to know, so far in the 80s, who's had the most number one albums? Well, there's a three-way tie between the Prince, the Boss, and the band that gathers no moss. Details coming up.
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0: I'm Casey Kasem. The San Francisco band Night Ranger climbed 7 notches to number 23 this week. This is the follow-up to their top 10 hit, Sentimental Street. Night Ranger with 4 in the Morning.

0: White Ranger, the five-man band with their fifth top 40 hit. It moves up seven notches this week, and it's called Four in the Morning, I Can't Take Anymore. This is Casey on American Top 40 in Hollywood. Now, let's answer that question about number one albums in the 80s. Robert Capilitan of Quezon City in the Philippines wants to know, so far in the 1980s, who's had the most number one albums? Well, we have a three-way tie, Robert, between the Prince, the Boss, and the band that gathers no moss, the Rolling Stones. Each has had two. In the 1980s, Prince's hit number one on the album chart with a soundtrack from his movie, Purple Rain, and with Around the World in a Day. The Boss, Bruce Springsteen, has hit number one with his albums, The River and Born in the USA. And the Rolling Stones have hit number one in the 80s with their albums, Emotional Rescue and Tattoo You. And there's your answer, Robert. Three acts are tied for the most number one albums so far in this decade, with two apiece, Prince, Bruce Springsteen, and the Rolling Stones. And for the sake of comparison, it's interesting to note that the act with the most number one albums in the 70s had seven. That was Elton John. And the act with the most number one albums in the 60s had 13. The Beatles. Thanks for your letter. Now, on with the countdown.
1: Number 22.
0: Here's that smash by Tina Turner that went to number 2. On its way down now, it drops from 12 to 22. From the soundtrack of the movie Mad Max Beyond Thunderdome, it's We Don't Need Another Hero. Tina Turner.

0: Tina Turner with a song she took all the way to number one in Australia and in West Germany. It got as high as number two on American Top 40. This week it falls 10 notches to 22. We Don't Need Another Hero from the Mad Max Beyond Thunderdome soundtrack. I'm Casey Kasem. This is AT40 in Hollywood. We're counting down the week's 40 biggest hits, and we're 21 hits away from number one. We'll continue in just a moment.
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It's time now for a classic American Top 40 Extra from October 5th, 1985. From the film White Nights, which would peak at number 3 at the box office, here are Phil Collins and Marilyn Martin with Separate Lives. You

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That's a classic American Top 40 extra from 1985. 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